0: Minister Gregor Robertson's office says it agrees that all levels of government need to work together to tackle the issue, and that a number of federal programs designed to address homelessness have shown positive results so far. This is the Canadian Press. In sports, Maxime Crépeau will be Canada's starting goalie at the FIFA World Cup. Canada coach Jesse Marsh announced the decision at a press conference today, handing Crépeau the number one job after a month-long battle with Dane St. Clair. The Golden Knights have an opportunity as they face the Carolina Hurricanes in Game 2 of the Stanley Cup Final. A win tonight in Raleigh, North Carolina would send the Golden Knights back to Las Vegas with a 2-0 lead in the best-of-seven series. Vegas is after its second Stanley Cup title in just its ninth season in the NHL. The Toronto Blue Jays look to avoid a sweep when they finish a three-game series with the Braves in Atlanta tonight. The Jays are on a four-game losing streak after a run of 8 wins in 10 games. The National League East-leading Braves have won 5 of the last 6 games. Rugby Canada has signed men's coach Stephen Meehan to a contract extension. The deal keeps Meehan at the helm through next year's Men's Rugby World Cup in Australia all the way through to 2028. From the Canadian Press, I'm John Kennedy.
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6: It is 6 minutes after the hour of 6 o'clock. How you guys doing on your Thursday evening? Chris Knight helped you punch out of work. Now Samantha Hilliard here, settling in to keep you and your evening company. Speaking of this evening, if you love looking at the skies, hopefully they're clear where you're sitting. There is a geomagnetic storm that is going to hit Earth tonight, meaning the northern lights are going to be nice and bright. So if you love taking a look at those, again, hopefully the skies are clear where you are. Let's take a look at our NBC weather forecast for Thursday, June 4th of 2026. Current conditions around the province. Nice to see there's no weather alerts in place. Stony Rapids, cloudy and 20. Uranium City also at 20. Collins Bay and Wollaston, 21. In La Loche, Buffalo Narrows, mostly cloudy, 22. Meadow Lake, Green Lake, the dust, mostly cloudy and 18. Oh, North Battleford's also mostly cloudy and 18. Creighton, Flin Flon, 15. Saskatoon, mostly cloudy, 17. In Regina, mostly cloudy, 18. In Yorkton and Waskasu, 16. In LaRonge, mainly sunny and 20. And here in Prince Albert, she's pretty cloudy out there, sitting at a current temperature of 16.
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All right, we are kicking off a new Real People playoff here on NBC. Last week, we had Tegan Littlechief take on five contenders, knocking them all out with her song Resified and getting inducted into our NBC Real People Playoff Hall of Fame. Now we got two new contenders stepping up. In this corner, we have the late Ray Vilbrin and Red Blaze with their song Drums. And in this corner, we've got New Horizon with their song Why Did You Leave Me? Now take a listen. I'm going to play you both of these songs. We are going to open those online polls for you. You can head over to NBCRadio.com. There's a banner there. Just click on the Real People Playoff and click on who you love. This is where you guys determine who the winner of the Real People Playoff will be by your votes. All right, take a listen. Again, New Horizon coming up on deck with Why Did You Leave Me? Right now, Ray Vilbrin, the late Ray Vilbrin, and Red Blaze. This is Drums, kicking off your Real People Playoff for the week.

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It's a brand new Real People playoff with two new combatants stepping into the ring looking for your votes. 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

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Now I'm calling to all y'all Eagles fans. Now you don't want to miss this. Take It to the Limit, the ultimate Eagles tribute show, is going to be live at the E.A. Rawlinson Center for the Arts in Prince Albert, Saturday, June 13th at 7:30. And guess what? We are going to be sending you for free. Head over to our Facebook page at NBC Radio Saskatchewan. Head on down to scroll a little bit. You'll see the Eagles contest post. And make sure you like it and then take a person you want to take with you. We've got 3 pairs of tickets up for grab, but you got to hurry. The contest closes Sunday night at midnight. We'll announce the winners Monday morning, 8:45, right here on air on NBC. Good luck and get ready to take it to the limit.

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5: 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Taking a look at that NBC weather forecast for Thursday, June 4th of 2026. Again, nice to say there's no weather alerts right now. In LaRonge, the north central region, northwest region, including Beauval, Buffalo Narrows, Isle of Crosse, and La Loche. Tonight, a few clouds, a low of 10. Tomorrow, a mix of sun and cloud, 60% chance of showers in the afternoon with a risk of a thunderstorm and a high of 22. In Stony Rapids, Black Lake, Uranium City, and Fond du Lac, tonight mainly cloudy, 30% chance of some showers, a low of 13. Tomorrow, mix of sun and cloud, 60% chance of showers in the afternoon with that risk of thunderstorm, a high of 25. And here in Prince Albert, along with Saskatoon and Regina, tonight partly cloudy, fog patches developing overnight, a low of 10. Tomorrow, fog patches dissipating in the morning, then a mix of sun and cloud. Also a 60% chance of some showers in the afternoon with that risk of a thunderstorm. South wind 20K and getting to a high of 23.

Alrighty. I see that we've got a 2026 Saskatoon Pride events, as well as, of course, we've got the Prince Albert one that I've been mentioning, which is coming up on Saturday, June 6th here at the Kingsman Park Amphitheater. All kicks off at 11 a.m. with the speeches, and then the parade is at 11:15. Lineup at the Court of King's Bench starting at 10:30. This year's theme is Reflections, and Pride in the Park will be running from 12 p.m. to 4 p.m. There'll be vendors market, lawn games. You can bring your own too, food and performances. Also, special accessibility invitation for those with mobility disabilities or sensory issues. You can join them at the Kingsman Park right at 11 a.m. for a calm and quiet shopping in the vendors market. And you can also be part of the welcoming committee as they greet the parade marchers as they arrive. Need more info, reach out to PrinceAlbertPride@gmail.com. Now for Saskatoon, they kicked off on June 2nd. Tonight they've got Fabulous Feathers Pride Birding. That's going on this evening. June 13th from 2 p.m. to 5 p.m. They're going to have a Pride All Ages Dance to celebrate and connect at the Pride All Ages Dance. Tickets are required, and that dance is taking place at 2617 Clarence Avenue South. Then June 22nd, 5 to 7 p.m., they're going to have a flag raising and drum ceremony at the Saskatoon City Hall to kick off the Pride Week. Come and celebrate with the 2S LGBTQIA plus community and help raise the flag. June 22nd, 8 a.m. to 10:30 p.m. will be a Pride movie night at the Broadway Theater. Free admission for that. June 24th from 7 p.m. to 10 p.m. is the annual Pride Bingo Night. 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That sounds like a lot of fun. June 27th at 8 a.m. is a Rainbow Run. Cool. 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Plus the high heel dash. 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June 27th, 12 to 6 p.m., Community Service Village and Pride Market. Man, they got lots going on there. June 27th, 12 to 4 p.m., a family day at Pride. Bring the whole family down to gather at the local market located at 414 Avenue BS to celebrate Saskatoon Pride with a wonderful afternoon of family activities. And then their Pride Parade is June 28th from 12 to 2 p.m. For more info, you can go to www.saskatoonpride.ca/events. All right, coming your way, I have got music from Journey on deck with Don't Stop Believin'. Right now, here's Miley Cyrus with Stevie Nicks and The Edge of Midnight.

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5: Taking a look at your MBC weather forecast for Thursday, or as I like to call it, your Friday Eve, June 4th of 2026. No weather alerts to tell you about. Current conditions around the province in Stony Rapids, it's cloudy and 20. Uranium City also at 20. Collins Bay and Wollaston, 21. In the Losh Buffalo Narrows, 23. Meadow Lake, Green Lake, The Dust, and North Battleford, mostly cloudy and 18. Creighton, Flin Flon, 14. Saskatoon, mostly cloudy, 16. In Regina, mostly cloudy and 18. For Yorkton, 15. Waskasu, 16. In La Ronge, it is mainly sunny and 20. And here in Prince Albert, it is cloudy, sitting at a current temperature of 16.
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Baby Don't Hurt Me. That is David Guetta for you right here on your Thursday evening on NBC. We got some more great music coming your way. In fact, I've got your Thursday night pick and play coming up in the next hour and the hour after that, with the Thursday night pick and play running from 8 till 10 o'clock tonight. All of your requests coming your way again in the next hour. On the way for you, music-wise, I have got a tune from Biz Nico, Fresh IE with Nobody But You. Carmen, off the Hunger Games with Broken Hearted on deck. And right now, Segoni, this is Nations on NBC.

0: from Mason Total with what you want. You're soon to be able to tell me what you want as I head over to our Facebook page and drop the post for our Thursday night pick and play. You can head over to NBC Radio Saskatchewan. Don't forget to give us a like and a follow and then drop your requests under the post I am posting for the pick and play. Another way to get requests on is to text them in 306-425-4101. I was mentioning the Battle of the Nations, which is going to be happening. Oh, there's a live streaming as well. Battle of the Nations will be live stream. Or sorry, I lied. Battle of the Nations will not be live streaming the tournament. Anyways, this big tournament that's going to be going on, the first annual, is going to be here in Prince Albert. However, I was saying it was at the Arthauser Center. It is going to be at the Lake Country Co-op Leisure Center. All right, so this is going on this weekend. Come and check out some great hockey action. Yeah, got the pick and play coming your way. Also, some more requests right after these messages right here on
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4: 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Once again, that's the NSCRD annual general meeting June 27th, 1 p.m. at the LaRange Hotel and Suites. For more information, go to nscrd.com.
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is brought to you by the Creator, the one Creator. Some people call him God. Some people call him Buddha. Some people call him Allah. Some people call him other names. We call him by the Creator, the Grandfather. We're here on Earth only a few winters.

Revitalize, that is a tune from T-Rhyme. Before that, Kong in the Res. Both those are powered by Venice House Pizza, 2-for-1. Don't forget to check them out. They have got late hours for you. Open till 2 a.m. Saturday through Thursday, and right until 3 a.m. on Friday nights for you. When that hunger hits, give them a call. 306-922-2222. All right, just want to quickly mention, tomorrow in Regina from 11 a.m. to 2 p.m., they are having the Rising Nation Youth Warriors Barbecue and Bake Sale. Now, Bannock Burgers and hot dog, with pasta salad, pop, chips, and your choice of baked goods. You get meal plates for $20. Individual barbecue and bake sale items will also be available to purchase, and all proceeds go towards the Rising Nation Youth Warriors and their upcoming summer trip. And their youth are incredibly excited and grateful for all of the continued support from you, the community. All right, we've got also in Regina happening tomorrow, the Missing and Murdered Indigenous Men and Boys Awareness Jean Jacket Day. This is taking place tomorrow, kicking off at 9:30 at the Place of Hope. And that is located at 3115 Fifth Avenue. Now, 9:30 is an opening prayer and smudge. From 9:30 to 12, they'll contribute to the memorial wall and table. Blue hand cards and ribbons are available. You can make a jean jacket pin or paint. And 1 o'clock, there'll be a free Indian taco lunch. All are welcome. Also, the Blue Jean Jacket Day will happen in on June 6th. And this is at La Ronge. So they're going to do a 10:30 a.m. meet at the Lac La Ronge Indian Band office. 11 a.m. walk to the Lac La Ronge Indian Band Urban Reserve. And then 12 p.m. Lunch will be served. This is honoring the missing and murdered and exploited Indigenous men and boys. That's June 6th. And if you need more info, contact Jordan at 306-420-8909. Also in La Ronge at the Senior Citizens Club, that same day, June 6th, Come and Go Bingo from 2 p.m. to 4 p.m. Cards are $1 each, fundraising for their new long-term home care. La Ronge and Area Long-Term Care Fundraising Committee putting that on, and definitely come and go to their bingo. June 6th, again, that is located at 1516 La Ronge Avenue. June 6th, 2 to 4 p.m. All right, got your Thursday night pick and play coming your way. 2 hours of your request from 8 till 10 o'clock tonight. To get you there, I've got The Weeknd and Cry For Me. Lil Wayne also coming your way with Lollipop. And right now, Lady Gaga, Bruno Mars. This is Die With A Smile on NBC, your Saskatchewan Indigenous Radio Network, with me, Samantha Hilliard.

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6: Taking a look at that NBC weather forecast for your Thursday, June 4th of 2026. Taking a look around the province at your current conditions. For Stony Rapids, cloudy and 20. Also Uranium City, Collins Bay, and Wollaston sitting at 20. In La Loche, Buffalo Narrows, 23. Meadow Lake, Green Lake, The Dust, and North Battleford, mostly cloudy and 18. Creighton, Flin Flon, 14. Saskatoon, mostly cloudy and 16. Regina, mostly cloudy and 18. Yorkton 15, Waskasoo 16, in LaRonge, mainly sunny and 19, and here in Prince Albert, she is cloudy, sitting at a current temperature of 16.
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All right, time to kick off your Thursday night pick and play. 2 hours of your requests and two ways to get those requests to me. 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Don't forget to give us a like and a follow, then drop that request in the comments below the post I made for tonight's pick and play, just like these people did. On the way for you, Just the Boys with Dave DeRocher and Never Fade Away. That one's going out to your number one, coming from your one and only. Allie Gotti is on deck. And that one with It's You going out to Nava G coming from Talisha. Also going out to Darren from Your Wife. Also to Cameron from She Love and Miss You. And right now, Post Malone with Sunflower. This one's going out to handsome grandson Leo, coming with lots and lots of love from your glamma. Here is Post Malone, Sunflower, kicking things off for your Thursday night pick and play, going out to Leo.

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3: Tahtoni pin mana maga, kiwa pahti na naman tan sita ki tuci ki maga yohu iskutiwa. 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

8:17 on your Thursday night pick and play. Samantha Hilliard getting out your requests right here on NBC till 10 o'clock tonight. We've got on the way for you by request Everclear with Wonderful. And that one's going out to everybody who loves it as much as she does. Saying, have a good evening, coming from Tutu, who's out in Stoon. I've got Nicki Minaj and Drake, Moment for Life on deck. And that one's going out to Rivers Linklater. And Lana Del Rey right now with Summertime Sadness. This one's going out to all the grads of Buffalo River Dene Nation. Congratulations to you guys. Actually, caps are flying, cameras flashing, and proud families are smiling as we celebrate the class of 2026. Congratulations on reaching this milestone. Now, whether you're heading to college, university, the workforce, or exploring new adventures, be proud of everything you've accomplished. Here's to new beginnings, big dreams, and an exciting future ahead. Congratulations to all of the graduates of 2026. We're cheering you on every step of the way.

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4: On the way for ya by request, Chester Knight with Love Me Strong going out to Brandon, coming from Tanisha. I've also got Jewel going out to Caitlin, who wanted to hear You Were Meant for Me. Vince Gill on the way with We Won't Dance. That one, it is going out to husband Mac Job, coming from your wife Wanda Gale with lots of love. Ella Langley on deck with Choosing Texas. That one's going out to Steph from Paris. And right now, Riley Green with Worst Way. That one, it is going out to Kristen, coming from your girlfriend Ariel. Love and miss you. Also going out to Chill Spot, coming from Gracie.

0: celebrating 40 years of putting Fords on the Saskatchewan landscape. We're chatting with Ted Neighbor from Neighbor Ford in Shelbrook. 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
1: Hey, thanks, Ken. 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

We got another hour of your requests on the way right here on your Thursday night pick and play on NBC with me, Samantha Hilliard. 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I'll do my best to try and get out as many as I can before 10 o'clock tonight. I've got on the way for you by request, Big Boogie with Mental Healing. That one going out to Blinky, Pepper, Nano, and Johnny coming from Stormy. YSN Fab, You and Me on Deck. That one going out to Gray from Kayla. Also to G-Codes from Terry Jane, Love and Miss You So Much. And to Isaiah Helkett coming from Brooke Whitehead. And kicking things off this hour, I've got the Cranberries with Dreams. This one's going out to Salone coming from Tanya.

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11: All right, we got some more requests on the way for you right here on your Thursday night pick and play on NBC. French Montana on the way with Unforgettable. That one's going out to Nikki coming from Albert. I've got Lancelot Knight and Lily by request with Six Underwater. That one's going out to Tesla coming from your Uncle Thorne. Also to Nika Tepotet from your baby. And also to MT from your love, Brittany. And right now we've got John Fogerty by request with Broken Down Cowboy. This is a happy belated birthday greeting going out to Kanish, who celebrated yesterday. Happy belated birthday to you, Kanish. This one's for you, John Fogerty with Broken Down Cowboy.

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0: You got the Thursday night pick and play.
1: I was slow. I wasn't in the mix.
0: With Samantha Hilliard right here on NBC. Kevin Gates, I'm in Love. That one is going out to... Kevin Gates going out to Little Jazz, coming from your girl, Mel. All right. Again, I just wanted to remind you that we do have a contest on the go, and we are calling all Eagle fans. Now, you don't want to miss Take It to the Limit, the ultimate Eagles tribute show live at the EA Rawlinson Center, Saturday, June 13th here in Prince Albert, at 7:30. And guess what? You could be going for free. Head over to our Facebook page at NBC Radio Saskatchewan. Just scroll down a little bit. You'll see the Eagles contest post. Make sure to like it and then tag a person you want to take with you. We've got three pairs of tickets up.

up for grabs, but hurry. The contest closes Sunday night at midnight, and we'll announce the winners Monday morning at 8:45 right here on the air. Good luck, and get ready to take it to the limit. Also, don't forget to get those votes in for our Real People Playoff. That we've got two new contenders going up against each other. We've got the late Ray Vilbrin and Red Blaze with his song Drums. And that going up against New Horizon with Why Did You Leave Me? Again, you can get those votes on our NBC Radio website and click on the Real People Playoff banner and tell us, who do you love? By your votes, we will determine Tuesday who this week's winner of the Real People Playoff will be. All right, more requests coming your way. I've got Kenny Rogers, Dolly Parton, Islands in the Stream. That one is going out to Shorty, coming from a friend. And sorry, doing two things at once. We've got Eminem, Spacebound, coming your way. That one going out to Michael Ross, coming from Julianne. Also to everybody listening from a dedicated listener. Shenandoah is on deck with Two Dozen Roses. That one, it is going out to Shaylin. Love and miss you dearly. And Ernest Mooney asks for you right now with You're Still the One, going out to Gary, coming from Gail. That wraps things up for me. You guys have yourselves a fantastic Thursday night. Whew, finally Friday tomorrow. Looking forward to it. Till then, don't forget to work, drive, play safe, be kind to one another, and don't forget to tell your loved ones you love them every day, because for real, you know, time and life just fly by way too fast. So much love to you. Much respect. I'm out of here. Have a great rest of your Thursday evening.

0: We're a traveling country band. We play the country. We play the rock and roll. We make the people happy wherever we go.
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2: 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Yathe Nene Lands and Resources and ISO Energy will be hosting a community tour in the Athabasca region. This series of meetings will begin in Camps LaPortage, Wednesday, June 17th, from 12:30 to 2:30 p.m. at the Community Center. Then later on Wednesday in Uranium City, from 6 until 8 p.m. at Ben McIntyre School Gym. Then in Fond du Lac, Thursday, June 18th, from 6 till 8 p.m. at the Fond du Lac Band Hall. These meetings will feature discussions about ISO Energy's projects in the Athabasca region. A meal will be provided and a bingo to follow. Prizes include an ice fishing package, Jobu cooler, binoculars, and Visa gift cards. All members of the Athabasca Dennis Suklene First Nations and community members are welcome to attend. Yathe Nene Lands and Resources and ISO Energy look forward to seeing you at these community meetings.
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3: It doesn't feel quite right. 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
5: Yeah, Elvis Presley.
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5: So maybe I can flip through and just...
4: Some of these names might not be familiar to you, but in many Indigenous households, these artists are well known. 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Guys like Red Wine, Billy Simard.
5: Great songwriter. Métis songwriter from Manicotagan here in Manitoba.
4: Len Henry.
5: Len would be saying, I'm a don't give a damn kind of man.
4: Clifford Shorting.
5: He's got the buckskin jacket. He's got the big hat on. Here's Seaweed. The
4: classic.
5: Finest, regarded as the first Indigenous artist to be nominated for the Junos in the early 80s. So he was he broke ground that way as a country artist doing it his way. One of the songs on here, Evangeline, he got to meet Robbie Robertson. Robbie Robertson said, thank you for, recording that song.
4: Also in the collection, artists who had some hits, but more importantly, were the heroes of their communities, like the Chichu family.
5: These songs are community oriented, connecting to people back home.
4: And Ray St. Germain. The Métis musician made it all the way to Nashville, Tennessee in the 1960s with his deep, distinctive voice. But Ray wasn't the only Indigenous artist to hit the stages and studios of the country music capital of the world.
6: Oh, how my lonely heart is aching tonight.
5: Here's Harry Ruskin. He's wearing an incredible...
4: Nice suit.
5: He's got a beautiful suit on he could walk on any Nashville stage. Look at his hair.
4: He's got big hair as well.
5: He's got the best hair. My northern memories. The thing about Harry Ruskin is I had a chance to talk with him about a year and a half ago before he passed. He made a point of singing, I'm going to do country music, but I'm not going to do drinking songs. I'm not going to do sad songs. My country music is going to be uplifting. My country music is going to be positive within the community. And he stepped in the country music arena and did that. And he played the Grand Old Opry stage. I'm trying to remember the count, at least 17 times, if not more. Great friends with Hank Snow as well, who got him to get his first gig down there. And here's a Dene artist from way up in northern BC. Made his way to the Nashville stage, and people would think that that's impossible, and he did it.
4: What all of these artists have in common is a connection to country music and its deep roots in Indigenous communities. A country sound that stretches hundreds of years, from the fiddle tunes of the fur trade and guitars and harmonicas playing notes along the trap line, to the record bins of the heyday of vinyl and the collections of moms and dads, aunties and uncles.
5: And back in the day when these records came out, it would be great because you can flip through, you know, you have your Rolling Stones or your Rod Stewart's and your Steve Miller Band, CCR, and then all of a sudden you flip the record and you have an Indigenous artist. And I always love the analogy of thinking that when an artist from a community is in that record bin, they're just as good as any of those other artists.
7: Hey! Hey!
4: say Anine Bougou. Hello and welcome. This is Unreserved. I'm Rosanna Deerchild. David McLeod drops the needle on why country music is an integral part of Indigenous communities.
5: Indigenous people have the right to sing the blues. Indigenous people have the right to sing country music because it connects to the culture, it connects to history.
4: Plus, free country diva Desiree Dorian grew up tuning into country on her small town radio.
7: 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Guess what they played? Country music. 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
4: And as country music continues to evolve, young artists like Zach Moustou's Willier continue to honor its past and the connection to family histories.
8: I think it's very, very important to always remember where you came from. And so taking that in the in country music, in that realm, it's important to remember the roots of it.
4: Today, take me home, country roads. We're talking to country music lovers about the genre's deep ties to Indigenous communities. In most First Nations communities, home sounds like old-fashioned country music. Of course, it's especially popular with the older generations who grew up with it. But 21-year-old Zach Moustou's Willier loves retro country just as much as his elders do. He's bringing a new voice to the classic sound. The singer-songwriter and fiddle player from Sucker Creek First Nation describes his style as neo-traditional country. Zach, welcome to Unreserved.
8: Oh, thank you so much for having me. This is excellent.
4: Yes, it's good to have you. Now, your music sounds like it came right out of a time machine. It's taking me back to my younger days. What makes you lean so much into this old style of country music?
8: Well, honestly, it's what I grew up with. I've always heard this stuff, you know, and I grew up listening to, you know, George Jones and Hank Williams Sr., you know, on road trips we'd go on and listen to country all the way, all over the place, and it's just kind of second nature. So when I began starting to play music, it, you know, it was just putting, you know, fuel to the fire, really.
4: Yeah, no doubt. Where did your love of classic country come from?
8: Honestly, it was listening to all that old music growing up. I started very young, actually. I was 9 years old, I guess, when I started playing fiddle. I was part of the Prince Charles Fiddlers, so they taught us in grade... I started end of grade three, and then I started... They trained us in fiddle, and then they'd bring us around all over Edmonton and the surrounding area to perform for people, and so it was a really nice introduction to music. And then I started to do my own thing after that. I loved country music, and it was just natural to add that to you know, the fiddle tunes that I've been learning before.
4: Of course, many First Nations people have grown up with this sound, myself included. And in your sound, I'm hearing, as you had said, Hank Williams, Senior and Junior. I'm hearing Waylon. I'm hearing Willie. I'm hearing all the boys. Who are some of the artists that inspire your sound?
8: Yeah, so, you know, I'm a huge country fan, if you couldn't tell already. Mm-hmm. And I like a lot of, you know, obscure artists, and we think of them now as obscure, but in their heyday, of course, they were pretty big. People that come to mind right away are the Louvin brothers.
9: I'll deck my brow with roses.
8: Ira and Charlie Louvin, they were just incredible, all the way from Sand Mountain, Alabama, and they were huge on the Grand Ole Opry, and their harmonies, both of them were incredible singers in their own right, coming together with that blood harmony. They were just incredible, and so I take a lot of inspiration from them. Let's see here, Jim Reeves is another one, kind of that smooth, velvety kind of voice, and he was pretty big. He had some cool hits and on RCA Records there in Nashville, and someone that's actually still alive that I take much inspiration from as a songwriter and a singer is Bill Anderson.
9: Still, after all this time,
8: he's still playing the Grand Ole Opry, and he's still doing so well out in Nashville, and I'd love to meet him one day, you know. So anyway, he's another.
4: Yeah. I also understand you're a big fan of George Jones, or as my mom calls him, Chorchy Jones.
8: Yes, I am. I love George, and, you know, that's still my grandparents' favorite artist, Rita and Fred. You know, every time he comes on the radio, my cookum Rita, she says, George, and just exclaims, and, you know, it's just so fun, you know, and we love him. He's still the king in our house. He will never go away in my discography.

0: What is it about his music that speaks to you, or sings to you, rather?
1: Well, it's just that. It's the singing, you know. His vocal styling was so unique, especially for the time, you know, in the mid-60s, he kind of really blossomed into what we know him as now. He really started doing stuff that nobody else was doing in country music, and especially, you know, all these different vocal runs and stuff you wouldn't think of doing, you know. And I always thought he was trying to emulate the steel guitar. He was really unique in that sense, and I paid attention. I've studied his music a lot.
0: As a songwriter, what emotions and experiences does this particular style of music, you know, of country, help you channel?
1: Well, it's so much more like emotive, and I know a lot of folks talk about country with more in the last couple years or so. It's gotten kind of a bad reputation, but especially, like, that's why I gravitate so much more toward the old stuff, because it was more real, you know. It was real people making real music for, you know, anyone. That's someone's life. Someone has lived it. So, you know, don't feel like when you're writing a song, you know, there's someone has lived that song already, no matter what direction you want to take it in, that one want to take that story in. So,
0: yeah.
1: You know, that's what I always like about country and Western music. It's really so real, you know. It's the truth, you know. You can't get any more true and authentic to everyday life.
0: What about your relatives and elders in your home communities? Have you been able to perform for them and you know, be on that stage for them? And what was that like?
1: Oh, absolutely. Yeah. Consecutively, we play the Treaty Days. You know, it's basically a festival. You know, every nation has their festival celebrating treaty, celebrating the nation, celebrating what that means, you know, and how that means for a lot of nations up here in northern Alberta, getting together. It's, you know, seeing old friends and family you hadn't seen in a while, you know. Think of it as a festival. I know I've gone several years to Big Stone Cree Nation. That's, you know, I'm from Sucker Creek, but Big Stone is, I have lots of family from there. That's where my Cook'em Rita is from. So we always go there and have a good time. And, you know, there's a jigging contest, and, you know, there's dry meat being made, and, you know, storytelling in the teepees. And it's a great place to be playing country music, my goodness, you know, because all those folks know these songs. A lot of them were around when they were big hits on the radio, of course, a lot of the, you know, the covers I do. But it's really good, you know, and I just love sharing my music with my communities and such. It's really great.
0: Yeah. Why do you think, you know, classic country is so meaningful to Indigenous peoples? Why are we so in love with their hurt and honky-tonk songs?
1: Well, of course, country music was invented for real working class, mostly people, you know. It was invented for that, you know, for to be as true and as authentic to human life and human everyday experiences as possible. And I think it sounds a little negative, but unfortunately our people have gone through a lot, you know. There's been a lot of hardship in our historic lives and such, and through multiple generations, but we've lived it. And a lot of times we can, you know, we can connect to a lot of those, that country, country music especially. People were really gravitating towards this because it's something they could connect to in our communities, you know. As hard as it was to be Indigenous, quite frankly, we still loved that music and found something we could connect to. And so, you know, that's kind of the way I think about it. You know, this is, of course, a theory, but I really think it's something we relate to and relate to well. You know?
0: Now we are hearing things like new country, pop country, even country rock. I don't even know what that means. I am a classic country girl myself, personal opinion. But why do you think it's important to keep this, you know, this connection to the traditional classic country alive?
1: You know, I think it's very, very important to always remember where you came from. You know, as an Indigenous person, that is extremely important, especially in this time when we have so many people who want to be Indigenous and people who are, quite frankly, pretendians. We have a lot of pretendians. So as an Indigenous person myself, it's been a privilege of mine to be rooted in my culture, rooted in that, and remember where I came from. And so taking that in the in country music, in that realm, it's important to remember the roots of it, you know, how this music wouldn't have got popular without the roots of it. And, you know, I think it's always important to remember that and honor that. You know, you have to know where you came from and who you came from, the people who you came from, of course. I always love to evolve music and create new music. It's always great. But again, as a neo-traditional artist, it's important to never stray too far away from the root of it.
0: Ah, that is great. I love that term, neo-traditional. You said that in a way you think of yourself as a song keeper. What does that mean to be a song keeper?
1: Well, it's just that, like we were saying, you know, it's important to know where you came from, of course, and never forget that, never lose that. And so every song that I learn, I never really let go of it. You know, there's some songs that I won't play or sing for you know, a couple years, for example, but, you know, they never escape me. They're always with me, and I take pride in that. They're special to me. You know, these songs are very, very special in order to keep them alive, you know, really, because that's what kind of a song keeper is. They're keeping these, you know, new or old songs alive. It's important to do that.
0: Yeah, absolutely. Your latest single, Sad Songs, that recently topped the NCI Indigenous Music Countdown, which is, you know, popular among Indigenous artists here in Canada. Congratulations, first of all. Tell me a little
1: Thank
0: bit about that
1: much.
0: About that song. Where does that come from?
1: Sad Songs, I wrote kind of as a tribute to country music, and it sounds kind of funny. So I was very, very proud of myself. I thought, oh, this is so clever, because every single line in the chorus is a reference to, or a title, I should say, to another country song.
0: You know,
1: He Stopped Loving Her Today. That's George Jones. That's what makes the jukebox play. There's Mo Bandy, you know. So other folks as well, Release Me. There's Ray Price, you know, other folks like that. So it's really, really good. And I thought that was so clever. But again, it's paying homage to the folks that came before me, you know, understanding that we wouldn't have the music. I wouldn't be as privileged as I am to be making this music without those pioneers.
0: I love the song. It's like a little song quiz. So if
1: sure
0: you don't
1: is,
0: recognize
1: yeah.
0: these songs, you ain't no country fan.
1: Yeah. Or, you know, people can go search them and discover these artists again, you know, because I'm someone that, you know, wasn't alive during the heyday of a lot of these artists. I wasn't alive, you know, to see some of them. So it's important to, you know, rediscover this old music, you know, go look at these artists that, you know, may not get so much recognition in today's day and age. And again, like I mentioned earlier, it's always great to discover obscure music. You know, I think the obscure songs are just as good as some of the hits, of course. So it's cool to find a song George Jones cut in 1967 and never sang again for the rest of his life. But, you know, he cut it. And, you know, this is a great example of what he was doing at that time. So again, it's cool to find obscure songs and represent that are representative of the genre as itself.
0: Zach, thank you so much for sharing some of your story with me today.
1: Hi, thank you so much.

0: Zach Moustouche-Willier is a singer, songwriter, and fiddle player based in Edmonton. He is Cree and Métis from Sucker Creek First Nation. 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I'm Rosanna Deerchild. Today, play me some mountain music like Kookamamushum used to play. How do I know all these songs? Because I love them. Still ahead, David McLeod takes us into the history of country music in Indigenous communities, and it goes back a lot further than you might think.
1: Early country radio, the country records, town halls and house parties where those country songs were sung. You get the trappers up north. You could put a guitar or a fiddle on a sled and make its way to the community you're going.
0: But first, Desiree Dorian grew up in Dauphin, Manitoba, just down the road from the longest-running country music festival in Canada. She would spend days pretending to be a country music star on that stage, playing for thousands of fans. Over the next decades, Desiree turned her childhood dream into a flourishing music career. She now has 7 Manitoba Country Music Awards and a Juno nomination under her belt. The singer-songwriter from the Opaskwayak Cree Nation just released her 8th studio album, Pieces of Me. There are many important pieces to Desiree's story. Along with her music, she's also a mother, a lawyer, and an advocate for other Indigenous women finding their way into the music industry. Desiree, welcome to Unreserved.
2: Hey. Thank you for having me.
0: We can all rock and roll today. Now, take me back to little Desiree, listening to country songs on cassette, singing into a brush. What captivated you about country music?
2: I think what intrigued me most is that I could understand the stories. Like, country music is so literal that, you know, back in the day, I would listen to the songs and I would handwrite the lyrics because, of course, there was no internet. You know, lyrics weren't just readily available as they are now, but I might write down the songs. And then I would step away from a particular song and read it like a story. It was then that I could understand what the actual story was about. That's what made the most sense for me when I was a kid. Yeah,
0: kids these days don't know how the struggle was real with the cassette tapes.
2: Totally.
0: And when it broke, you'd have to take it out and
2: rewind, fast forward. Yeah, all that.
0: Good times. Desiree, how would you describe the love of country music in so many Indigenous communities across Turtle Island?
2: I don't know if I would describe it. I mean, I think the reason we're drawn to country music is because, for me, in my case, for instance, I grew up in Dauphin, like I said, where we only had one radio station. It was 7:30 CKDM. And guess what they played? Country music. Even today, when you go into First Nation communities, Res Radio is playing country music, some John Fogerty.
0: CCR.
2: Yeah, a little bit of CCR on the side. But it's still mainly country music. And I think that people are drawn to what they know. People are drawn to what they're exposed to. I didn't even listen to rock and roll until I was well into my teens.
0: Same.
2: Yeah.
0: I didn't even know there was rock and roll. Same. I was like, what? What is this?
2: Yeah. My friends, when I was 16 years old, came to the city to watch AC/DC in concert. And they're like, do you want a ticket? Do you want to come? I'm like, I don't even know who that is. Why would I want to go watch AC/DC? You know? But, I mean, thankfully they're coming back because now I can go see them. But, yeah.
0: You know, you were really young when you started to dream of being a country star. How did you prepare for that dream when you were a kid?
2: Every year since, I think, 1990, the folks at Dauphin's Country Fest, if they're hearing this and I've got that day wrong, I'm sorry. But I think it was 1990 when the festival started. And I have been to every single festival since its inception. I've watched every single big name act on that stage since I was about 8 years old. And what that did for me is it gave me permission to dream. I grew up about a mile from that festival site, and I would ride my bike to the festival site, and I would park my bike in the ditch, and then I would hop the fence, like literally commit a break and enter.
0: Sorry, Dauphin Country Fest.
2: And I would make my way backstage, first of all, and I would pretend to, you know, look in the mirror and do my makeup and put a jacket on and put my boots on. And of course, this is all pretend, but in my mind, I was, you know, getting ready for the big show.
3: Mm-hmm.
2: And then I would make my way onto the big amphitheater, which is, I mean, now it seats about 10,000. I think when they first started, it was about 7,000 people. But I would run around on stage like a fool, literally pretending to sing to an amphitheater full of people.
3: Mm-hmm.
2: That was the start for me of, I wonder what it would be like mm-hmm. to do this.
3: Yeah.
2: Yeah.
3: I love that scene. That's going to be great in the movie.
2: Yes, it will be.
3: And where did you get the encouragement to finally start performing for real?
2: My dad was raised in Opasquat Cree Nation. And so I would go every summer and spend a couple weeks with my aunt, Diana DeChambeau. One particular summer, I was 12 years old, and every summer they have, well, now it's called Indigenous Days, but back in those days, it was Indian Days. And they had the Sonny McGillivray talent show. I can't remember if she signed me up or if I signed up, and anyway, I was going to chicken out last minute, and she swore at me, and she said, get the hell on stage. You're not backing out of this.
3: Ooh, aunties.
2: Yeah, you signed up. Get on there. And I played Let's Go to Vegas by Faith Hill with the Country Cousins and won first place. And that was the first time I'd ever sang live in front of anybody, because prior to that, I was singing in my room and I was singing in the shower and I was singing everywhere else, but never on a stage in front of people. And that performance, probably as terrible as it was, it ignited something in me that like it felt exhilarating. I remember just getting off stage and feeling like this huge rush of, you know, adrenaline and, you know, just being super pumped up about, well, I mean, winning helped too.
3: But. Oh, yeah, for sure. But couldn't have been that terrible if you won first place.
2: Yeah, well, I don't know about that. But after that, I started, you know, getting booked for little shows, like little local shows, you know, come play the street fair, come do this, come do that. One show in particular I got booked for was the OCN Blizzard Hockey Banquet. And I was 13 years old. And someone there saw me perform and they decided to invest in my first record. We started working on this project at 13 years old. I'd already by this time had a book of songs because I'd been writing since I was 5 years old. You know, they got to talking with my mom. My mom didn't know anything about contracts, about none of that stuff, you know? So I remember she worked at the courthouse when I was growing up, and she took the contract to a lawyer that she'd seen come in, you know, to do court and whatnot. But he was a criminal lawyer. thankfully, all of these people were good people, you know, and they weren't out to get us. They just, they believed in my talent and they believed in something in me that they wanted to support. And I remember getting the physical product in my hand when I was 14 and unwrapping it and looking at the graphics and looking at the lyrics and looking at the thank you section and the credits and just being like, wow, like this is me.
3: Yeah. 14. That's a lot of work for a 14-year-old to do all that. It's almost destiny, Desiree.
2: There was a song on that record called My Destiny.
3: I know.
2: Oh my gosh, of course you do.
3: Who are you talking to?

0: So as you're rising in the music scene and you're getting to know all the people and the players, how often did you see other Indigenous artists at the shows and music festivals?
1: Like, never.
0: Never.
1: Never. You know, I think the first time I saw an Indigenous artist on stage at Dauphin's Country Fest probably would have been Crystal Shawanda or maybe Shane Yellowbird. But I was already well into my teens. Like, I would have been maybe 19, 20 years old before I ever saw anybody that was brown on stage. I mean, and I use that as an example, not to slight anybody, but to, like, that is the standard. That is the norm. Dr. Jada Watson, I'm a huge fan of her work. She's a musicologist with the University of Ottawa, and she released a study that basically confirmed that 0.4%, I believe is the stat, of voices at Canadian country radio are Indigenous women. Indigenous men fare a little bit better, but not by much. I think they're just under 0.7%. So in total, Indigenous artists at Canadian country radio make up just over 1% of that pie. And, you know, I bet if that same study was applied to Canadian country music festivals, the stat wouldn't be much different.
0: Yeah.
1: What it means is that people like my daughters, who are Anishinaabe and Cree, and are brown-skinned girls, don't get to see people who look like them in mainstream spaces. And it matters because that representation is really what signifies or what demonstrates belonging. The fact that there have only been like a handful of people who've been able to break through that glass ceiling is really, in this day and age, fascinating, but also unbelievable.
0: Yeah. I mean, considering that country music is so beloved in the Indigenous community, that's a huge market that they're not looking at. And so many of our, you know, artists start out singing country music, love country music, continue to sing it. Why do you think that we don't have that space in the mainstream?
1: That's such a loaded question. I think there's a bunch of reasons for it. I think to a certain extent, I have been my own worst, I wouldn't say enemy, because I wouldn't call myself my own enemy, but like, I think I've held myself back because I didn't give myself permission to dream bigger as a child. You know, I saw my small town or the walls around me almost as like limitations, as opposed to, you know, understanding that there's things beyond that. And, you know, I don't know if that's just a small town mentality or if that was just something that was the case for me. But, you know, I do think that we don't give ourselves permission to dream because we don't see ourselves in those
0: spaces. It's a vicious cycle, right?
1: Yeah, we don't see ourselves in those spaces. And so we think, well, we can't do that, you know. And then I think also like demographics, you know, we look at Manitoba as an example. It's such a huge province. And, you know, the furthest north, at least to my knowledge, that you can drive is about 12 hours. And you're still, you know, you're maybe on winter road at that point. But up until just very recently, like, some of those communities didn't even have internet.
0: Yeah.
1: You know, so
0: some of them still don't have internet.
1: Right. And accessibility is such a factor when you're trying to access things like YouTube to learn how to play guitar, because there are no guitar instructors in many of these communities. I think even for myself growing up in Dauphin, there were only, you know, one or two instructors. And then even then, like, it's an affordability factor. My mom

0: conscious, like more aware, more awake than I've ever been. If I'm advocating in spaces for Indigenous representation, then I also need to put my money where my mouth is and be the change that I want to see, you know? And so with my last record, I started bringing in, like my friend Lacey Hill did back vocals on every track on Remember Your Name. And oh, she's from Six Nations.
1: So much.
0: I brought in Michelle Briere from Sagging First Nation, my partner Leroy Constant from York Factory to do bass and drums on my last record. With this record, I really wanted to think about how I could expand that. You know, how can I include even more people? And I did that in a way by featuring artists. So on Daddy's Tattoo, for instance, on Pieces of Me, I brought in Burnstick as a feature artist. And they just like, they took what I already thought was a good song and just took it up.
1: Yeah, they're brilliant.
0: They were so good to work with. And then Red Wine, I brought in Katie St. Germain, like the granddaughter of Ray St. Germain. And so
1: Ray.
0: Ray.

0: you're known as an advocate, right? You're all over the place advocating for change in the industry. What solutions are you thinking about? What are you speaking up for?
1: The biggest thing right now that I pay attention to is the inclusion of women, Indigenous women, you know, on live music stages, especially. And this goes for non-Indigenous mainstream spaces and Indigenous spaces as well. Like, I mean, if you look at Treaty Day events, I made a post last year and I think it was four or five communities had their posters up and it was all men. There wasn't a single woman in those spaces. I don't say that to slight anybody.
0: It's not intentional that they're doing that. But.
1: Exactly. It's not intentional. That's just the way it is. And I think we really need to start thinking about why is it this way? You know, and I think about that largely because I'm a girl mom. You know, I've got a 14-year-old and an 11-year-old. Like, that is something tangible that we can change right away. You know, if you're working in organizing community events in your community, in your First Nation, hire your big name act, but maybe bring in a female supporting act, i.e. Desiree Dorian.
0: At DesireeDorian.com.
1: Yeah.
0: Or the .ca, I don't know. So best case scenario, what kind of world would you want for your daughters?
1: Oh my gosh, that is such a big question.
0: Big breath.
1: Yeah, big breath. I want a world where they're safe. I want a world where they are not at risk of being harmed physically, being violated sexually. I want a world where glass ceilings don't exist, where people don't come at them with preconceived notions because of the color of their skin. I want a world where they don't limit themselves with their own dreams and their own thoughts. I want them to be realistic about their limitations, but not too hard on themselves about those limitations.
0: That's
1: is
0: a
1: that
0: good world.
1: Is that too much to ask?
0: No, not at all. Demand it. And when you think about, you know, little Desiree with her brush on that stage, pretending to put her cowboy boots on and get ready for the big show, what do you think hearing an Indigenous woman on a country record, seeing her on TV and knowing that she's Indigenous, what would that have done for her?
1: Well, I wrote that song in this upcoming album. The song is called Little Girl. And the line that comes to mind is, little girl, know your magic. And that's what I wish I would have known when I was 8, 9, 10 years old. That little spark in me, that's magic. That's my gift. The ability to think even a little bit outside of myself. Maybe not as far as I should have or could have, but a little bit outside the walls. That ability to dream, I think, is magical.
0: Mm-hmm. Absolutely. Dreams are limitless. What does future Desiree want?
1: Future Desiree wants to let her hair grow gray because it's coming.
0: Girl, I'm way ahead of you.
1: And I just

0: keep working. Like, I love what I do. It doesn't feel like work to me. I love writing songs. I love telling stories, whether they're my own or they're someone else's that inspires me to write about. And I want to share those stories for as long as I possibly can. About 15, 20 years ago, I saw Kitty Wells perform at the Centennial Concert Hall. I don't know how old she was already at that point, but her husband joined her on stage, and he was using a walker. And he came out on stage with his walker. He had someone carry his guitar for him. He turned his walker around backwards. He sat down, and someone passed him his guitar, turned the mic down for him so that, you know, he could sing into it. And he played and he sang with his wife. That's what I want to do.
1: Mm.
0: I want to do this until I am so old that I possibly cannot.
1: They'll have to wheel you out into a
0: yes,
1: bed.
0: Please do.
1: All right, I am good. I think I got this. Desiree, thank you so much for your time today.
0: Thank you for having me.
1: Desiree Dorian is a mother, lawyer, and award-winning singer-songwriter from the Opaskwayak Cree Nation. Her 8th studio album, Pieces of Me, is out now. 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I'm Rosanna Deerchild. Today, forever and ever, amen. Indigenous communities have a deep connection to country music, and we've made it our own. There's nothing like a country tune to fill the dance floor in many First Nations. The genre is a favorite among Indigenous artists and fans. So how did we get here? And why is country music so meaningful to us? Our resident music nerd, David McLeod, is back to give us some answers. David is a member of the Minogizibi Anishinaabe Nation. He is the CEO of NCIFM, a radio network throughout Manitoba designed for and by Indigenous people. Dave, welcome back to Unreserved.
2: A real pleasure to be here, Rosanna, especially been a longtime fan, so thanks for the invitation.
1: Longtime fan, indeed. So opening your vast knowledge of music, in particular country music, how did country music become such a phenomenon in First Nation communities?
2: Oh my gosh, that's a big question, because it deserves a big answer. You look at the history of instruments, how they made their way, first of all, to North America. You know, and we're talking about colonialism, we're talking about the fur trade. Fur trade went on for about 250 years, and with that, instruments made their way. So we're talking about the jaw harp, mandolin, we're talking about the fiddle particularly. Later on, it was the guitar. So those instruments made their way here, and they became part of the culture. But at the same time, you had residential schools that went on for about 150 years as well. Those instruments were part of the residential school system as well. People were introduced to pianos, guitars, and the residential schools, of course, were about assimilation. So there was choir songs, national anthem. There was just different forms of music. What happened was, is people had up north had these instruments and they were able to develop them, but in their own way. So our people were listening to country music as well, because radio seeps into the picture. I'm really moving fast here.
1: No, that's good. I get it. Go.
2: And then you have the golden age of radio. So you go from the 1930s to the 1950s. So you have a golden age of radio going on. So these signals are bouncing off the atmosphere and going very far. So you have the Grand Ole Opry, and it makes its way to up north. And so what happens is people are in the communities are hearing music and emulating it. So why is that music connecting? So the first thing with country music is it's music of a people that are connected to the land. The word country music was like hillbilly music early on, and then it morphed into something we call country music, and it came from a storytelling background, which directly connects with the oral traditions. So you had Irish, you had English influences, different songs, and then those were adopted by the community. So it connects to the land, it connects to what was going on at the time as well. So, you know, a lot of people stereotype country music as being, you know, it's about my broken heart or
1: loving, leaving.
2: Which was...
1: returning.
2: Which ties into what was going on. I would say it's a form of the blues for our people, Indigenous people. Indigenous people have the right to sing the blues. Indigenous people have the right to sing country music.
1: Mm-hmm.
2: Because it connects to the culture, it connects to history, and it's been adopted and become its own genre within the community. If you're in an Inuit community, if you're in a First Nations community, a Métis community, you know, those roots are deep in country music.
1: Yeah. We know country music. Most people, when we think of country music, we think of Waylon Jennings, we think of Dolly Parton. But how has Indigenous people made it sort of their own? You know, like the Métis took the fiddle and made fiddle music and jigging music. How have we as Indigenous people sort of adopted and adapted it?
2: In so many ways, when people in our communities are writing songs, they're writing about what's going on. Some use of language would be used. You look at Ernest Munias, of course, from Cross Lake here in Manitoba. He puts out an album.
1: A legend.
2: Elvis of the North, as he's sometimes called. He recorded songs in English, but at the same time, he was singing with a Cree accent.
3: Just give me the time. Baby, listen to my heartbeat.
2: They connect to the music, but they're bringing out culture through the way they sing, even.
1: Mm-hmm.
2: And what they sing about. And also, there was a market for it as well. We saw that it kind of explode in the 70s and in the 80s when Indigenous people, we wanted our own artists. So labels were starting to pay attention to that.
1: Mm-hmm.
2: Clubs were paying attention to that. Radio stations, so Indigenous radio was all a buzz in the early 70s, and it grew supporting music, and generally that music was country music. I would say there's been a shift over the last 20 years where I think country was the introduction to music. And mind you, like if you're singing in the church, those same chords on the guitar, you can apply to country songs.
1: Yeah.
2: So there's a cross-pollinization there going on with music, and it's still building today from those early roots, which I think is really exciting. We have the singer-songwriter genre, which is really popular now, and that's growing, continuously growing, and that's based on the early country radio, the country records, relatives and music and town halls and house parties where those country songs were sung.
1: Mm-hmm.
2: So that expansion has deep roots in the community that way. So, you know, and the other thing is you get the trappers up north. You could put a guitar or a fiddle on a sled and make its way to the community you're going. So,
1: mm-hmm.
2: And you know, if you look at the early the fiddle music as well, it's like the middle 1500s. There's documentation of the fiddle making its way to communities. So this has been happening for...
1: It's deep-seated.
2: A long time. Most people do not know how long it's been happening, and I'm really glad you're taking time to focus on that.
1: Well, that's why you're here, Dr. Dave, to teach us about these things. You mentioned Ernest Munias earlier, the OG, the Elvis of the North, who has a very distinctive sound and a very loyal fan base. Who are some more of the early, you know, the early people to sort of push through?
2: Well, one, Harry Rusk comes to mind. Well, you mentioned Ernest, you get Errol Ranville.
3: Some guys run out easy.
2: These artists have very unique voices. They don't sound like anybody else. That's the cool thing about the Indigenous country music artists. A lot of artists, you press play, you know who it is. So, and I think that comes out with, again, the tone of the voice, could be the accent, it could be the way they're approaching the country music. which has a distinct sound. And I think in later years, you get, you know, Shane Yellowbird, you get some other artists that sound more mainstream. Crystal Shawanda, of course, was incredible artist, did well, was on the charts in North America, and then made a shift to blues music. But her career was immersed in the country scene, and particularly in Nashville, where she signed with RCA Records and went on to be CEO of her own label.

0: Is country music still popular among, you know, the younger generations of Indigenous artists and listeners as it was in the past? Or
1: there was a great example. I was at the Sacagawea Festival run by Alan Gray Eyes. There was hip-hop music playing, dance music playing, and then a fiddle song came on, and the dance floor just went packed. And then after it was done, back to some hip-hop dance music. And I was standing beside Alan, and I said, I'm like, that's community right there, because people were connected to the roots of that music.
0: Yeah. But still big in the north.
1: Huge in the north. And I think what there is people are connected to memories. Of course, when everybody plays their favorite song, they think of a certain time or a period. It takes you to a place. And a lot of people, when they hear those songs, they'll go back to their community in their mind, or being with relatives, being with family, being with, you know, your mushum or whoever you might have been with, and you get to connect with with those memories. So music plays that role. It's very important.
0: Mm-hmm. The NCIFM Music Countdown, 25 years old. Congratulations. How many country artists do you see on that run?
1: Right now, like we, you know, we're doing a count. We get about 170 songs every couple months. And it's a lot of music. And I would say about a good, probably 30% is country music.
0: Mm-hmm.
1: It used to be, I would say, 70%.
0: Really?
1: Yeah, back 25 years ago, it mostly was country, because I remember people going, oh, it's mostly country music. And now there's been a shift going on. But I do think country music is definitely still very much alive and thriving, particularly in the north.
0: Mm-hmm.
1: And in the urban centers, I think you'll get, or somebody might be doing non-country music, but they're definitely aware of it. You know, you'd be surprised how many artists can pick up a guitar and sing country songs who are not country artists.
0: We have one in every family, right? Somebody can pick up a guitar and play some of those lonesome, broken heart songs, or...
1: And that's the beauty of the instrument, like the fiddle. Like I was mentioning, it you can have a fiddle on the trap line, and it made its way to communities. You had a guitar in a household, usually shared by several people. Somebody learning to play it, somebody who knows how to play it well, somebody who doesn't know how to play it well but still plays it.
0: What you looking at me for?
1: But that's the beauty of having those instruments in a community level. Like back in the day, that was a valuable commodity, to have that guitar or that fiddle or other instrument. So I think that's, there's some reality around that today for sure, especially you know, if you're living in a remote community, it's hard to get band equipment to.
0: Yeah. So what do you think the future of country music in Indigenous communities will be, or the Indigenous country music sound? What are you hearing?
1: I think we're going to have a split. I think we're going to have like the classic country sound will not go away. And not everybody, you know, is out to be a star and to be on the radio. I think there's so much value in local stars. You go to any community and you say, who plays guitar, or who's your singer, and you know, chances are they'll be amazing at a community level.
0: Yeah.
1: And sometimes I think those singers on a local level are way more important than somebody who might have a video out and be touring and opening for different acts or on a big stage. Like, we need those community artists, are so important. And they're at weddings, they're at funerals, they're at celebrations. And some communities will have a name come in, a name act, but then have their local act open for them. And I've seen that, where people are just so gratified, and that's part of their family lure will come out of that. And then you're going to have artists, of course, that are going to have strive to be on the radio. Some artists want that one song on the radio. I've talked to artists where it's like, I just want one song on the radio. They're not looking to be country stars. They're not looking to quit their job and go on the road. They just want that one song that hits a nerve that people love, you know? And it does happen. Sidney Castell, he did the Puckettawagon song, and
0: impact. It was huge.
1: Wow, he was on, yeah, he wound up being on Late Night with Jimmy Kimmel and Chris Rock, and they played a clip from it, and it was, you know, millions upon millions of people heard that clip for that song, and that was, you know, a miracle of a moment where it's like a person at a community level, and he's singing about his community, Puckettawagon. You know, that's where I come from, with community pride. Mm-hmm. And if you're not a great vocalist, you could certainly sing along very easily. So I think that was part of the love of that song.

0: So that's an example of a person later in life getting that spotlight in a beautiful way. And I think and then you'll have some artists who do have those hits on the radio that do have that one song out or two songs, three songs. And there are those that make a career out of it as well. So, and I think those artists are so valuable to teach and share, especially with young artists, to let them know the ropes.
1: Well, thank you so much for showing me some of your record collection and teaching us some country music history via the Indigenous community.
0: Yeah, well, it's a pleasure to be here, Rosanna. Like I said at the beginning, I've been a longtime fan.
1: Thanks. Same, baby. Same. David McLeod is the CEO of NCI-FM, a radio network throughout Manitoba designed for and by Indigenous people. He is a member of the Minogazebi Anishinaabe Nation. That's all our time on Radio Indigenous. This episode was produced by Kim Casher, Rhiannon Johnson, Amanda Gear, Elena Hudgens-Lyle, Bridget Stringer-Holden, and Zoe Tennant. You can now listen to us streaming live on the CBC News app. Just go to the local tab and press play. You can also find and follow us wherever you get your podcasts. I'm your favorite cousin, Rosanna Deerchild, coming at you from Winnipeg in Treaty 1 territory. Kinanaskmiknawa. Ekusei.

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2: 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NSCRD is profiling various sport, culture, and recreation professionals and volunteers as part of Indigenous History Month.
3: 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I'm originally from Beauval, and I'm a member of the Canole Cree Nation. Some of the Indigenous hockey players that have inspired me, like George Armstrong, Jim Nielsen, like these are the ones I kind of, when I was young, I listened to. Most children and youth shown a lot of appreciation and they're thankful for a lot of the opportunities that they are given to participate in sports and cultural events. And they're also always very willing to learn. It gives them a lot of opportunity in sports or in canoeing or camping out and stuff like that. And then they really enjoy it.
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9: From the National Newsroom of the Canadian Press, I'm John Kennedy. Ottawa's new artificial intelligence strategy is aiming to close what it calls Canada's AI adoption gap through training, investment, and new rules. The plan promises free AI literacy programs, protections against the misuse of personal data, and measures to improve trust in chatbots and AI-generated content. The federal government says the strategy includes $2.3 billion in new and expanded funding. Opposition parties argue that the strategy lacks detail on privacy, safety, and the impact of AI on jobs. Manitoba Premier Wab Kanoo says a massive artificial intelligence data center project southeast of Winnipeg will not go ahead. Kanoo says you have to balance the sheer size of the project, the energy it consumes, and the impact on the environment, noting that there's little benefit for the province. He says Manitoba is taking a people-first approach to AI.
10: We're in an interesting moment where I think it's very clear AI is transforming our economy and our society. But I think Manitobans want that to happen in a way where AI serves us and we're not servants to AI.
9: The Vancouver-based company behind the planned project says it's reviewing the premier's comments and looks forward to a robust engagement process with the government. Canada's film and television sector is warning that Ottawa's policy shift on streaming could weaken the future of Canadian content. Industry groups are criticizing the government's move to revisit rules that would require foreign streamers to invest more in Canadian programming. Ottawa argues that the change is aimed at preventing higher costs for consumers. Producers, writers, and performers say the burden is instead being shifted from global streaming giants to the taxpayers. A Toronto-area lawyer accused of advising the murder of a federal witness in an alleged international drug smuggling ring will stay out on bail.
11: Lawyers for the Attorney General of Canada asked the Ontario Court of Appeal to order Deepak Paradkar's detention until his extradition hearing. The appeal court agreed to admit new evidence from the Crown and defense, including revised documents from U.S. authorities. But the court dismissed the Crown's application for review, finding no errors in the judge's approach and decision. Jason White, The Canadian Press, Toronto.
9: Nearly 5 years after a Muslim family in Ontario was killed, a national group is now urging Ottawa to follow through on past recommendations to fight Islamophobia. Canadian Muslim Healthcare Network advocate Afnan Kade says the federal government has to fully commit to combating Islamophobia.
12: We're not making an emotional plea today. We are delivering a clinical demand for systemic intervention.
9: Statistics Canada shows overall reports of hate crimes in Canada nearly tripled between 2018 and 2024, due in part to significant increases in Islamophobia and anti-Semitism. From the Canadian Press, this is the Canadian Press. In sports, Kelsey Mitchell scored 11 straight points during a third quarter run and finished with 25 points to help the defending Commissioner's Cup champion Indiana Fever open this season's tournament with an 83-71 victory over the Atlanta Dream. Aaliyah Boston added 19 points, 7 rebounds, and 3 blocks, while Caitlin Clark had 17 points, 8 assists, and 7 rebounds. U.S. President Donald Trump is a longtime New York Knicks fan and says he plans to attend the NBA Finals game at Madison Square Garden next week at the invitation of the team's owner. Seth Jarvis scored on a power play in overtime after Carolina erased a deficit in regulation only to give up a late trying goal, and the Hurricanes beat the Vegas Golden Knights 4-3 in Game 2 of the Stanley Cup Final on Thursday night. Game 3 goes Saturday in Las Vegas. There's now a guarantee that the series will return to Raleigh for Game 5 next week. From the Canadian Press, I'm John Kennedy.

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1: 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He was the half seas over. 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Put a pito tsi absiska to pay gana. 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We were tanta pito, tego, the mulhaga, piropum siga, we sigi siga, migro ti patnino. That's only one day, the 250th anniversary celebrations, Saturday, July 40th, the guy we pigito sigi sig Blackhawk, magani gan half seas over, they were to sig we speak a happy hour. They were nigan to get to siga, he go go kimamaniska, come go soma, we tag we talk a piece. 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
0: Έχω μάια. You get to about the man or more the kind of the program or the agenda. Dance guy we take a dance be, and I know even on the first evening, bagakam there's like a tribute show. I'm to that's mischi chisa kotio maya yocho pikitse gaya kunega mua wogito chigi yok. So there's be local talent meaning kotio ne maya titikin ne. I think that's the first evening. Yeah, you got kotio chigano. Alan Moran, I goes to the Moran Brothers, Bullrush, Mamassis, David Desjardins. DC Corgill, Joe Corgill, Nab Gardner, Native and Nightfall. Native and Nightfall, Governor of the Gardner Brothers. So that's local talent. Cook Tanema, Yuchi, Chicago, Negamok, Yagunikit to Gafumina, Yagantotavanok.
1: 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I teach me now, yes, I see, and I got to go on it. My guy, wish we might much going to speak with that switching on with that. That I moved the money will get the gown and my twist the gach, yeah. I want my, so I see my money's coming. He picks what I want now, yeah. Mike Bouvier, Gunny, stuck a house, that he wanted me, The gach, yeah, the fuck, you'll get
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1: 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The Churchill River, the most super sick Buffalo Narrows, the Beaver River, which used to see peace, and that was the Wakano River, which used to Pakisimuhta, you do see, this to see, and Swiss was the Papa Muhti, the Papa Muapati, and Tuskin, and you know, when Tapagansi, he got the Gimua, the Mioi was, the Mugisiga, he was spin, Pigiogagoya, he was spin, he gives cigar, and I'm with the Makanepo.
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1: 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So Robert, there's lots of entertainment. Mr. Haya, we got to talk again. No, that's what you mean. The guitar again, the casket TV, people not so good. Black Hawk, that to the bar, make a ski lift. I was to grad across the country. I'm going to get a guy. I'm going to get a guy. And there's a like a kit to local entertainment. I got to mean, I'm going to get a guy. I'm going to get And there's lots of cultural activities. Great, yeah. Mitchif, Woodland Cree cultural activities, Dene culture. I'm going to get a guy because you are surrounded by Dene communities. Northwest side, so me cheat me nego the surrounding communities. Pogiti to issues was the Chitnog. Magamina, I think you have some sports and recreation traditional games. So that's what you mean. I know and that slow pitch tournament. There's a we got the hot dog. There's canoe races. There's a beach volleyball. So was got the guys got the aya ka kwaskwinto na yu imita agi chik there's rubber ball tournament now ki ko itu ki pu ko he ko rubber ball tournament and there's a marble tournament yeah good thing skidit in vam I used to play marbles in the was siwian but this particular marble tournament is for 55 plus
2: yeah that rubber ball tournament why ni nano ti ayu skayo ya ko wesni gimito ana ni wa tunan maya Which is not a meta, but you pick your team, you talk to you in Spigua, put that much not to go in for us the only way you're out.
1: Mm-hmm.
2: He's been got sitting there over here in the infield. He got one bounce, he's been if it's in the outfield, you have to wait for one bounce. He's been got sitting now, you're going to go screen to one, the plot and see how to not. He's been a screen to one, sit now in one bounce. He gonna the player is out.
1: Yeah, Robert, screen to one, la plat, get on to his digas.
2: Aha.
1: Okay. So I have a mikita basta mano, my Swashquash Bam, Kakilo, Yakitap moment, Nantoit at the Gagui, Nahiska got to these activities, Taskochki, Gustavo, you know, there's appropriate activities with Ayak there. Some of them are quite elderly, maybe mobility issues, man, but there's stuff for them as well. Like, I mean, Ayak. There's a children's carnival, a kids' carnival. There's a games, treats, prizes, and much more for children as well.
2: So it's got so much negative. Was kayak, he was tire, Kisayak, he was tire, Kakyo, you get to me to even a stag when he was sperma. Kisayak, bring go to me to you, it's a nuts way when he can get. He wants to take it to Sigano and out and took the ho. Tatu is a gawi waste when Kakyo, you get some more negative.
1: There's square dancing competition. We have Skype in Tochigom at the main stage. I got the Hanamatagi Tochiogmin Oginawa Pakiok to cheer on their favorite square dancing group, I guess. There's a poker rally at Tihamano Igmina. There's Voyager registration. Don't you mean you got the Quits Katahoto? Maybe some outdoor, maybe trapper events. I would give me the one.
2: Hey, what do I mean? I was shy. Explain my mina, I mean, Toya, Tapumskan when he was to. He went here to have a muta machigunan here. That rubber ball tournament and then the slopest tournament he was chaya with Tagagi Wayamita Wuna. Maggie Ways was Juana Gatamok. It was Hoska Kiao Yakamu Tapamu Chigita, he was Pinma. A Kyogi Wayta when we have Kiao Yakachu to Kahunia no Nuisigawa. So Scotchy Sagaskini, Maggie Wayta Quita Witu Tahisino. New is with one of you, and my there's jigging contest this mina. He's thinking of the name it and the jigging contest, karaoke, things like that. I'm yours in a yogi way.
1: Yeah, I go back. Can you tell me when you need me to talk to the Jiguya? I'm only going to watch the phone again tomorrow, but I will be there. But I think Isla Cross, we know Masaget Dog. You do have some actors. As a matter of fact, baga kami gikis ng mga ganon yung in high school, acting o my Tansi ja kuma managagi se deka teka psasik theater, but there is going to be theatrical performance me negoti like a detaya with the gani sha ya actors ko teo chil there's Alphonse ga Arnestine, so they come from that you know gagis ko hama to ga acting, so that there's going to be theatrical performances me na you go me no stop go me to shopi pa ga no there's a $50,000 bingo ko is tamit to stig me ga no but there's talent show nothing I'm going to sit no to no my there's a fish derby to go skip ga no there's a Mitchiff language conference banquet that's it.
2: I'm going to be when I'm all excited. I'm going to my. I'm going to get to that. No, take a okay, bo. I had someone. No, I go to the no. I paha. No, I go to get paha. I expand my. Ernestine, come on, met. Put a get up my. Ernestine. She's the main coordinator of the 250th anniversary celebrations. Matawitsa, how are you? They're advertising for two young people that was skeezik that we saw who is a good spin him huh he went in with the guy with the Toscano and waste the Ganassi chigi they were Anuskagi cigar they were advertising for somebody to clean up all the grounds Gakyogi was a shot of Ganassi that tapmato skit Tiuma gap maha megi sekuma. 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
2: 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He got Toma, he gave nuggets, he gave capices, check, who kagip muti, which he gave it, no kagiti, tukti, check, musta sopa, sekata, was the Pagasumo, Tagutosi, with big eyes, Hudson Bay and Tita, he do.
1: Robert, I home in Giga 16, but yeah, well, the famous Métis leader Louis Riel, I think, has a connection. I got Taya, Sarah Riel, or Dan Sennem, you got him.
2: Yeah, David Riel Sr., who take any target. Louis Riel, the famous Louis Riel. Sarah Riel. Louis Riel, the famous Louis Riel, she was a Grey Nun. Uskane hoten dal Jim Cherk sind to anane na dal Jim Cherkutan Sarah Riel nahe na gi do yoga no tispita gustiene que do pastino tama gi nahe ne Sarah Riel
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2: Okei, bye bye.
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4: 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It'll be a car wash taking place at the Creighton Fire Hall from 11 a.m. to 2 p.m. Come get that dirty old car washed up and support the grads of 2026. 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
3: Canadians celebrate National Indigenous History Month to honor the history, heritage, and diversity of Indigenous peoples in Canada. NSCRD is profiling various sport, culture, and recreation professionals and volunteers as part of Indigenous History Month.
4: My name is Darren Cannon Custer. I am a member of the Peterbong Tang Cree Nation from Deschambault, Saskatchewan. Sports and culture connects with us in our heritage. Canoeing especially, when we paddle, we are reminded of our ancestors and their resilience, and we hope to carry that on. We have learned that being involved in sports sets a good foundation for our youth. Many of the kids that I have coached in the past now have grown into active citizens through sports. They were able to learn structure, discipline, and teamwork. They give some opportunities to travel where some of our athletes could be seen and noticed by other organizations that could take them to the next level.
3: Northern sport, culture, and recreation professionals and volunteers on NBC are a part of National Indigenous History Month, an initiative of the Northern Sport, Culture, and Recreation District.
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1: Hey, Thorote, hello to the MBC. Then, how do you roll thoughts? Of course, David McIntyre, who she is, a job, Prince Albert, Ochare, CC. Yak, Ossi, don't, Chineke, Kosa, Kolo, Aureliano, Sole, Sahilisi, Duhiloti, Aurelia, don't, Chineke, Prince Albert, and Othorit, Ossi, Koyanitra, Tassini, Duho, the Latserni. Indigenous Canada 2026 Brianda Robillard Naruth Asija MBC Denahonike Kutita Honino it's easy no have guest you. Who Environment Canada, but there are into temperatures. No, have a guess. Yes, it could at least a lot of John O'Neill, Yare, no, none of the classic, lots of Daisy, da, or Daisy. No, have a guess. You know, you must see Chun, no, and this, no, and this, since you don't say a solo to the NBC. Then a whole near earth, I see David McIntyre, who she is, the Prince Albert, or the other, she see Nani. PA dot deal, hey, Gakoth, it's as I let Horelia to see. Okay, Tanke, as I said, there's a Dennis and I did to whom three trot halak. I'll be bony these are. Co Tassigo Shilila, Tassi Tanke Quin, Lake Country Co op it was on. Art Hauser, the Totono, are Jarina 1, Arena 2, Tiret Isa, Co. B Arena 1 Boni Visa 10 a.m. All right, Arena 2 10. All right, no, habaki was schooly. Transnate, I see. Campi Boni Visi, the Nantes Andre, La Sante, don Sine Cohedro last on a Sine Noni, the Rosa, Tankias and Latte, Aslo. Talking on the street, I love Montreal bonus now. It's yeah, good on it. So, what's it? Chilequasi. That I go that so. Okay, I'll be Honen Nagani on the Bonidia Arena. Bont Audrey James Smith, Assassinate as a Wildcat stole you, Sasa, Kusa Hurricanes, Arena 1, 10 o'clock. Uniste Bonidia, Co Arena 2, PBCN Thunder. To Sandy Bay First Nation, Manitoba, it's easy. Good day, Ashon, I think 11:15 the Intelus towards the CRDN to Cross Lake Islanders, Manitoba, Arena 1, go Arena 2, the Whitefish Flyers to Sandy Lake Chiefs, Sanatease, go Arena 1, Bikini, Ikini, the Cody First Nation to the Tontrote, Canoe Lake First Nation, Cree Nation, the Arena 1, Co. But in Cherry, the song, 1:45 p.m., but in Cherry to Cross Lake Junior Islanders, Arena 1, 1:45, Canoe Lake to Cody, 12:30, see. 12:30, the Arena 2, Musai Concrete Nation, Moose Lakes, I yeah, to Pelican Narrows, last with our team on the. Sule, 1:45 Cumberland House Cree Nation to Big Stone Cree Nation, Alberta, the arena number 2. Sim, could be bias bound as on beardies in Okimasis, 3 o'clock, and at the arena 1 cloud on it, Nalisija, James Smith Cree Nation Hurricanes to James Smith Cree Nation Wildcats. Cross Lake Brace decided 3 o'clock de Tandonis Nasija CRDN Intelus Twitch to Cross Lake Islanders 3 o'clock. Co Dadin Cows a Birch Narrows Denination 3 years Tandonis Nalisi PBCN Thunder to Sandy Bay Manitoba. Co Norway House Bruins 4:15 a Whitefish to Sandy Lake Sanatasim. Pasquia Cree Nation, the Pasai, the Cody to Canoe Lake, Sanat Desim. You are 21 teams, none in Nasa, Lutzagaya, imposto 13 avrelio 3 nortzaga yaze sanate ku 35 plus isatuna nason lave ve dene eti division eskedi reserves and at this it got say you know it yes if one the boni the arena 2 PBCN to Opaskia Creation, Big Any Day, Sapatovia Creation, Manitoba, it's Isai, Red Earth Creation, Osanatias, Arena 1, 645, Canule Creation to Tumamuin, Creation, Manitoba, it's 645, James Smith Creation to LaRange, 8 o'clock, it's 35 plus. A Josh, a day, Prince Albert can be bonnie, yes, June 5th. Yeah, so it's not kind of, you know, to let us not did. Prince Albert is the place to be. That Hilidane, okay. Here you go. Or you don't then a CRDN, but in cherry with the Tadinka. So go, you know. Already Stanley Cup playoffs, Bononiti's out. Tonight, game number 2 is up. Vegas to Carolina Hurricanes. Vegas don't eat none. First game, 5-4. Go game 2. So not yes. It's done in slash, but Iowa.
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1: MBC Barrett Andrew Multala, the Garci Hermultala, I knew it's Italian Honey.
2: I don't know what the MBC did on your host answer because he David McIntyre, who is the Prince Albert, who is the Rest Coin Slant, the Quay, Tazan Toads, he's on. So, yes, he has Brienda Robillard, who is Co bezita ansandri Canada ke yao hadene de gene Miss Indigenous Canada 2026 bezinit a e pasi hello niase ya si niase don zinige sugoni I'm Brianda adone de good plasi another don
3: Don't
2: ask a tons and
3: on the family help.
2: A thousand tots is on the dam, but the unanilin and the son
3: Laila Robillard, the Anna Brian Robillard, the Anna Jantri, Auntie, the Anna Hesna, Louis Chicken. He was the first chief, the longest serving chief for Black Lake. And the Anna is a great great grandfather in Justin.
2: Okay, Nizzo. Itri Tantune Zinit, Miss Indigenous Canada. Not only Tantune Zinit, Aja.
3: January, cool. Or Facebook is a deadline application. Sanata has been could then 30 bagayet and this is 18 to 30 years old. This is and Idrusa apply of the meetings and I put down what I did for the community. Are you the answer as well? I was are you the answer as well? Co apply as well. 2 days before the deadline. The deadline was on the 30th of January. Mm-hmm. And 3 weeks later, I think, I received an email via a year. Congratulations, Sibidi. A year that, congratulations, this is Tazaki. Beros Lene Dine, Zeloja, Estrujan, Taha Seti, Shantane Susine, Saint Anne de Hill, Dalin Kautzen. Where are you? Dansella said by recommendation team, please. Sit over then on the sir. Marcy said by recommendation team, please. See me, John Tahaseti, this it in the DNA. And it was like a really good laws now. We don't celebrate enough for ourselves, for our achievements. And sometimes, we need to remind ourselves, ko'u, it's important to celebrate ourselves too. And we don't tend to do that. And for me to put myself out there, The workshop is happening on July 19 to 25. Six Nations, Ontario. This is their third annual. And leadership, indigenous leadership. They're trying to focus on the leadership ethics, leadership skills. They're trying to teach us to be the ambassador, how we carry ourselves, They're trying to teach us to get ourselves out there. And that, in that area, it's my weakest point. I'm proud to be on NBC. I never thought I see myself on NBC or like to hear myself on NBC. So my inner child is excited.
2: So God, Nepa Nuinila, Nepa, John, NBC, they don't have the Yakia in Hotina, and this is a Boni Ade, co Edri leadership, the Queen, then a gode, leadership, that here will Tani than a gode, the Queen, leadership skills, and do then a del Tali.
3: Yeah, I always take in my mother's advice because my mom did that job who stellar. I want to say I appreciate my mom. Mom, she's a strong, resilient, beautiful woman. She's been through so much. I witnessed every hardship. Seven days can heal and on the West Galilee. Even though we went through like the grieving of the father, she's my rock, my hero, and because of her, I'm here. All the values that I carry, respect, empathy, resilient, the way she explains stuff, she puts reasoning and you reap what you sow. She's controlling my life. Mercy, that you were looking out for me. I didn't know this. Like having to admit your own fault and having to be grateful. It's all from the teachings from my mom and the pain that I endured in the past too. What I went through, it didn't define me. It didn't define me or your rope at this haircut. No jamie. Then I saw it wouldn't in a hotel. None of that hotel is here. Because they don't know how to handle their own internal thoughts or their, like they say demons, right? Mm-hmm. They don't know how to control that. I am grateful. I'm very grateful. I didn't take that route. It's because of my mom watching out for me. Mom, she was strict when I was growing up, and I used to be so upset because she was so strict. But now I understand why she was strict. It makes me who I am today. So mercy is in her, and so I'm grateful that you asked me that question, and I'm so grateful to acknowledge my mom. She's here today. She's in Black Lake every day. So thank you for that question.
2: Yeah, mercy.
3: Growing up, longing for him. I was longing for my father growing up. I lost my childhood to being so sad. Father figure duty. And part of that, it felt like I didn't have a choice but to move forward. I remember busy keeping myself occupied. Late, kot hia ki din ezu sang e ye tun pe ya ki tun ate tun sono e ye de oya second eta on you're gonna be a really good leader beyond this and it's been so deep and it was delayed on ya e yo kani 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
3: as a Miss Indigenous Canada ni yade, they're going to begin to talk about sine about her in Hanesan. Sine da u no jane ka u the Miss Sine representing my community, my Miss Sine, my ancestors, a ka u it is to her. Carrying myself there, to see myself out there, not just for me, but for my Denisusine, the Anna, Ayu Bazet, and Sine. Who, if you were Honez and the Gedanita, Denisusine, Hone, Kawasik Adilina. Not just Denisusine, but the indigenous people. Honez and Kawasik Adil Alene. Kudu, no, Dono, the Hotel. Verre, no, Hotel, no, Ba. They didn't let go of our culture. They didn't let go of our identity. No, not here. Seven generations. They just think about the future. The current state and what can be done. What good thing can be done together? What can we do to help together? So for me to present, it's gonna be like a workshop week. They're gonna conduct an interview. And this interview is based on the personal essay. Personal essay Facebook and Tony Hinza. Because based on my character, personal essay Yudikis. And the values they get us to say us to know. There being in Miss Indigenous Canada, I don't think only about myself. I don't I think about the whole community, where I come from, where I am from. I'm proud of it.
2: Ni zola I the Ontario and Six Nations, I trust Saskatchewan, not in Erdinga, I see only Tola. But can't do the Zeneni in Rinkia?
3: Travel arrangement and the presentation, everything in the RU is at my own expense. There are companies that there is care. Donation, dito sponsorship, dito the devil's care. And asamba nemant ernestan. Nemant vi hanestan. Eya a narusni kuzusani vi ku, herena, nine companies. Khan denet adresni that dati eya a turn down at the season. Eya dami a the discourage only a baza, because it has to, I have to come up with money. And even though I'm discouraged, I try not to, I'm not focused on that. I'm still thinking, positive. I'm going to do it. Mm-hmm. It's not for me, it's for my community, it's for my ancestors. And then I go to say, then I go there, so I want good. See, yeah, because then it's how so I'm not there. School did not do, And if they want better, if they want better for their future, they have to make a decision.
2: Contesten Roskari Abrianda Marchinessen Facebook is in the case of Miss Indigenous Canada 2026 Dana Nitsenniha number netzo email it on to
3: I can be reached either email to the email to the Brianda _ Robillard @ outlook.com or the number is 1-639-470-1578 is the phone number.
2: Yeah, Marcy Nielsen, Brianda, don't tell you anything. Good luck, no, Rosio, your name, Yare, or you done a nunne, the Patasil son, the Tare Nisi, a Marcy to don't own it.
3: Marcy said, but who I'm not going to say to you, the NBC, the Sevita, the Tenegodo or Yuntenaha, Sekatanestha, Talinha, Tapine, and it makes me, I'm grateful. Thank you for that.
2: Brianda Robillard at TCG, Noel Alchikanija, MBC, Tenehonike, Quibis, he said, Miss Indigenous Canada 2026 Tasin Tozi, Tequilisia, but so near Ulide, but then the old key 1639-470-1578. Email I to Brianda _Robillard @ gmail.com. Dennis Ontine, Nuk Esilant is I, yeah, no hello Tina. 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I heard it, oh, see, heard you, and then and now, Tierna, listen him, no garba, hello, is each way that you're without sala. So, here do Zinegoha. 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
1: Wake service for late Caroline Carey Teresa McKenzie, born July 1957, passed on May 27, 2026, will begin at 5 p.m. Friday, June the 5th, 2026, in Stanley Mission at the Holy Trinity Anglican Church. Funeral service for late Caroline Carey Teresa McKenzie will be held at 2 p.m. this Saturday, June the 6th, 2026, in Stanley Mission at the Holy Trinity Anglican Church.
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3: From the National Newsroom of the Canadian Press, I'm Rob Westgate. Treaty chiefs representing First Nations across the West say they are willing to carry out acts of civil disobedience, if necessary, to fight Alberta Premier Danielle Smith's separation vote. Treaty 8 Grand Chief Trevor Mercredi says Smith needs to put a stop to the upcoming referendum on the matter without full consultation and consent from Treaty 8 First Nations.
4: The courts have determined time and time again our rights. Yet we have a premier that seems to think that all our rights don't matter, that treaty rights don't matter, that our people don't matter.
3: Smith has said that she supports the province staying in Canada, but that Albertans deserve the opportunity to go to the ballot box and resolve the long-running debate over its role in Confederation. Now, next door to British Columbia, where Jordan Keeley, an independent member of BC's legislature, says he is innocent of the accusation of sexual assault against him and will prove it in court.
5: The BC Prosecution Service released a statement saying Keeley had been charged with sexual assault for allegations that date back to before he was elected in October 2024. The service says the alleged offenses occurred between January 1st and September 20th of that year in Fort St. John. Keeley's statement says he will continue to advocate for his constituents and the region. The service says a special prosecutor was appointed to oversee the case after an investigation by the RCMP. Terry Theodore, The Canadian Press, Vancouver.
3: Now, south of the border we go as the Trump administration targets Cuba's president with new sanctions.
6: The United States has imposed sanctions on Cuba's President Miguel Díaz-Canel, along with four other individuals, including Alejandro Castro Espín, the son of former President Raúl Castro. Trump has ratcheted up talk of a regime change in Cuba after pledging to conduct a friendly takeover of the country if its leadership did not open its economy to American investment and kick out U.S. adversaries. Secretary of State Marco Rubio has said Trump's preference is to reach a deal with the island's socialist leadership, but has said he is doubtful the U.S. can reach a diplomatic resolution with the island's current government. I'm Lisa Dwyer.
3: And finally, the finishing touches are being applied to the Toronto Stadium set to host the FIFA World Cup. Don Hardman, Executive Director, Stadium and Venue Management, FIFA 26 Canada, says preparations are on track for next week's opening.
7: The fence line is in place. The scanners are in place. So we're really happy about where we're at in advance. You know, we kick off open gates 11 o'clock next Friday, so we're going to be good to go. The pitch has been quiet, no football on it since the 10th of May, so the team here at MLSC has done a great job to get that pitch top-notch.
3: The venue, normally called BMO Field, will host six games during the tournament, including Canada's first against Bosnia-Herzegovina. This is the Canadian Press. In sports, starting off at the Stanley Cup Final with the Carolina Hurricanes downing the Golden Knights 4-3 in overtime, the seven-game series now tied at a game apiece. Game 3 is set for Saturday in Las Vegas. Now onto the diamond, where Chad Dallas allowed one run in 3 2/3 innings in his Major League debut, combining with five other Toronto pitchers on a four-hitter as the Blue Jays beat Chris Sale and the Atlanta Braves 7-2, ending a four-game losing streak. The CFL is back in action with the Montreal Alouettes defeating the Hamilton Tiger Cats 30-27 in overtime, giving credit to Jose Maltos Diaz and his timely 17-yard field goal for the win. And finally, from the NFL, the Los Angeles Chargers agree to terms with first-round draft pick and Ottawa native Akeem Mezidor. The outside linebacker from Miami was the 22nd pick overall in the first round of the NFL draft. From the Canadian Press, I'm Rob Westgate.

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1: This weekend is a great weekend to be in the Lakeland. Saturday, June the 6th at the Christopher Lake Legion, you're invited to come out for a community safety day starting at 11 a.m. at the Legion Hall in Christopher Lake. The fire department and security services will be on site. There will also be driver instructor training information. The River Valley Resilience Retreat will be there, plus a car seat clinic, prize draws, face painting, and a barbecue. This is all fun for the family at the Legion Hall in Christopher Lake, Saturday, June the 6th, starting at 11 a.m.
2: 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And your car comes back like the damage never happened. TBS Collision, Prince Albert, 3 blocks east of the casino.

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1: Wake service for late Caroline Carrie Teresa McKenzie, born July 1957, passed on May 27, 2026, will begin at 5 p.m. Friday, June the 5th, 2026, in Stanley Mission at the Holy Trinity Anglican Church. Funeral service for late Caroline Carrie Teresa McKenzie will be held at 2 p.m. this Saturday, June the 6th, 2026, in Stanley Mission at the Holy Trinity Anglican Church.

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1: Wake service for late Caroline Carey Teresa McKenzie, born July 1957, passed on May 27, 2026, will begin at 5 p.m. Friday, June the 5th, 2026, in Stanley Mission at the Holy Trinity Anglican Church. Funeral service for late Caroline Carey Teresa McKenzie will be held at 2 p.m. this Saturday, June the 6th, 2026, in Stanley Mission at the Holy Trinity Anglican Church.

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1: Wake service for late Caroline Carey Teresa McKenzie, born July 19, 57, passed on May 27, 2026, will begin at 5 p.m. Friday, June the 5th, 2026, in Stanley Mission at the Holy Trinity Anglican Church. Funeral service for late Caroline Carey Teresa McKenzie will be held at 2 p.m. this Saturday, June the 6th, 2026, in Stanley Mission at the Holy Trinity Anglican Church.
2: This is the NBC Community Events Calendar.
3: In recognition of Blue Jean Jacket Day, the National Day of Awareness dedicated to honoring murdered, missing, and exploited Indigenous men and boys, the Puyallup Wellness Center is hosting an event on Saturday, June the 6th, honoring our missing and murdered and exploited Indigenous men and boys. The event will take place starting at 10:30 as you'll meet at the Lac La Ronche Indian Band office. At 11 a.m., a walk to the Urban Reserve, and at noon, lunch will be served there. There will also be an honor song performed by the Northern Boys. For more information, call Jordan at 306-420-8909.
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1: From the National Newsroom of the Canadian Press, I'm Rob Westgate. Treaty chiefs representing First Nations across the West say they are willing to carry out acts of civil disobedience, if necessary, to fight Alberta Premier Danielle Smith's separation vote. Treaty 8 Grand Chief Trevor Mercredi says Smith needs to put a stop to the upcoming referendum on the matter without full consultation and consent from Treaty 8 First Nations.
2: The courts have determined time and time again our rights. Yet we have a premier that seems to think that all our rights don't matter, that treaty rights don't matter, that our people don't matter.
1: Smith has said that she supports the province staying in Canada, but that Albertans deserve the opportunity to go to the ballot box and resolve the long-running debate over its role in Confederation. Now, next door to British Columbia, where Jordan Keeley, an independent member of BC's legislature, says he is innocent of the accusation of sexual assault against him and will prove it in court.
3: The BC Prosecution Service released a statement saying Keeley had been charged with sexual assault for allegations that date back to before he was elected in October 2024. The service says the alleged offenses occurred between January 1st and September 20th of that year in Fort St. John. Keeley's statement says he will continue to advocate for his constituents and the region. The service says a special prosecutor was appointed to oversee the case after an investigation by the RCMP. Terry Theodore, The Canadian Press, Vancouver.
1: Now south of the border we go as the Trump administration targets Cuba's president with new sanctions.
4: The United States has imposed sanctions on Cuba's President Miguel Díaz-Canel, along with four other individuals, including Alejandro Castro Espín, the son of former President Raúl Castro. Trump has ratcheted up talk of a regime change in Cuba after pledging to conduct a friendly takeover of the country if its leadership did not open its economy to American investment and kick out U.S. adversaries. Secretary of State Marco Rubio has said Trump's preference is to reach a deal with the island's socialist leadership, but has said he is doubtful the U.S. can reach a diplomatic resolution with the island's current government. I'm Lisa Dwyer.
1: And finally, the finishing touches are being applied to the Toronto Stadium set to host the FIFA World Cup. Don Hardman, Executive Director, Stadium and Venue Management, FIFA 26 Canada, says preparations are on track for next week's opening.
5: The fence line is in place. The scanners are in place. So we're really happy about where we're at in advance. You know, we kick off open gates 11 o'clock next Friday. So we're going to be good to go. The pitch has been quiet. No football on it since the 10th of May. So the team here at MLSC has done a great job to get that pitch top-notch.
1: The venue, normally called BMO Field, will host six games during the tournament, including Canada's first against Bosnia-Herzegovina. This is the Canadian Press. In sports, starting off at the Stanley Cup Final with the Carolina Hurricanes downing the Golden Knights 4-3 in overtime. The seven-game series now tied at a game apiece. Game three is set for Saturday in Las Vegas. Now onto the diamond, where Chad Dallas allowed one run in 3 2/3 innings in his Major League debut, combining with five other Toronto pitchers on a four-hitter as the Blue Jays beat Chris Sale and the Atlanta Braves 7-2, ending a four-game losing streak. The CFL is back in action with the Montreal Alouettes defeating the Hamilton Tiger Cats 30-27 in overtime, giving credit to Jose Maltos Diaz and his timely 17-yard field goal for the win. And finally, from the NFL, the Los Angeles Chargers agree to terms with first-round draft pick and Ottawa native Akeem Mezidor. The outside linebacker from Miami was the 22nd pick overall in the first round of the NFL draft. From the Canadian Press, I'm Rob Westgate.
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1: Wake service for late Caroline Carey Teresa McKenzie, born July 1957, passed on May 27, 2026, will begin at 5 p.m. Friday, June the 5th, 2026, in Stanley Mission at the Holy Trinity Anglican Church. Funeral service for late Caroline Carey Teresa McKenzie will be held at 2 p.m. this Saturday, June the 6th, 2026, in Stanley Mission at the Holy Trinity Anglican Church.
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2: Prince Albert Pride presents Pride in the Park, Saturday, June the 6th at Kinsmen Park. You're invited to come out and take part in the Pride Parade. Speeches will start at 11 a.m. at the head of the parade. The parade starts at 11:15, lining up at the Court of King's Bench at 10:30. There will be Pride in the Park from noon to 4 with the vendors market, lawn games, and more. For more information, look up Prince Albert Pride on Facebook.
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0: road of the best doggone potatoes that's ever been growed. And they're from Prince Edward Island. They're from Prince Edward Island.
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1: From the National Newsroom of the Canadian Press, I'm Rob Westgate. Canada's business community says a trade deal clearing the way for goods to flow more freely into the U.S. should be the top goal as negotiators gear up for a review of the North American Free Trade Pact. But corporate leaders disagree on just how to get there, diverging on whether a quick and dirty deal or a wait-and-see approach offers the best path to stability. Candace Lang with the Canadian Chamber of Commerce says she's hoping for a simple renewal of the Canada-United States-Mexico agreement, or at least something close to it. Statistics Canada, meantime, is expected to release its labor market report for the month of May this morning. The consensus among economists, polled by Reuters, shows that they're anticipating employers added about 10,000 positions last month. That's following a loss of nearly 18,000 jobs in April. They also expect that the unemployment rate will remain unchanged at 6.9%. Quebec's health minister may be set to table a bill looking to ban energy drinks for teens, but one conservative member of the National Assembly thinks the government should pump the brakes. Maite Blanchette-Vezina says she is not opposed to the ban, but wants to debate its merits in full. Calls to ban the sale of energy drinks to those under the age of 16 grew after the death of 15-year-old Zachary Myron, who died after drinking a can of Red Bull while on ADHD medication. The Federation of Canadian Municipalities Big City Mayors Caucus was held in Edmonton yesterday, and the group agreed that more needs to be done to help reduce homelessness across the country. Mayor Josh Morgan of London, Ontario, says municipal leaders have solutions, but they need the resources to implement them. Much like key nation-building endeavors, he says Ottawa should view eliminating the issue as being on par with major energy and infrastructure projects. The Federation says Ottawa should spend $3.5 billion annually and make the issue part of the national housing strategy. Now, turning our eyes south of the border, a hearing is scheduled for today in front of a three-judge appeals court panel in Washington, D.C. over that massive ballroom project at the White House. ABC's Peter Harlambos has more.
2: The fate of Donald Trump's ballroom plans are in the hands of these three judges who are scheduled to hear arguments at 9:30 this morning about whether a judge was correct in issuing an injunction in March blocking the construction of this East Wing ballroom.
1: A Republican-backed measure that would have provided $1 billion in funding, some of which would have gone to the ballroom, has been dropped by lawmakers. The Trump administration has framed the ballroom project as a national security issue following the most recent assassination attempt targeting Donald Trump. This is the Canadian Press. In sports, Game 2 of the Stanley Cup Final goes to the Carolina Hurricanes. The Canes edging the Vegas Golden Knights 4-3 in overtime. The seven-game series now shifts to the desert where Vegas hosts Games 3 and 4, with Game 3 going Saturday. Over to the majors, the Toronto Blue Jays are back in the win column after losing four straight. They managed to down the Atlanta Braves 7-2 with a strong performance from the club's pitching staff. Now for some Canadian football. Jose Maltos Diaz's 17-yard field goal earned the Montreal Alouettes a 30-27 overtime win over the Hamilton Tiger Cats. That game, the opener of the CFL regular season. And finally, Canada's women's volleyball team made some history in FIVB Volleyball Nations League action, the Canadians defeating the U.S. squad for the first time in the tournament's history, sweeping the Olympic silver medalist 3-0 at Videotron Center in Quebec City. The Canadians will next play France on Saturday. From the Canadian Press, I'm Rob Westgate.
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2: The Walk to Regina Year 4 will be taking place starting June the 8th from Muscadet First Nation, heading towards Kanistino on that day. The march is raising awareness about drugs and alcohol in our communities, with a primary focus on crystal meth and fentanyl. Walkers will be walking from Muscadet all the way to Regina, a walk that will take about 8 days to complete. 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
1: From the National Newsroom of the Canadian Press, I'm Rob Westgate. One of the federal Liberals' flagship affordability measures will land in the bank accounts of eligible Canadians starting today. First announced by Prime Minister Mark Carney in January, top-up payments for the Canada Groceries and Essentials benefit will now be heading your way. The program was previously called the GST-HST credit and is usually paid out on a quarterly basis to lower-income households to help them keep pace with the rising cost of living. Meanwhile, Canada's business community says a trade deal that lets most goods flow to the U.S. unimpeded by tariffs is the top goal as negotiators gear up for a review of the North American Free Trade Pact.
2: Despite being united on clearing those hurdles, corporate leaders disagree on how to get there, diverging on whether a quick and dirty deal or a wait-and-see approach offers the best path towards sustainability. On one side of the debate, associations representing manufacturers, steelmakers, and CEOs say the cloud of uncertainty hanging over North American trade has stifled capital investment, hurt bottom lines, and upped the urgency to lock in a new agreement. On the other side, many small business owners believe that the more time passes, the more pressure mounts on U.S. President Donald Trump to ink a deal as his popularity continues to sag amid rising gas prices in the run-up in the midterm elections. John Kennedy, The Canadian Press.
1: Statistics Canada is expected to release its labor market report for the month of May this morning.
3: Economists expect employers added 10,000 positions last month after a loss of nearly 18,000 jobs in April. They also expect the unemployment rate will remain the same at 6.9%. Economists have said the first few months of the year so far have been challenging for employers who are grappling with the conflict in the Middle East that has hiked prices of everyday goods and ongoing uncertainty with U.S. trade as the renewal deadline of the North American Free Trade Agreement nears in July. Michelle Zedekian, The Canadian Press.
1: Opposition politicians say the federal government's new AI strategy doesn't do enough to address concerns like privacy and safety. Deputy Conservative leader Melissa Lantzman says the strategy lacks detail, calling its announcement a lot of fanfare and hollow words from the podium.
4: I think Canadians are expecting real answers on safety, on security, on privacy, and on the future of AI in this country.
1: Prime Minister Mark Carney focused yesterday's announcement on building trust in AI and says the government plans to do that through free AI training and legislation, tackling concerns like surveillance pricing and chatbot safety. And finally, the U.S. Senate passed legislation funding the Trump administration's immigration enforcement agencies. That final vote coming after Republicans narrowly defeated multiple attempts to amend the bill to include a permanent ban of Donald Trump's settlement fund compensating allies who believe they've been politically persecuted. This is the Canadian Press. In sports, starting off at the Stanley Cup Final with the Carolina Hurricanes downing the Golden Knights 4-3 in overtime. The seven-game series now tied at a game apiece. Game 3 is set for Saturday in Las Vegas. Now onto the diamond, where Chad Dallas allowed one run in 3 2/3 innings in his Major League debut, combining with five other Toronto pitchers on a four-hitter as the Blue Jays beat Chris Sale and the Atlanta Braves 7-2, ending a four-game losing streak. The CFL is back in action with the Montreal Alouettes defeating the Hamilton Tiger Cats 30-27 in overtime, giving credit to Jose Maltos Diaz and his timely 17-yard field goal for the win. And finally, from the NFL, the Los Angeles Chargers agree to terms with first-round draft pick and Ottawa native Akeem Mezidor. The outside linebacker from Miami was the 22nd pick overall in the first round of the NFL draft. From the Canadian Press, I'm Rob Westgate.
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1: This is the MBC Community Events Calendar.
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3: 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And your car comes back like the damage never happened. TBS Collision, Prince Albert, 3 blocks east of the casino.

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1: And I heard, as it were, the noise of thunder. 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

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The whirlwind is in the thorn tree. It's hard for thee to kick against the pricks. Till Armageddon, no shalom, no shalom. Then the father hen will call his chickens home. The wise men will bow down before the throne.

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Whoever is filthy, let him be filthy still.

The virgins are all trimming their wicks. The whirlwind is in the thorn tree. It's hard for thee to kick against the pricks. In measured hundredweight and penny pound, when the man

I heard a voice in the midst of the four beasts, and I looked, and behold, a pale horse, and his name that sat on him was Death, and Hell followed with him.

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1: From the National Newsroom of the Canadian Press, I'm Rob Westgate. Canada's official authority on recessions says it is too soon to use that word despite a pair of economic contractions in recent quarters.
2: The C.D. Howe Institute's Business Cycle Council is the traditional arbiter of whether Canada is in a recession or not. That council of economists says in a bulletin that two quarters of declining GDP in a row are not sufficient to call a recession. Weakness in the economy is not yet widespread or persistent enough to warrant C.D. Howe's recession label, and recent data will be revised. Over the past week, the federal conservatives have laid blame for what they call a full-blown recession at the feet of Prime Minister Mark Carney, who argues growth will be uneven as the government tries to transform the economy. Craig Lord, The Canadian Press, Ottawa.
1: Some Canadians, meanwhile, will be getting a little extra cash today with the arrival of the new Canada Groceries and Essentials Benefit, formerly known as the GST-HST credit. The affordability assistance will go to roughly 12 million Canadians, with one-time amounts depending on the size of the household, ranging anywhere from $267 to a maximum of $533. Now, the one-time top-up payment is worth about 50% of the annual benefit, and regular quarterly payouts will also rise by 25% over the next 5 years, starting in July. We will also soon find out just how the jobs market fared in May. Statistics Canada will roll out the new numbers this morning, and it's expected that roughly 10,000 jobs were created. Economists have said that the first few months of the year have been challenging for employers who have been forced to grapple with a war in the Middle East that is driving the price of just about everything higher. There's also the ongoing uncertainty with U.S. trade as the review of the North American Free Trade Agreement nears in July. A new deal has been struck between construction and infrastructure company Aecon and Arctic Gateway Group, aimed at supporting infrastructure in northern Manitoba. The Memorandum of Understanding states that they will work together on the development of the Port of Churchill and the Hudson Bay Railway. The port and railway are operated by Arctic Gateway, which is Indigenous and community-owned. Upgrading the Port of Churchill was among several projects shortlisted last year by the federal government as transformative projects. And finally, in Hollywood, TV and movie actors have approved a four-year contract.
3: More than 90% of actors in the Screen Actors Guild and the American Federation of Television and Radio Artists voted for a four-year contract with studios and streaming services. The vote comes a month after union leaders negotiated a deal they say gives protections against actors created by artificial intelligence. Unlike the 2023 negotiations that led to a walkout, this time talks were drama-free. SAG-AFTRA President Sean Astin says the new contract recognizes the realities of how performers work today. I'm Donna Warder.
1: This is the Canadian Press. In sports, Game 2 of the Stanley Cup Final goes to the Carolina Hurricanes. The Canes edging the Vegas Golden Knights 4-3 in overtime. The seven-game series now shifts to the desert, where Vegas hosts Games 3 and 4, with Game 3 going Saturday. Over to the majors, the Toronto Blue Jays are back in the win column after losing four straight. They managed to down the Atlanta Braves 7-2 with a strong performance from the club's pitching staff. Now for some Canadian football. Jose Maltos Diaz's 17-yard field goal earned the Montreal Alouettes a 30-27 overtime win over the Hamilton Tiger Cats. That game, the opener of the CFL regular season. And finally, Canada's women's volleyball team made some history in FIVB Volleyball Nations League action, the Canadians defeating the U.S. squad for the first time in the tournament's history, sweeping the Olympic silver medalist 3-0 at Videotron Center in Quebec City. The Canadians will next play France on Saturday. From the Canadian Press, I'm Rob Westgate.
4: Quick service for late Caroline Carey Teresa McKenzie, born July 1957, passed on May 27, 2026, will begin at 5 p.m. Friday, June the 5th, 2026, in Stanley Mission at the Holy Trinity Anglican Church. Funeral service for late Caroline Carey Teresa McKenzie will be held at 2 p.m. this Saturday, June the 6th, 2026, in Stanley Mission at the Holy Trinity Anglican Church.
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1: Oh, tap, we are in this. 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
0: Kwapa, kipugo, mwea no snuitak sanan, mwea tatak skita, kwano sweetak upea al points.
1: Okay, we are in this.
0: Oh, tap, we know the man. 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
1: Arnestin, go so motiga, yes, was he on? What's Tagana got so Arnestin?
0: Deep, yeah, Alphonse, just one.
1: Oh, put away, Arnestin.

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1: All new, all fresh. 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
1: From the National Newsroom of the Canadian Press, I'm Rob Westgate. Canada's official authority on recessions says it is too soon to use that word despite a pair of economic contractions in recent quarters.
2: The C.D. Howe Institute's Business Cycle Council is the traditional arbiter of whether Canada is in a recession or not. That council of economists says in a bulletin that two quarters of declining GDP in a row are not sufficient to call a recession. Weakness in the economy is not yet widespread or persistent enough to warrant C.D. Howe's recession label, and recent data will be revised. Over the past week, the federal conservatives have laid blame for what they call a full-blown recession at the feet of Prime Minister Mark Carney, who argues growth will be uneven as the government tries to transform the economy. Craig Lord, The Canadian Press, Ottawa.
1: Some Canadians, meanwhile, will be getting a little extra cash today with the arrival of the new Canada Groceries and Essentials Benefit, formerly known as the GST-HST credit. The affordability assistance will go to roughly 12 million Canadians, with one-time amounts depending on the size of the household, ranging anywhere from $267 to a maximum of $533. Now, the one-time top-up payment is worth about 50% of the annual benefit, and regular quarterly payouts will also rise by 25% over the next 5 years, starting in July. We will also soon find out just how the jobs market fared in May. Statistics Canada will roll out the new numbers this morning, and it's expected that roughly 10,000 jobs were created. Economists have said that the first few months of the year have been challenging for employers who have been forced to grapple with a war in the Middle East that is driving the price of just about everything higher. There is also the ongoing uncertainty with U.S. trade as a review of the North American Free Trade Agreement nears in July. A new deal has been struck between construction and infrastructure company Aecon and Arctic Gateway Group, aimed at supporting infrastructure in northern Manitoba. The Memorandum of Understanding states that they will work together on the development of the Port of Churchill and the Hudson Bay Railway. The port and railway are operated by Arctic Gateway, which is Indigenous and community-owned. Upgrading the Port of Churchill was among several projects shortlisted last year by the federal government as transformative projects. And finally, in Hollywood, TV and movie actors have approved a four-year contract.
3: More than 90% of actors in the Screen Actors Guild and the American Federation of Television and Radio Artists voted for a four-year contract with studios and streaming services. The vote comes a month after union leaders negotiated a deal they say gives protections against actors created by artificial intelligence. Unlike the 2023 negotiations that led to a walkout, this time talks were drama-free. After President Sean Astin says the new contract recognizes the realities of how performers work today. I'm Donna Warder.
1: This is the Canadian Press. In sports, Game 2 of the Stanley Cup Final goes to the Carolina Hurricanes. The Canes edging the Vegas Golden Knights 4-3 in overtime. The seven-game series now shifts to the desert, where Vegas hosts Games 3 and 4, with Game 3 going Saturday. Over to the majors, the Toronto Blue Jays are back in the win column after losing four straight. They managed to down the Atlanta Braves 7-2 with a strong performance from the club's pitching staff. Now for some Canadian football. Jose Maltos Diaz's 17-yard field goal earned the Montreal Alouettes a 30-27 overtime win over the Hamilton Tiger Cats. That game, the opener of the CFL regular season. And finally, Canada's women's volleyball team made some history in FIVB Volleyball Nations League action, the Canadians defeating the U.S. squad for the first time in the tournament's history, sweeping the Olympic silver medalist 3-0 at Videotron Center in Quebec City. The Canadians will next play France on Saturday. From the Canadian Press, I'm Rob Westgate.
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3: The class of 2026 at Creighton School is hosting a fundraiser coming up on Saturday, June the 6th. It'll be a car wash taking place at the Creighton Fire Hall from 11 a.m. to 2 p.m. Come get that dirty old car washed up and support the grads of 2026. There'll also be barbecue hot dogs and drinks for sale. Again, all proceeds going to support the Creighton Community School class of 2026.
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1: It's 6:30, 12 degrees in LaRange, 13 in Prince Albert, and 12 in Saskatoon and Regina. I'm David Smith with NBC News. Mayors from Canada's largest cities are calling on Ottawa to make homelessness a national priority on par with other major projects. They want more than $3 billion a year put toward battling the problem. The mayors say they have ideas on how to help, but need the resources to make it happen. The call came from leaders meeting at the Federation of Canadian Municipalities Conference in Edmonton. Saskatoon police have charged a man who's accused of taking inappropriate photos of women without their consent at the University of Saskatchewan. Police say they were called shortly before noon Thursday to a facility on campus. Campus security had a 45-year-old man in custody by the time police arrived. The Saskatoon Police Vice Unit is continuing to investigate. Treaty 8 chiefs say they're willing to carry out acts of civil disobedience, if necessary, to fight Alberta's separation vote. Grand Chief Trevor Mercredi says Premier Danielle Smith needs to put a stop to an upcoming referendum on the matter. He adds there must be full consultation and consent from Treaty 8 First Nations.
2: The courts have determined time and time again our rights. Yet we have a premier that seems to think that all our rights don't matter, that treaty rights don't matter, that our people don't matter.
1: Alberta's premier has said she supports the province staying in Canada. And Statistics Canada is expected to release its labor market report for the month of May this morning.
3: Economists expect employers added 10,000 positions last month after a loss of nearly 18,000 jobs in April. They also expect the unemployment rate will remain the same at 6.9%. Economists have said the first few months of the year so far have been challenging for employers who are grappling with the conflict in the Middle East that has hiked prices of everyday goods and ongoing uncertainty with U.S. trade as the renewal deadline of the North American Free Trade Agreement nears in July. Michelle Zedekian, The Canadian Press.
1: That's the latest from the NBC Newsroom. Remember, our news is available online anytime at NBCRadio.com. In sports, in the NHL playoffs, the Stanley Cup final is now tied at one game apiece. Seth Jarvis scored in overtime as Carolina got by the Vegas Golden Knights 4-3. The Hurricanes scored three times in the third period to tie the game. Game three in that best of seven is tomorrow night in Las Vegas. The new CFL season kicked off in Hamilton, and Montreal downed the Tiger Cats 30-27. A field goal in overtime gave the Alouettes the victory. Montreal had scored 10 points in the fourth quarter to tie the game. Week one continues tonight with the Winnipeg Blue Bombers visiting Calgary. Well, taking a look now at your Environment Canada weather forecast, beginning with the north central region, including LaRange, northeast Pelican Narrows, Sandy Bay, Cumberland House, and Creighton, northwest Beauval, Buffalo Narrows, Isle of Grasse, and La Loche. A mix of sun and cloud today, high of 23, tonight a low of 12, Saturday clearing in a high of 22. Athabasca region, including Stony Rapids, Black Lake, Uranium City, and Fond du Lac. A mix of sun and cloud with a high of 26. Tonight, a low of 11. Saturday, showers and a high of 16. Prince Albert area, a mix of sun and cloud, chance of showers, high of 23. Tonight, a low of 11. Tomorrow, a few cloudy periods and a high of 23. Saskatoon and Regina, a mix of sun and cloud, chance of showers, high 26. Tonight, a low of 10, Saturday, sunny, and a high of 23. And checking our temperatures from around the province. Stony Rapids and Black Lake are 12. Uranium City, Fond du Lac, and Wollaston, 11. Buffalo Narrows Region, 12. Meadow Lake and the Battlefords, 13. Creighton, Flin Flon, and the Paw are 11. Saskatoon, Regina, and Yorkton are all 12 this morning. Prince Albert, 13. And for LaRonge, Stanley Mission, and Grandmother's Bay, sunny and 12 degrees.
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0: This weekend is a great weekend to be in the Lakeland. Saturday, June the 6th, at the Christopher Lake Legion, you're invited to come out for a Community Safety Day, starting at 11 a.m. at the Legion Hall in Christopher Lake. The fire department and security services will be on site. There will also be driver instructor training information. The River Valley Resilience Retreat will be there, plus a car seat clinic, prize draws, face painting, and a barbecue. This is all fun for the family at the Legion Hall in Christopher Lake, Saturday, June the 6th, starting at 11 a.m.
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1: It's 7 o'clock, 12 degrees in LaRange, 13 in Prince Albert, and 12 in Saskatoon and Regina. I'm David Smith with NBC News. The Water Security Agency is warning that the South Saskatchewan River level will rise significantly in the coming days. Flows from the Gardner Dam are expected to increase starting on Sunday, with peak levels around next Thursday. That'll push water levels up by less than a meter in the Saskatoon area. Officials say no flooding is expected, but faster moving water could be a safety risk. Provincial officials have visited the future site of a new Francophone elementary school in Saskatoon. The school will have capacity for 400 students and include a 51-space child care center. The education minister says the project will provide a modern learning environment and support the city's growing Francophone community. The province says it has committed nearly $3 billion to school infrastructure since 2008. Treaty 8 chiefs say they're willing to carry out acts of civil disobedience if necessary to fight Alberta's separation vote. Grand Chief Trevor Mercredi says Alberta's premier needs to put a stop to an upcoming referendum on the matter. He adds there should be full consultation and consent from Treaty 8 First Nations.
2: Our treaties are not a myth. They're foundational documents. They're sacred. They're protected legally. And for the province to ignore that is contempt for our people. To talk about opening up the Constitution to remove our rights is a human right issue. So it's very serious to us.
1: Alberta's premier has said the referendum does not trigger the duty to consult First Nations. Canada's unofficial authority on recessions says it's too soon to use that word, despite a pair of economic contractions in recent quarters.
3: The C.D. Howe Institute's Business Cycle Council is the traditional arbiter of whether Canada is in a recession or not. That council of economists says in a bulletin that two quarters of declining GDP in a row are not sufficient to call a recession. Weakness in the economy is not yet widespread or persistent enough to warrant C.D. Howe's recession label, and recent data will be revised. Over the past week, the federal conservatives have laid blame for what they call a full-blown recession at the feet of Prime Minister Mark Carney, who argues growth will be uneven as the government tries to transform the economy. Craig Lord, The Canadian Press, Ottawa.
1: That's the latest from the NBC newsroom. Remember, our news is available online anytime at NBCRadio.com. In sports, a 17-yard field goal earned the Montreal Alouettes a 30-27 overtime win over the Hamilton Tiger Cats. That was the opening game of the CFL regular season. Montreal had scored 10 points in the fourth quarter to tie the game. Week one continues tonight with the Calgary Stampeders hosting Winnipeg. In the NHL, Seth Jarvis scored in overtime as Carolina got by the Vegas Golden Knights 4-3. The Stanley Cup final is now tied at one game apiece. The third period included four goals being scored and another getting called off because of goaltender interference. Game three in the best of seven is tomorrow night in Las Vegas. That's the sports. Weather is next.
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7: Good morning, Saskatchewan. 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A mix of sunny cloud for tonight, chance of showers and a high of 23. Overnight cloudy and down to 12, and tomorrow clearing up with highs of around 22. Stony Rapids, Uranium City, Fond du Lac, and Wollaston regions. Mix of sun and cloud today, highs around 26. Chance of showers overnight down to 11. And tomorrow, more showers expected with a high of 16. North Battleford, mix of sun and cloud, a 60% chance of showers, risk of a thunderstorm today, high of 23. Continuing with a 60% chance of showers overnight, risk of a thunderstorm, a low of 8. And then tomorrow, a mix of sun and cloud and a high of 22. Prince Albert, Shelbrook, Spiritwood, Duck Lake, Beardies regions today, a mix of sunny cloud, a 60% chance of showers, risk of a thunderstorm, highs of 23. Partly cloudy, 60% chance of showers, risk of a thunderstorm overnight down to 11. Mix of sunny cloud for tomorrow and a high of 23. Saskatoon and Regina will see a mix of sunny cloud today, chance of showers and a high of 26. Overnight partly cloudy and down to 10. And tomorrow a mix of sunny cloud, Saskatoon getting a high of 23 tomorrow. Regina will be closer to 30 degrees. And for the Yorkton region today, a mix of sunny cloud, risk of a thunderstorm, a high of 24. Overnight down to 13, and tomorrow a mix of sunny cloud, risk of a thunderstorm, and a high of 26. It's 12 in Stony Rapids and Black Lake, 11 in Uranium City and Fond du Lac, 10 at Collins Bay and Wollaston Lake, La Loche and Buffalo Narrows at 12, Meadow Lake and Green Lake at 13, North Battleford at 10, Flin Flon and Creighton 11, Saskatoon is 12, Regina and Yorkton are also at 12, Wascasoo and Montreal Lake at 13. In LaRonge, Stanley Mission, Grandmother's Bay regions this morning, it's a sunny start to the day and 12 degrees. And in Prince Albert, it's cloudy and it's 13 degrees.
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7: There we go. Said, done, and we're underway. It's the morning wake-up call. David Smith and Ken Landers hanging out with you this morning. Joel is moving into the afternoon slot today to fill in. So it's David with your news and your sports all morning long, and me with everything else that comes along. Your weather, your birthday show at 7:50. 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Facebook page, NBC Radio Saskatchewan, or text 306-425-4101. Also on the way, of course, always good news stories, and we'll unveil one of the artists that's taking part in the Real People Playoff this week as we start a brand new, all fresh playoff with two new folks. In the meantime and in between time, hey, pitter-patter and let's get at her, as they say. Feet on the floor, chest out, head back, Midland, Mr. Lone.

0: There goes Mr. Tucker Whitmore. That song doing well for him at radio all across the country. Number two, as a matter of fact, with Brunette from his album What Not To. And then before that, Midland and Mr. Lonely, 714. Good morning. Hopefully you're not too lonely this morning. Hopefully we can provide you a little companionship. And thanks so much. It's always nice when you pop in and say hi. And our friends Bibiana and company out in LaLosh checked in this morning. Glad to hear that the music is making your coffee taste that much better today. Wishing you a good one, Bibiana and friends out in LaLosh this morning. 7:14 on the morning wake-up call.
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0: All right, here we go. As always, some good news to start your day. And it's brought to you by our friends at Carlton Trail College, your training partner for a bright future. 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Well, this is a great story where a 68-year-old Domino's driver in Idaho, Dan Simpson, has officially been able to retire after a viral act of kindness inspired strangers to donate more than $170,000 to him. A while back, he became an online sensation when a doorbell camera showed him making a second trip on his own time and his own money to buy a Diet Coke for a couple after his store ran out. They had ordered it along with their pizza delivery, but they didn't have any, so he went out of his way. The customer, Brian Wilson, posted the video, and it racked up millions of views, which led him to launch the GoFundMe to help the Simpson family finally stop having to work. Simpson, who spent 14 years delivering pizzas as a second job while also working full-time at the State Department of Agriculture, said he woke up on his retirement day to find more than $160,000 in his account. Wilson later revealed that he and his wife are visually impaired, which made Simpson's extra effort especially meaningful. That viral moment quickly spread, co-workers telling Simpson he had become famous online, and now he can kick back and retire, which is what he should be able to do at age 68, not have to deliver pizzas and work another job. And there you go. There are some good news stories of the day to start your day, brought to you by our friends at Carlton Trail College.
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0: 18 minutes after 7 o'clock. Morning, good morning, good morning, good morning. Let's get up and at 'em, pitter-patter. Friday morning, June the 5th, and we kicked off a new Real People playoff last night because, of course, we retired Tegan Littlechi, her song Resified, 5 times in a row, so that puts her into the Hall of Fame with that song. So, 2 new challengers. One we played yesterday, Ray Villebrun and Red Blaze Drums, is one song looking for your votes. And this is the other one looking for your votes. From back in 2003, New Horizon, Why Did You Leave Me? Saskatchewan's Indigenous Radio, MBC.

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0: All right, let's run down some things that are shaking out for you in the NBC universe. In Regina today, it's the Missing and Murdered Indigenous Men and Boys Awareness Day. Taking place at the Place of Hope, 3115 Fifth Avenue in Regina. It's Jean Jacket Day, opening prayer and smudge coming up at 9:30. And then from there, you can contribute to the memorial wall and table. Blue hand cards and ribbons are available. And you can make a jean jacket pin or paint, and there will be a free lunch coming up at 1 o'clock. All are welcome to attend, again, at the Place of Hope, 3115 Fifth Avenue in Regina. Lacrosse Indian Band Treaty Days today. Little Red River School Gym is the location, 10 till 12:30 and 1 to 2 p.m. Back into Regina for a barbecue today, coming up at 11 o'clock at 1101 Angus Street in the Creeland Mini Mart. It's the Rising Nation Youth Warriors Barbecue and Bake Sale. They're raising money for their upcoming summer trip. That's at 1101 Angus Street in Regina today from 11 until 2. And coming up tomorrow in LaRonge, there's a Blue Jean Jacket Day starting at 10:30 at the LaRonge Indian Band office. The walk to the Urban Reserve starts at 11. Lunch to be served after that, honoring our missing and murdered and exploited Indigenous men and boys with the honor song done by the Northern Boys. Get more information by calling Jordan at 306-420-8909. There you go. There's some things that are shaking on the NBC universe. More as the morning progresses. And more of your favorite music with Kane Brown.

That's Kane Brown back a couple of years and won Mississippi. He's also got a new song that's out of the charts, climbing into the top 20 with a song called Woman. 7:26 on the morning wake-up call. Your news and sports and weather is all straight ahead with David. And, of course, the birthday show coming up. Already got a bunch that are coming in, so make sure you do the same now. Text 306-425-4101 or hit our Facebook page. And while you're doing that, take a listen to the new one from Mr. Dean Brody. This is called A Man Without a Woman.

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1: It's 7:30, 14 degrees in LaRonge and Regina, 13 in Prince Albert and Saskatoon. I'm David Smith with NBC News.
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1: Mayors from Canada's largest cities are calling on Ottawa to make homelessness a national priority on par with other major projects. They want more than $3 billion a year put toward battling the problem. The mayors say they have ideas on how to help, but need the resources to make it happen. The call came from leaders meeting at the Federation of Canadian Municipalities Conference in Edmonton. Saskatoon police have charged a man who's accused of taking inappropriate photos of women without their consent at the University of Saskatchewan. Police say they were called shortly before noon Thursday to a facility on campus. Campus security had a 45-year-old suspect in custody by the time police officers arrived. The Saskatoon Police Vice Unit is continuing to investigate. Some Canadians will be getting a little extra cash today with the arrival of the new Canada Groceries and Essentials benefits. The affordability assistance will go to around 12 million Canadians. The one-time amounts depend on the size of the household. They range from anywhere from $267 for a single person to a maximum of $533. And Statistics Canada says the economy added a surprise 88,000 jobs in May.
4: StatCan says the unemployment rate fell to 6.6%, down from 6.9% in April. The agency says employment gains were widespread across industries and concentrated in full-time work. Economists had expected a gain of 10,000 jobs heading into the May report. StatCan also says young workers aged 15 to 24 saw a big lift in full-time jobs in May, a better start to the youth summer job season compared with the tough labor market of 2025. Michelle Zedekian, The Canadian Press.
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1: In the NHL playoffs, the Stanley Cup final is now tied at one game apiece. Seth Jarvis scored in overtime as Carolina got by the Vegas Golden Knights 4-3. The Hurricanes scored three times in the third period to tie that game. Game three in the best of seven is tomorrow night in Las Vegas. The new CFL season kicked off in Hamilton, and Montreal downed the Tiger Cats 30-27. A field goal in overtime gave the Alouettes the victory. Montreal had scored 10 points in the fourth quarter to tie the game. Week one continues tonight with the Winnipeg Blue Bombers visiting Calgary. That's the sports. Weather is next.
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8: 7:36, good morning. Here's your MBC weather forecast for La Ronge and the north central, northeast, and northwest parts of the province. Kicking off your Friday with a mix of sun and cloud and a chance of showers through the day, a high of 23. Cloudy overnight down to 12 and clearing up for tomorrow, a high of 22. Stony Rapids, Uranium City, Fond du Lac, and Wollaston, a mix of sun and cloud today, a high of 26. Chance of showers overnight down to 11 and showers for tomorrow, a high of 16. North Battleford, a mix of sunny cloud today, 60% chance of showers, risk of a thunderstorm, highs of 23. Overnight, 60% chance of showers, risk of a thunderstorm, a low of 8. And tomorrow, a mix of sunny cloud and a high of 22. Prince Albert region today, a mix of sunny cloud, 60% chance of showers, risk of a thunderstorm, a high of 23. Overnight, continuing, a chance of showers, risk of a thunderstorm, and a low of 11. And tomorrow, a mix of sunny cloud and a high of 23. Saskatoon and Regina today, we'll see a mix of sunny cloud, chance of showers thrown in there, a high of 26. Overnight down to 10. Tomorrow, a mix of sun and cloud. Nice day in Saskatoon, a high of 23, but Regina will see a hot one tomorrow, looking at a high of 30. And for the Yorkton region today, a mix of sun and cloud, risk of a thunderstorm, and a high of 24. Overnight down to 13, and a mix of sun and cloud for tomorrow, risk of a thunderstorm, and a high of 26. Currently 15 degrees in Stony Rapids and Uranium City, 12 at Wollaston, 13 at Buffalo Narrows and Meadow Lake, 11 in North Battleford, Flin Flon and Creighton at 12, 13 in Saskatoon, Regina's at 14, 13 in Yorkton and Waskasoo. In La Ronge this morning, sunny, 14 degrees, and in Prince Albert, it's currently cloudy and 13 degrees.
9: Let the bells ring out and the banners fly. 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

as always. Before then, we'll check out some entertainment news, do a little look at this day in music history, and coming up, we'll talk a little bit about a big contest we got underway after Megan Maroney's latest hit. It's called Beautiful Things. MBC.

That's from her latest album, Cloud Nine. Megan Maroney, Beautiful Things, Saskatchewan's MBC 742. You know what else is a beautiful thing? Getting to go see a show for free. Yeah. You got that chance as we're giving you a chance to win tickets to see the Ultimate Eagles Tribute Group, Take It to the Limit. They're coming to Prince Albert to the E.A. Rawlinson Center for the Arts next Saturday, June the 13th, and you could go for free. All you have to do is hit up our webpage, or not our webpage, our Facebook page. Good God, Ken, are we going to start this again? It's our Facebook page, NBC Radio Saskatchewan. Yes, sorry. Go there, make sure you've liked our page, and then also like the Eagles contest post, which is pinned, and then in that post, tag somebody who you would take to the show with you. Simple. And it's going to run until Sunday night, closing just before midnight, and then Monday morning, we'll be announcing the winners. We've got three pairs of tickets to give away, so be listening Monday morning, but make sure you get yourself entered before then. All right. Oh, okay, I'm going to go reset my brain. Maybe I need to shut it down and turn it back on again. Entertainment news on the way next after the latest from Morgan.

0: Morgan Griffiths, just being me in Saskatchewan's Indigenous Radio, MBC 746 on your morning wake-up call. On the way, we will check out this day in music history. And the birthday show is just around the corner, so you're running out of time. You only got a few minutes to get your birthday greetings into me on the text line or on the Facebook page at MBC Radio Saskatchewan. While you're doing that, here's your entertainment news for this morning. Alan Jackson is doing his final live concert June the 27th in Nashville. It's going to be recorded and air on NBC TV later this year, titled Alan Jackson, The Last Show. Luke Combs, Luke Bryan, George Strait, Miranda Lambert, and others will be special guests on it. New Music Friday today, Jody Messina is dropping her first new album in more than a decade. It's called Bridges. And Ice Age Boiling Point is preparing to heat up movie theaters. Disney and 20th Century Studios have just released the official teaser trailer for the sixth release in the Ice Age franchise. The original voice cast of Ray Romano, Dennis Leary, and John Leguizamo return to their roles of Manny the Woolly Mammoth, Diego the Sabretooth Tiger, and Sid the Sloth. Also returning, Simon Pegg as Buck and Queen Latifah as Ellie. The original movie franchise started back in 2002. Ice Age Boiling Point hits theaters February of next year. And that's your entertainment news for this morning.
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0: 7:49, your morning wake-up call. Good morning to you. The birthday show is just around the corner, so this is your last call. You've only got a couple of minutes left, and then we start the show, and then it'll be questionable whether I can read it. So do it before we start the show. On this day back in 1993, a couple of things happened. One, Conway Twitty passed away on this day back in 93 at the age of 59. He had suffered an aneurysm on the way to a show. And on this day in 1993, kind of a happy moment, as a newcomer on the country music scene scored the first of 20 number one hits when his first single from his debut album went to the top of the charts. That guy was Toby Keith from 93. Should have been a cowboy on the morning flashback.

0: Should have been a cowboy. Toby Keith, 1993, that song became his first number one country hit on this day back in 1993 here on the NBC Morning Flashback, 7:53. As we roll on, where did you go? How did you do that? There we go. It's that whole button thing hitting me again. Let's try it again. There we go.
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0: Oh, to quote Kris Kristofferson, why me, Lord? 7:54. Fingers. Maybe I need to go get them checked. I don't know. Something's not working right. Anyway, let's go slow and carefully here and not break anything. Birthday show greetings for you here this morning from our text line. Say good morning at NBC. We'd like to send birthday greetings to our son, Randy Settee in Cumberland House, celebrating his 35th today. That's coming from Mom Valerie and Solomon Settee and your sister and brother. On our Facebook page, Tammy says happy 4th birthday to our big baby Al, coming from your cousins and auntie. We love you. Connie says birthday shout out going out to Gwenda Lynn, celebrating her birthday today. Happy birthday, Gwenda. Many more to come. Holly says happy birthday to my nephews, Dayton Morassity and Uriah Heathen. Both are turning sweet 16, coming from Auntie Holly. Felicia says, happy birthday to my Auntie Patsy LaLiberty, coming from niece Felicia and family in LaRange. Now, I'm going to say LaLiberty or LaLiberty, because I know there's two ways of saying it. I don't want to mess it up. Good morning, saying happy early birthday greetings for our sister Angie Morassity in PA, who is celebrating this weekend with much love from your family all over, and especially Geraldine and Morty. She says in brackets, she loves family pets, so I included mine. All right. Well done, Geraldine. Happy 18th birthday going out to her granddaughter, Hayden Hoff. Love you. Wishing you a good day from folks at the Macwasakahagan First Nation. Good morning. Want to send out 57th anniversary greetings to my parents, Jules and Lorraine McDonald in Stony Rapids. Their celebration is tomorrow. That's coming from Joanne. And another birthday wish going out. Happy birthday to Patsy LaLiberty or LaLiberty from your family in Beauval and Jans Bay. And let me see here. I think we've got everybody covered. If it is your birthday today, you are sharing it with former Canadian Prime Minister Joe Clark. Remember, they used to say Joe who? He's 87 today. Sax player Kenny G is turning 70. Actress Beth Hall from Mom and Mad Men is 68. Actor, singer Mark Wahlberg. Remember Marky Mark and the Funky Bunch? And then he got into movies and did some good ones, including the Transformers franchise for a while. He's 55 today. NHL player Mike Fisher is 46. That is Mr. Carrie Underwood. Yeah, married to Carrie. And celebrating a birthday today is country singer Don Reed of the Statler Brothers, who is turning 81 today. So for one and all having a birthday today or this weekend, I want to say happy, happy birthday to you. And to take us up to news time with David Smith, who's got your news and your sports. How about this one from the Statler Brothers from 1972? Do you remember these? Classic gold on NBC.

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1: It's 8 o'clock, 14 degrees in LaRonge and Regina, 13 in Prince Albert and Saskatoon. I'm David Smith with MBC News.
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1: The Water Security Agency is warning the South Saskatchewan River will rise significantly in the coming days. Flows from the Gardner Dam are expected to increase starting on Sunday, with peak levels expected around June 11th. That will push water levels up by less than a meter in Saskatoon. Officials say no flooding is expected, but faster moving water could pose a safety risk. Provincial officials have visited the future site of a new Francophone elementary school in Saskatoon. The school will have capacity for 400 students and include a 51-space child care center. The education minister says the project will provide a modern learning environment and support the city's growing Francophone community. The province says it has committed almost $3 billion to school infrastructure since 2008. Treaty 8 chiefs say they are willing to carry out acts of civil disobedience if necessary to fight Alberta's separation vote. Grand Chief Trevor Mercredi says Alberta's premier needs to put a stop to an upcoming referendum on the matter. He adds there should be full consultation and consent from Treaty 8 First Nations.
4: Our treaties are not a myth. They're foundational documents. They're sacred. They're protected legally. And for the province to ignore that is contempt for our people. To talk about opening up the Constitution to remove our rights is a human right issue. So it's very serious to us.
1: Alberta's premier has said the referendum does not trigger the constitutional duty to consult First Nations. And a federal affordability measure will be landing in the bank accounts of eligible Canadians.
5: First announced by Prime Minister Mark Carney in January, top-up payments for the Canada Groceries and Essentials benefit will start going out today. The program was previously called the GST-HST credit and is usually paid out on a quarterly basis to lower-income households to help them keep pace with the rising cost of living. And amounts vary based on the size of the household, with a single adult with no children getting up to $267, while a couple with two kids could receive a maximum of $533. Canadians who meet the income threshold based on their 2024 tax returns will receive the benefit automatically by direct deposit or by mail. Rob Westgate, Canadian Press.
1: That's the latest from the NBC Newsroom. 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
1: In sports, a 17-yard field goal lifted the Montreal Alouettes to a 30-27 overtime win over the Hamilton Tiger Cats last night. That was the opener of the 2026 CFL regular season. Montreal had scored 10 points in the fourth quarter to tie the game. Week one continues tonight with the Winnipeg Blue Bombers visiting Calgary. The Saskatchewan Roughriders begin their season on June 13th when they host the BC Lions. Seth Jarvis scored in overtime as the Carolina Hurricanes beat the Vegas Golden Knights 4-3. That was game two of the Stanley Cup final. The best of seven series is now tied at one game apiece. Hurricanes coach Rod Brindamore says it was business as usual for his team.
11: That's a good sign. The guys are, we've been here before. And there's no, you know, that could easily have gone a different way how we felt about it, because that emotion in the last 10 minutes, I mean, you can't get much more exciting hockey than that, right? Like, it's up, down. So it was good that we were able to just kind of park everything and go play.
1: Game three is tomorrow night in Las Vegas. The series will return to Raleigh for a game five next week. In Major League Baseball, the Blue Jays host the Baltimore Orioles tonight. Toronto wrapped up a three-game series against the Atlanta Braves with a 7-2 win last night. Treya Savage is set to start on the mound for Toronto. Baltimore will counter with Brandon Young. That's the sports. Weather is next.
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7: Good morning, it's 8:09, Friday, June the 5th. Here's your NBC weather forecast for today. LaRange and the North Central region, the Northeast, Pelican Narrows, Sandy Bay, Cumberland House, Creighton, and the Northwest, Beauval, Buffalo Narrows, Isle of Crosse, and LaLoche. Mix of sunny cloud today with a chance of showers and a high of 23. Cloudy overnight down to 12 and clearing up for tomorrow with a high of 22. Stony Rapids, Uranium City, and Fond du Lac, along with Wollaston, a mix of sun and cloud today, a high of 26.
17: Chance of showers overnight down to 11, and tomorrow showers and a high of 16. North Battleford, a mix of sunny cloud today, a 60% chance of showers, risk of a thunderstorm, and a high of 23. Overnight, continuing a 60% chance of showers, risk of a thunderstorm, a low of 8. Then tomorrow, a mix of sun and cloud, and a high of 22. Prince Albert, Shalbrook, Spiritwood, Duck Lake, Beardies regions today, mix of sun and cloud, 60% chance of showers, risk of a thunderstorm, and a high of 23. Partly cloudy overnight, 60% chance of showers, risk of a thunderstorm, down to 11. And a mix of sun and cloud for tomorrow, with a high of 23. Saskatoon and Regina, mix of sunny cloud today, chance of showers, 26 for the high, partly cloudy overnight, down to 10. Tomorrow, a mix of sun and cloud, Saskatoon's high near 23, while Regina will be closer to 30. And for the Yorkton region, a mix of sun and cloud, risk of a thunderstorm today, high of 24. Overnight, down to 13, and a mix of sun and cloud for tomorrow, risk of a thunderstorm, and a high of 26. It's 15 in Stony Rapids, Black Lake, Uranium City and Fond du Lac, 12 at Collins Bay and Wollaston Lake, 13 in La Loche, Buffalo Narrows, Meadow Lake and Green Lake, North Battleford 11, Flin Flon and Creighton at 12, 13 in Saskatoon, Regina 14, 13 in Yorkton, Waskasoo and Montreal Lake. In La Ronge, Stanley Mission and Grandmother's Bay regions this morning, it's sunny and 14 degrees. And in Prince Albert, it's currently cloudy and 13 degrees.
18: From Buffalo Narrows, from Saskatoon, from Prince Albert, from the north, from the south, from Saskatchewan.
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17: 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Or, very simply, you can download the Radio Player Canada app on your smartphone and take us with you no matter where you are in the world. Yeah. 12 minutes after 8 o'clock, weather-wise, things not bad. Some decent temperatures, and it's been actually a good week for the farming community. According to the experts, the seeding report, farmers are about 80% with the crops in the ground. That's good, especially considering the late start that we had. So hoping that the weather will allow for them to continue getting that done. And hopefully it's a good year for crops, putting food on the table for all of us. And thank you if you are in the farming community, whether it be growing things like wheat or canola or vegetables, or I guess even growing things like bison and buffalo or cows, whatever, anything that puts food on the table. Thank you so much. 12 minutes after 8 o'clock, let's fire up another hour of the morning wake-up call with your horoscopes coming up after Forest and Nevada Eagle Speaker. It's the North Sound on NBC.

0: 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Good morning to you all. Wishing you a good day on this Friday day, Friday, June the 5th.
1: Answers for yes, no, and maybe so. 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
0: And for today, here is your horoscopes from Marta Dams. Today's birthday sign is Gemini. Tidy up before you head in a new direction. You'll do much better if you focus on what you want to achieve instead of lingering on unfinished business. Keep your thoughts and feelings to yourself until you can gather more information, whether it's regarding legal, financial, or medical issues. A change of plans will lead to an unexpected opportunity today. It's a five-star day for Gemini. Cancer, put your energy to good use. Reach out, pitch in, and help. Do your part to make a difference today. Someone you encounter will have an emotional impact on how you take care of yourself. Your good intentions will lead to an opportunity to meet someone special or to earn extra cash. Three stars for Cancer. Leo, participate, do your best, help a cause, or make a difference to someone struggling. Listen, but don't believe everything you hear. If you don't like the suggestions you receive, look for alternatives. Put in the work and rewards will follow. A loving gesture will change how you feel about someone today. Three stars for Leo. Virgo, you have more choices than you realize. Reach out, get the lowdown on what's available, and align yourself with people who are heading in a similar direction. Sharing with others will motivate you to let go of the past and to discover your passion. Three stars for Virgo. Libra, be a good listener today. Show compassion and understanding and engage in discussions that allow you to share your skills, objectives, and what you find uplifting. A partnership or joint venture will come with problems, so clear up any misconceptions before agreeing to participate. Five stars for Libra. Scorpio, envision what you want to pursue. Thoughts followed by actions will not disappoint. Steer clear of anyone trying to push you in a direction that benefits them more than you. Choose your words carefully and don't pass along information you have yet to confirm. Pay attention to how you present yourself to others today. Two stars for Scorpio. 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Four stars for Sagittarius. 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A networking function will be misleading regarding possibilities and financial prospects. 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

0: There goes Tracy Bone. Her latest is called Brave, Saskatchewan's Indigenous Radio, MBC. And you can see how she does, along with the other songs, on the Indigenous Music Countdown coming up tomorrow afternoon at 4. Tracy at number 5 with that song this past weekend. 8:26 in your morning wake-up call.
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0: And checking some things that are on the way in the MBC Universe. Tomorrow in LaRange, it's another fundraiser for the long-term care home. The LaRange and Area Long-Term Care Fundraising Committee hosting a come-and-go bingo at the LaRange Senior Citizens Club Center tomorrow from 2 to 4 p.m. Cards are a buck each per game, so come on out and check that out. Have some fun and support the new long-term care home fundraiser. Prince Albert Pride presents Pride in the Park tomorrow in Prince Albert, starting at the Pride Parade at Court of King's Bench at 11:15, making their way up to Kinsman Park, where there will be a festival and show running from noon until 4 tomorrow, with vendors and lawn games and music and performances. And on Sunday in the Battlefords, it's the Battlefords Bent Rods Car Club Guitars and Cars Show and Shine in North Battleford, starting at 10 o'clock. At the Decker Center in North Battleford. Check it out. Going to be a lot of fun. And admission is free for all to attend. That is a look at what's going on the community calendar for you. What's happening in the world? Well, David can tell you all about that. David Smith, news and sports straight ahead after Love and GOS, Generations of Strength.

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1: It's 8:30, 15 degrees in LaRonge and Saskatoon, 14 in Prince Albert, and 16 in Regina. I'm David Smith with NBC News.
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1: Mayors from Canada's largest cities are calling on Ottawa to make homelessness a national priority on par with other major projects. They want more than $3 billion a year put toward battling the problem. The mayors say they have ideas on how to help, but need the resources to make it happen. The call came from leaders attending the Federation of Canadian Municipalities Conference in Edmonton. Some Canadians are getting some extra cash today with the arrival of the new Canada Groceries and Essentials Benefit. The affordability assistance will go to about 12 million Canadians. The one-time amounts depend on the size of the household. They range anywhere from $267 for a single person with no children to a maximum of $533. And Louise Arbour has met with King Charles at Buckingham Palace days before she'll be sworn in as Canada's new Governor General.
7: The retired Supreme Court of Canada Justice will succeed Governor General Mary Simon, who has served in the role since 2021. Prime Minister Mark Carney announced Louise Arbour's appointment last month, praising her as a defender of human rights. Arbour has served as the UN Human Rights Commissioner and led the independent review of how the Canadian Armed Forces handles sexual assault, harassment, and misconduct complaints. She will be sworn in on Monday during a ceremony in Ottawa. Naira Ahmed, The Canadian Press.
1: That's the latest from the NBC newsroom. Remember, our news is available online anytime at NBCRadio.com. 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
1: In the NHL playoffs, the Stanley Cup final is now tied at one game apiece. Seth Jarvis scored in overtime as Carolina got by the Vegas Golden Knights 4-3. The Hurricanes scored three times in the third period to tie the game. Game three in the best of seven is tomorrow night in Las Vegas. The new CFL season kicked off in Hamilton. Montreal downed the Tiger Cats 30-27. A field goal in overtime gave the Alouettes the victory. Montreal had scored 10 points in the fourth quarter to tie the game. Week one action continues tonight with the Winnipeg Blue Bombers visiting Calgary. That's the sports. Weather is next.
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16: 836, good morning, Friday, June the 5th. Here's your NBC weather forecast. Full orange in the north central, northeast, and northwest parts of the province. Mix of sun and cloud with a chance of showers today and highs of 23. Overnight down to 12 and clearing up tomorrow, a high of 22. 26. Chance of showers overnight dropping down to 11, and tomorrow more showers, a high of 16. Battleford's mix of sun and cloud and a 60% chance of showers at the risk of a thunderstorm today and tonight. A high today of 23, the low overnight down to 8. Then tomorrow a mix of sun and cloud and a high of 22. Prince Albert will see a mix of sun and cloud, 60% chance of showers, risk of a thunderstorm, high of 23. Partly cloudy overnight, 60% chance of showers, risk of a thunderstorm down to 11. And tomorrow a mix of sun and cloud and a high of 23. Saskatoon and Regina today, a mix of sun and cloud, a chance of showers, and a high of 26. Overnight down to 10, and tomorrow a mix of sun and cloud. Saskatoon looking at a high of around 23, while Regina will be much closer to 30 tomorrow. And for the Yorkton region, a mix of sun and cloud, risk of a thunderstorm, and a high of 24. Overnight partly cloudy down to 13, and a mix of sun and cloud tomorrow, risk of a thunderstorm, and a high of 26. Stony Rapids and Black Lake at 16, Uranium City, Fond du Lac 17. 15 in Collins Bay, Wollaston Lake, Lalosh, Buffalo Narrows, Meadow Lake, and Green Lake. North Battleford at 14, Flin Flon and Creighton at 12. It's 15 in Saskatoon, 16 in Regina, 14 in Yorkton, and 13 in Waskasoo and Anglin Lake. In La Ronge this morning, sunny and 15 degrees. And in Prince Albert, it's currently cloudy and 14 degrees.
17: NBC. The day has come. The day you've been waiting for. Every challenge, every late night, every grind of the work week has led to this one day. And there's one radio show that has been with you every step of the way. Every step of the way. A show dedicated to lifting you higher, to remind you that the struggle wasn't wasted. This is the payoff. The week is just about over. Your time is right now.
16: Yeah, baby. Pitter patter. Let's get at her. Get out there and grab life by the throat and say, I'm going to take it over today. And you can do it with some of the best music around right here on NBC, like this new remix of Keith Sakola's classic. This is the Dark Winds version of Indian Cars, NBC.

0: MVC 844. And then before that, it was a different version, a newer version released a couple of years ago. Keith Sekola's Indian Cars on your morning wake up. Good morning to you. 845 as we rise and shine. Wells, there was a little bit of overtime excitement last night in a couple of sports and games. CFL action, CFL regular season opened last night, and it closed with overtime. Jose Maltos Diaz had to kick a 17-yard field goal in overtime to earn the Montreal Alouettes a 30-27 win over the Hamilton Ticats. It was a good game. They were tied 24-24 in the last several minutes of the fourth quarter. It was a good one to watch. Definitely good to see. And hockey, yeah, they went to overtime last night too. Seth Jarvis scoring on the power play in overtime. Carolina beat the Vegas Golden Knights 4-3 in game two of the Stanley Cup final. Now that series is tied up at a game apiece. Next action is tomorrow night in Las Vegas. On the schedule for tonight, CFL action continues with Winnipeg is at Calgary. Tomorrow, Edmonton is at Ottawa. And again, as I mentioned before, the Riders, they don't play their first regular season game until next Saturday. It's their home opener in Regina against the BC Lions. 845 on the way for you. A little Warren Ziders music for your morning.
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the late, great Ray Villebrun. And Red Blaze from 1998. 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Drums on NBC. 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He's going up against a New Horizon and Why Did You Leave Me? 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Before then, Owen Wrigley going to tail light this town after Warren Ziders and some Pretty Little Poison.

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1: It's 9 o'clock, 15 degrees in LaRonge and Saskatoon, 14 in Prince Albert and Regina. I'm David Smith with NBC News.
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0: Statistics Canada says the economy added a surprise 88,000 jobs in May. The agency reports that the unemployment rate fell to 6.6%. Unemployment gains were widespread across industries and concentrated in full-time work. Construction led the way with a gain of 27,000 jobs last month. Young workers age 15 to 24 saw a big lift in full-time jobs. They see a better start to the summer job season this year compared with the tough labor market of 2025. Saskatoon police have charged a man who's accused of taking inappropriate photos of women without their consent at the University of Saskatchewan. Police say they were called shortly before noon on Thursday to a facility on campus. Campus security had a 45-year-old suspect in custody by the time police officers arrived. The Saskatoon Police Vice Unit is continuing to investigate. Treaty 8 chiefs say they're willing to carry out acts of civil disobedience, if necessary, to fight Alberta's separation vote. Grand Chief Trevor Mercredi says Premier Danielle Smith needs to put a stop to an upcoming referendum on the matter. He adds there must be full consultation and consent from Treaty 8 First Nations.
1: The courts have determined time and time again our rights. Yet we have a premier that seems to think that all our rights don't matter, that treaty rights don't matter, that our people don't matter.
0: Smith has said she supports the province staying in Canada. In Toronto and Vancouver, cannabis shops are expecting good business when the World Cup gets underway next week. Sean Cady thinks the tournament will boost sales at his store, Cosmic Charlie's. That's because it's a short walk from Toronto Stadium.
2: I had some people email me from other places in the world asking about my brand and about their plans to be coming. So I assume pot tourism is going to be, you know, a part of the equation.
0: Ontario's cannabis distributor says big events tend to bring a 10% increase in sales. That's the latest from the NBC Newsroom. Remember, our news is available online anytime at NBCRadio.com. Weather is next.
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8: Good morning, it's 9:06 on a Friday, June the 5th. Here's your MBC weather forecast for La Ronge and the North Central region, the Northeast, Pelican Narrows, Sandy Bay, Cumberland House and Creighton, and the Northwest, Beauval, Buffalo Narrows, Isle of Crosse, and La Loche. Today, a mix of sun and cloud with a chance of showers and a high of 23. Cloudy overnight, a 60% chance of showers, risk of a thunder shower, and a low of 12. And tomorrow, clearing up at a high of 22. Stony Rapids, Uranium City, Fond du Lac, and Wollaston, a mix of sun and cloud today, a high of 26. Overnight, a chance of showers down to 11, and showers for tomorrow, a high of 16. North Battleford, mix of sun and cloud today, 60% chance of showers and risk of a thunderstorm today and tonight, a high of 23 today, overnight down to 8. Tomorrow, a mix of sun and cloud and a high of 22. Prince Albert, a mix of sun and cloud today, 60% chance of showers, risk of a thunderstorm, high of 23. Overnight, partly cloudy, 60% chance of showers, risk of a thunderstorm, a low of 11. And tomorrow, a mix of sun and cloud and a high of 23. Saskatoon and Regina, looking at a mix of sun and cloud today with a chance of showers, highs around 26. Overnight down to 10, and tomorrow a mix of sun and cloud. Saskatoon will have a high of 23. Regina will hit 30 tomorrow. And for the Yorkton region, a mix of sun and cloud, risk of a thunderstorm, a high of 24. Overnight down to 13. Tomorrow a mix of sun and cloud, risk of a thunderstorm, and a high of 26. Currently, 16 in Stony Rapids and Black Lake, 17 in Uranium City and Fond du Lac, 15 at Collins Bay and Wollaston Lake. La Loche, Buffalo Narrows, Meadow Lake regions at 15. It's 14 in North Battleford. Flin Flon and Creighton at 12. Saskatoon's 15. Regina at 16. Yorkton 14. Waskasoo at 13. In La Ronge this morning, it's sunny and 15 degrees. And in Prince Albert, it's currently cloudy and 14 degrees.
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0: That is the second single from his deluxe edition of his ninth studio album, Leather, which came out back in 2023. And that deluxe edition spawned that great song, The Fall. Cody Johnson, Saskatchewan's Indigenous Radio MVC, with a brand new one from Mr. Troy Coquelin before that, and The Wolves That I Feed. It's 9:14. Happy Friday to you, friends. Happy payday if you're so lucky to get paid today. And, looking at a pretty decent weekend weather-wise. Now, you're going to start seeing this a lot more in the forecasts, and it's almost going to kind of become just a standard thing, risk of a thunderstorm. Okay, those are pretty much going to be thrown in there. That's basically the environment climate control people saying, hey, it's a possibility. And as we all know, growing up in Saskatchewan, the weather can change within a heartbeat. So just so you know, just because it says a risk of a thunderstorm doesn't mean it's necessarily going to happen. But if you're heading out, you should be aware. And what's that old saying? If the skies rumble, you should head inside. Because of the whole lightning thing. I think that's what the old saying was. Anyway, just so you know, and it is looking like a pretty decent weekend for pretty much most of the province, which is good news. Earlier today, we heard seeding for Saskatchewan farmers is about 80%, which is good because they had such a late start thanks to the snow we got on the May-long weekend. So it is getting closer to being finished, and with this milder weather, not so hot, not so wet, they should hopefully be able to get things sewn up, hopefully, within the next couple of days.
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0: All right, time for your daily dose of positivity. It's time for your good news stories of the day, brought to you by our friends at Ben's Auto and House Glass in Prince Albert. Since 1987, Perfect Vision is seeing Ben's, 15th Street East, across from Leon's. Well, this is a cool story. We had talked about this, some time ago, when he first kind of came on the scene. The 68-year-old Domino's delivery driver in Idaho, Dan Simpson. It was mentioned a while back that he went out of his way to fulfill an order for a Domino's customer. The store had run out of, I think it was Diet Coke that they wanted. So he made a trip on his own, out of his own pocket, to a store to buy it so that the couple that he was delivering to would get their order in completion. Well, after that all came out, it kind of went viral. And somebody started a GoFundMe page for him, and he can now actually retire. That all started thanks to customer Brian Wilson, who posted the video on social media where it racked up millions of views and led him to launch that GoFundMe. Simpson, who spent 14 years delivering pizza as a second job while also working full-time for the State Department of Agriculture, said he woke up on his retirement day to find more than $160,000 in his bank account. And Wilson later revealed that he and his wife are visually impaired, so Dan's extra effort was especially meaningful to them. And kind of nice to see that social medias like TikTok and stuff like that can actually do some good. The viral moment quickly spreading, coworkers telling Simpson he was online famous now, and now he is retired. So, some good stuff. Simple little gesture just like that can make a huge difference. 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
9: Kwaswintoan.
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0: 921 on the way for you. Got some new music from an artist by the name of Zach John King. That's coming up for you as well. A little Rhonda Head and some Ella Langley all in the queue here on your Friday morning on NBC. But first of all, it's time to find out what's making the news. And checking into this morning with your Cree News update, it's Abel Charles for the Stanley Mission Co-op.
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13: 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Chiga no Maya, you weep Mutan, we key go Chumaga, Mutan, we go Maya, Yagonagoka, we mutichig. Inotigiski dictamu he weechig, meaning Otigiski dictamu he goako. Manamaga Michigiski dictina, the way get the Mahigoaki in Pahigoaks, which got Yagonio Machamaskia, while we see crystal meth, they come in a fentanyl. Erica Henny, Betty Prosper, Lisa Sugar. That is June 8th. Ferry Hill Beach needed and the Toshinogayoskanaka just digi on June 16th. So I'm Tonomagigam that he's got the Motuchi Gonic Tigam and America Kichimamo Pigamok at the Legislative Building in Regina Gotiga in Tavitakosiko Gichi. That'll be on June 16th. Tiwitamagua, Tita in Noah, Kiwako Magan Noah, Niakti Tapia, Kagwimidayatan, Skisin Kama Moyakas communities as families. Now, what you see, you must go a pawn and a medoya in a hitty heese. So, tie me to the machi to a patamaki got it the catak, the quivichi shock. The wolf makes it the yaki to make a chimney who in Machamaski has to walk on Maggie like a week ski dictamuhi which man mag to bring awareness with I got to ski dictamaki go get the tie me to tin and off with you got that to get me scotch a patch and got the hooch. Why you got which he came which you give spinchy to give pagit nasho scene and toise monetary donations. Okay, give me the aga for so near as a gachimina for me chewing up with to guinea pig. I give pagit nasho negotisi hygiene products. When you're going to mean a gagi, we see how you go high merchandise or items for fundraising up with to gigi gagi pagit ninted. I got that to show near gagi stigmina po. and support and encouragement along the route. So gisin go up mau gisin go tia po gwi gino mita gawete mo ti che ko tahan gi men ga gi wi che hawk pui tu gi men ko ti ti hi mo ip mo ti ho ni ti ga ip mo ti che ga ya ko ap ma ta pui tu gi nan ta gi sa ya wi che ha so ma ne ma ga ski di ta mo ha go ma ya ki si to ska cha ko me ki ta ga me gi che and they invite all communities, organizations and supporters. So for more information, Erica Henney is at 1-306-420-5553. 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
17: The raven, according to legend, landed on a beach and heard sounds coming from a giant clamshell. He found creatures cowering inside, always the trickster. He cajoled them out into the world. Liberated, they became the first people of Haida Gwaii. That's a pretty good creation myth. The Haida have lived for thousands of years on the archipelago off the BC coast just south of Alaska. Formerly known as the Queen Charlotte Islands, it consists of two main islands along with 400 smaller ones, making up an overall landmass exceeding 10,000 square kilometers. On June 3, 2010, the Haida Gwaii Reconciliation Act formally renamed the archipelago the Haida Gwaii, which means Islands of the People in the Haida language. Indigenous people have lived there for 13,000 years. Members of the Haida Nation make up about half of the population. It has a mixed economy, largely made up of logging and commercial fishing. Government work and service industries make up about one-third of the jobs. Tourism is a growing sector, featuring recreational fishing, adventure trips, and tour guides who take visitors cycling and camping. Abundant wildlife adds to the experience, with a large subspecies of black bear, black-tailed deer, and the smallest subspecies of ermine, the Haida ermine. Cultural tourism has been enhanced with the establishment of the Haida Heritage Center. For MBC, I'm Eric Forbes in Regina.
16: Insights with Eric Forbes, heard Monday to Friday at this time. For your sponsor, Husky on Idlewild Gas and Convenience in Saskatoon, a Thunderchild First Nation business.
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0: There goes Miss Rhonda Head, and that's Searching for You, Saskatchewan's Indigenous Radio Network, MBC. And in before that, a brand new artist by the name of Zach John King out of Fayetteville, Georgia, a song called Get to Drinkin', which I think is going to be one of those ones that'll be a good one for him as he rolls along early in his career. 9:34 and your 9-to-5 workday. Hey, a couple of things that are coming up wanted to share with you. The Tony Cote Summer Games are on the way later on in July, but the traditional lance run is something they're working on right now. They're looking for youth to represent their families, communities, and nations in the lance run. So they're looking for youth ages 13 to 18. They must be enrolled in school, live a healthy lifestyle, be a positive role model, and be open to learning about culture, ceremonies, and traditions, as well as physically being able to take part in this multi-day journey. They're looking for 32 in total, and they're from all over the place. 16 youth total spots is what's open, I guess. The deadline for youth to apply and register is coming up on Monday, June the 8th. So all applications must be sent in by that time, and you can contact Shane for more information on that at 306-420-7534. The Tony Cote Summer Games coming up in Battlefords this year. Also, kicking off on June the 8th, which, again, that is Monday, it is the Walk to Regina Year 4. To bring awareness to drugs and alcohol in the community with a primary focus on some of the really bad ones like crystal meth and fentanyl. The walk is going to start from Muscadet and make their way to Kenistano on Monday. And then from there each day, they'll walk approximately 40 to 45 kilometers a day, making their way to Regina. They hope to end up landing in Regina June the 16th at the Legislative Building. Now, what they're looking for is your support in a couple of different ways. Obviously, if you see them on the road as you're driving, make sure, you know, give them a honk, give them a wave, maybe stop by and say hi. They're also looking for donations of any kind in the way of things like food and water, hygiene products, merchandise or items for fundraising, as well as monetary donations. If you want to find out more about this walk, the Walk to Regina Year 4. Running June 8th to 16th. Contact Erica Henney at 306-420-5553. That's 420-5553.
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2: 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June 12th to 14th, the Canoe Lake Cree First Nations 10th Annual Traditional Powwow. 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And Humboldt Partnership's one-day competition powwow is on Thursday, June the 18th at Elger Peterson Arena in Humboldt. The grand entry is at noon. 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
0: 939, your NBC weather forecast for LaRonge and the north central, northeast, and northwest parts of the province. Today, a mix of sun and cloud, a chance of showers, and a high of 23. Cloudy overnight, 60% chance of showers, risk of thundershowers, and low of 12. And tomorrow, clearing up and heading for a high of around 22. Stony Rapids, Uranium City, Fond du Lac, and Wollaston. Mix of sun and cloud today. Highs of 26. Chance of showers overnight down to 11. And showers for tomorrow with highs of 16. North Battleford, a mix of sun and cloud. A 60% chance of showers. Risk of a thunderstorm today. High of 23. Overnight, 60% chance of showers this evening. Risk of a thunderstorm and a low of 8. And a mix of sun and cloud near noon tomorrow. A high of 22. Prince Albert, Shelbrook, Spiritwood, Duck Lake, Beardies regions, mix of sun and cloud today. 60% chance of showers, risk of a thunderstorm.

0: Tomorrow, mix of sunny cloud, risk of a thunderstorm, and a high of 26. Stony Rapids, Black Lake at 19, Uranium City and Fond du Lac 18, Collins Bay and Wollaston Lake at 17. It's also 17 in Buffalo Narrows, 16 in Meadow Lake and North Battleford, 14 in Flin Flon and Creighton, Saskatoon 17, Regina's 18, Yorkton 16, Waskasoo and Anglin Lake at 14. In LaRonge this morning, it's partly cloudy, 17 degrees, and in Prince Albert, cloudy and 15 degrees.
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0: That is the latest from Miss Ella Langley. Be her number one for last several weeks now. She's doing very, very well with that song. 944 MBC, Saskatchewan's Indigenous Radio Network, working her way towards 10 o'clock with some new music from Kane Brown on the way for you in a moment.
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0: As always, this time of the morning, we delve into the weird, strange files, the police files. It's the Dumb Criminal File Report brought to you by your LaRange A&W. Don't forget, LaRange's A&W breakfast is a great way to start the day. Classic bacon and eggs. Two eggs, three strips of bacon and toast, available until 11 a.m. at the A&W on LaRange Avenue. Well, today's story comes from a town with a cool name, Chesterfield in South Carolina. Patrick Adams was booked into jail for allegedly trespassing.

0: at a church. Now, after spending the night in the lockup, the judge set his bail at $250. He asked Patrick to retrieve his backpack so that he could take care of the bail. He proceeded to pull out a roll of cash, handing the judge $300 and telling him to keep the change. Now, that in itself is a bad idea, but what followed is what caused him even more problems. Noticing that the color of the bills seemed a little off, the judge flipped one of them over to discover Chinese writing on the back. Wow, this guy is super smart. He never got out of jail. He's back in that same cell with additional charges of forgery and contempt of court. And let's go to our international file for one more this morning. In Rome, a Polish shoplifter took a very wrong turn while fleeing a supermarket with two stolen bottles of alcohol. He accidentally headed in the direction of, yeah, you guessed it, a police headquarters. Hearing screams of "stop thief," police just outside the building grabbed the 19-year-old. So stunned at his immediate arrest, he confessed immediately and handed over the liquor. No word if he'll be doing some time, but I'm guessing probably should. There you go. That is your Dumb Criminal File report for you this morning. Once again, a presentation of your LaRanche A&W.
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Hey, Cinderella. Susie Boggess back to 1993. And your classic cut this hour from the album Something Up My Sleeve. And Hey, Cinderella. 9:52 and your 9 to 5 workday carries on. Hey, some great music coming to Saskatchewan in the fall. I know it's a little far away, but now's a good time to get on it. The CCMA Legends Tour being presented by Saskatchewan Casinos, Living Sky, Painted Hand, Gold Horse, and Dakota Dunes, presenting performances by Charlie Major, Michelle Wright, Jason McCoy, and Carolyn Dawn Johnson. These shows will run from Thursday, September the 10th to Monday, September the 14th. 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Coming up, we'll hear from one of those artists, Carolyn Dawn Johnson, with her song, I Don't Want You to Go. After the brand new one from Kane Brown, he's talking all about a woman on NBC.

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1: It's 10 o'clock, 17 degrees in LaRonge and Saskatoon, 15 in Prince Albert and 18 in Regina. I'm David Smith with NBC News.
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1: The city of Saskatoon is launching Indigenous support teams as part of an interim Indigenous Peacekeepers pilot project. Beginning this week, teams will patrol downtown, Riversdale, and Pleasant Hill. The goal is to connect vulnerable people with services and supports. The teams will work alongside existing community safety partners. They'll respond to wellness concerns while reporting criminal activity to police when necessary. The Saskatchewan government's second Crown Oil and Natural Gas public offering generated nearly $18 million. Companies bid on 61 parcels across the Estevan, Lloydminster, Kindersley, and Swift Current areas. Bids in the Estevan area earned the highest amount at over $10 million. The highest bid received on a lease in this offering was from Prairie Land and Investment Services in the Lloydminster area. The next offering is scheduled for August 11th. A week before the World Cup, a Toronto cannabis store has some unique souvenirs. Cosmic Charlie's is selling golden bongs that resemble the tournament's prize trophy. Co-owner Sean Cady is hoping customers get a kick out of them.
4: I didn't get too many. I think I only saw three or four or something. My thought was I could at least sell a couple, and I don't know. I thought that worst case scenario, if I had one left over, I could put it out every World Cup as like a fun piece regardless.
1: Cady says the golden bongs are portable, durable, and easy to clean. And Statistics Canada says the economy added a surprise 88,000 jobs in May.
5: StatCan says the unemployment rate fell to 6.6%, down from 6.9% in April. The agency says employment gains were widespread across industries and concentrated in full-time work. Economists had expected a gain of 10,000 jobs heading into the May report. StatCan also says young workers aged 15 to 24 saw a big lift in full-time jobs in May, a better start to the youth summer job season compared with the tough labor market of 2025. Michelle Zedekian, The Canadian Press.
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1: In sports, the CFL opening week continues tonight in Calgary. The Stampeders are set to host the Winnipeg Blue Bombers. Calgary swept all three games between the West Division rivals last season. In last night's season opener in Hamilton, the Montreal Alouettes downed the Tiger Cats 30-27. A field goal in overtime gave Montreal the win. The Saskatchewan Roughriders begin their season at home on June 13th. They'll be hosting the BC Lions. In Major League Baseball, the Blue Jays kick off a three-game series with the Baltimore Orioles tonight. The team split a four-game set last week in Baltimore. The Jays and Orioles both enter tonight's contest a half game out of an American League wild card spot. Trey Savage is set to start on the mound for Toronto. Baltimore counters with Brandon Young. That's the sports. Weather is next.
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13: 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Here's your NBC weather forecast for La Ronge and the North Central region. The Northeast, Pelican Narrows, Sandy Bay, Cumberland House and Creighton, and the Northwest, Beauval, Buffalo Narrows, Isle of Crosse and La Loche. A mix of sun and cloud today with a chance of showers, a high of 23. Cloudy overnight, chance of showers, risk of a thunderstorm and a low of 12. And then clearing up tomorrow at a high of 22. Stony Rapids, Uranium City, Fond du Lac, and Wollaston. Mix of sun and cloud today, high of 26. Chance of showers overnight down to 11. And showers for tomorrow at a high of 16.
2: Battleford's mix of sun and cloud today, 60% chance of showers, risk of a thunderstorm, high of 23. Chance of showers overnight, risk of a thunderstorm down to 8, and tomorrow a mix of sun and cloud, a high of 22. Prince Albert, Shelbrook, Spiritwood, Duck Lake, Beardies regions today, a mix of sun and cloud, 60% chance of showers, risk of a thunderstorm, and a high of 23. Overnight, 60% chance of showers, risk of a thunderstorm, a low of 11, and a mix of sun and cloud tomorrow, a high of 23. Saskatoon and Regina will see a mix of sun and cloud today with a chance of showers and a high of 26. Overnight down to 10, and tomorrow a mix of sun and cloud. Saskatoon, a high of 23. Regina, a high of 30. And for Yorkton, a mix of sun and cloud today, risk of a thunderstorm, a high of 24. Overnight down to 13, and a mix of sun and cloud for tomorrow, risk of a thunderstorm, and a high of 26. Stony Rapids and Black Lake are at 19 this morning. It's 18 in Uranium City and Fond du Lac. Collins Bay, Wollaston Lake, Lalosh, and Buffalo Narrows at 17. 16 in Meadow Lake, Green Lake, and North Battleford. Flin Flon and Creighton at 14. Saskatoon at 17. Regina at 18. Yorkton at 16. Wascasoo and Montreal Lake at 14. In La Ronge, Stanley Mission, and Grandmother's Bay regions this morning, it's partly cloudy and 17 degrees. And in Prince Albert, it's currently cloudy and 15 degrees.
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2: 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Well, this morning, nothing really specific to talk about as far as usually birthdays or this day in music history, but it's a Friday and I'm feeling like it's time for some Ken picks on the Classic Rock Coffee Break. This one, all about a girl who wishes to escape from her elevated social status. It was a top 10 hit in 1998 for Sean Mullins. 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
20: She grew up with the children of the stars.

Inside the city, down that street about a half a mile, and all her friends tell her she's so pretty, cause she'd be a whole lot prettier if she smiled once in a while.

I told her, I ain't so sure about this place. It's hard to play a gig in this town and keep a straight face. It seems like everybody's got a plan.

0: We call that a Ken's Pick Classic Rock Coffee Break this morning with FM from 1977 and the album Black Noise, Phasers on Stun, a reference to the repeated call in Star Trek to set phasers to stun. Of course, FM was, kind of a cult Canadian band. They had a huge following, but mainstream radio kind of accepted them early on, not as much, not until about 1987 when they dropped a single called Until the Night is Over. Of course, one of the main characters of FM was Nash the Slash, Jeff Plumans, who later on, not initially starting out, but later on, started appearing on stage in bandages, surgical bandages, that were dipped in phosphorus paint. And this was in the late 70s, raising awareness about the Three Mile Island reactor disaster, the nuclear power plant that had a meltdown. He walked on stage wearing these bandages and said, "Look, this is what happens to you." And after that, the bandages just became his trademark, along with his electric violin and mandolin, which you heard starting out. Phasers on Stun on the Classic Rock Coffee Break this morning. And in before that, Sean Mullins from his album Soul's Core and Lullaby. Hope you enjoyed that. I did. And that's what Fridays are all about. 10:22 as the morning rolls along. Coming up for you, got the Schmaltz Auction Triple Play with three great acts. We're going to feature our Saskatchewan acts that are on the Indigenous Music Countdown and find out where they're at. And on the way next, David McIntyre with your Denny News.
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4: Korote salotene dahonin which is sino habgi was ki Treaty 8 chiefs ratu Alberta government is kai lewasi trish as it del dorel yat kinint a referendum process we cannot say de no halt atalah 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Mayors of Canada, the Sihari La Chose, Ottawa, Kurasni, Sam, Dri, Dene, the Sinawatili, homelessness, E. 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E benefits det dana vanilias direct deposit ato mail a. We're on this solo to the Honika old heroes that all is John old inole NBCRadio.com.
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0: Number 29 on the Indigenous Music Countdown. That is Tegan Little Chief and Rezified. And Tegan just recently became our latest entry into the Real People Playoff Hall of Fame with that song after winning 5 weeks in a row. And now that song is in the Real People Playoff HOF, the Hall of Fame. And before that, Burke Jodewin, who's at number 15 on the Indigenous Music Countdown with It's All Good. And Hearts Roller kicked it off. Number 16 on the IMC with Let Me Love You. Don't forget the Indigenous Music Countdown, of course, every Saturday afternoon at 4, but now you can hear it again in case you missed it Sunday nights at 9 here on MBC. Well, this is a kind of a bizarre one. I saw this story pop up from New York where recently a series of bizarre sightings of people popping in and out of New York's subway or subterranean sewer system has the whole city wondering exactly what's going on. Videos are being shared on social media showing at least three different circumstances where groups of people have been spotted in the night entering and exiting the sewers in the New York City boroughs of Brooklyn and Queens. Police say they don't believe there's any threat to public safety after they conducted a thorough sweep, but the Department of Environmental Protection stressed that entering sewers is extremely dangerous and also illegal. Who would want to go into a sewer? Ugh. No, thank you very much. I have a hard enough time using a porta potty at the summer concerts I go to.
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1: .10:41, your NBC weather forecast for La Ronge and the north central, northeast, and northwest parts of the province. Today, a high of 23 degrees. Overnight, cloudy, risk of showers and thundershowers, a low of 12, clearing up tomorrow, and a high of 22. Stony Rapids, Uranium City, Fond du Lac, Wollaston, a high of 26 today. Overnight, chance of showers, a low of 11, and showers for tomorrow, a high of 16. Battleford's, chance of showers, risk of a thunderstorm today, high of 23. Chance of showers, risk of a thunderstorm overnight, down to 8. Tomorrow, a mix of sunny cloud, high of 22. Prince Albert, a high of 23 today. Overnight, partly cloudy, a 60% chance of showers, risk of a thunderstorm, a low of 11. Mix of sunny cloud for tomorrow and a high of 23. Saskatoon and Regina looking at highs around 26 today. Overnight down to 10. Tomorrow, a mix of sun and cloud. Saskatoon hitting a high of around 23. Regina around 30. And for the Yorkton region today, a high of 24. Overnight down to 13. Tomorrow, a mix of sun and cloud. Risk of a thunderstorm and a high of 26. It's 22 in Stony Rapids, 20 in Uranium City, 17 in Wollaston, 19 in Buffalo Narrows, 17 in Meadow Lake, 18 in North Battleford, 16 in Flin Flon and Creighton, 18 in Saskatoon, Regina is at 20, Yorkton 17, Waskasoo at 15. In La Ronge, cloudy and 17 degrees, and in Prince Albert, cloudy and 15 degrees.
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0: That's a new one from Bailey Zimmerman. Chevy Silverado, Saskatchewan's MBC. 14 minutes before 11 o'clock with Ken. And how mad would you be if this happened to you? A lottery game in Indiana has turned into a major headache after a technical glitch there led players to believe they had won huge prizes that don't actually exist. The problem involves the Hoosier Lottery's new $5 Space Invaders Cash Invasion Scratch-Off game, which has now been yanked from store shelves while they investigate. Several players say the tickets appeared to show winning prizes of up to $100,000, only for the lottery scanners to reveal much smaller payouts or no payout at all. One player said he thought he had won a life-changing amount of money before learning the ticket was invalid. He called the situation devastating, said he may pursue legal action if the lottery refuses to compensate affected players. The lottery acknowledged a technical issue with the game and halted sales, saying it's investigating what went wrong. Officials say affected players will receive information in the next 4 to 6 weeks, but for now, what looked like a six-figure payday for some people in Indiana has turned into a waiting game, a lot of unanswered questions, and a whole lot of disappointment, too. Man. Imagine you get that ticket and it says you won 100K and then it's like, no, oh, I'd be some upset and I'd probably go home and cry. All right. Time for me to make my way on out of here. Thank you so much for letting me hang with you during the week. I hope we made your start of the day a little bit better, at least. We'll continue on, of course, doing what we do, bringing you the best music around in the province, the best variety of music, the greatest shows. Don't forget, of course, coming up tomorrow morning at 11 o'clock, it's Unreserved with Rosanna Dearchild. Rodeo Reds Dance Hall Sunday, and of course, the Country Gold Mine and Vinyl on Chrome Saturday night at 6, and again Sunday at noon, and of course, the MBC House Party on Saturday nights at 10, too. So lots of good stuff for you through the weekend, and we do wish you a good one and a safe one. On the way, we're going to get on out of here with some great tunes from Tyler Farr, James Desjardins, and up next, Saskatchewan's Tommy John Eamon. See ya!
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1: It's 11 o'clock, 17 degrees in LaRange, 15 in Prince Albert, 18 in Saskatoon, and 20 in Regina. I'm David Smith with NBC News.
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1: Indigenous support teams are set to begin full shifts in Saskatoon. Working in pairs, the teams will spend 40 hours a week in downtown and Westside neighborhoods. They'll focus on outreach, wellness checks, and connecting people with community services. The workers have received training in first aid, trauma-informed practices, conflict resolution, and naloxone administration. The project serves as an interim measure while the city continues discussions on a longer-term Indigenous Peacekeepers program. Women and children fleeing interpersonal violence in Meadow Lake have more access to safety. A new second-stage housing project is opening up access to affordable housing. It is funded by two levels of governments and First Nations. The project provides short-term housing and supports for three families and three individuals. Toronto and Vancouver cannabis shops are expecting good business when the World Cup gets underway next week. Sean Cady thinks the tournament will boost sales at his store, Cosmic Charlie's. That's because it's a short walk from Toronto Stadium.
4: I had some people email me from other places in the world asking about my brand and about their plans to be coming. So I assume pot tourism is going to be, you know, a part of the equation.
1: Ontario's cannabis distributor says big events tend to bring a 10% increase in sales. And Statistics Canada says the economy added 88,000 jobs in May. The national unemployment rate fell to 6.6%. Finance Minister François-Philippe Champagne says the numbers show the Canadian economy is resilient.
5: Obviously, the Canadian economy is going through a fundamental transformation. Canadians understand the complexity and volatility that we're seeing in the world economy. But I've always said that I am very confident in the Canadian economy and Canadian workers, Canadian industry. The numbers this morning have shown that we have added thousands of jobs in May. Unemployment is down. Youth unemployment is down.
1: Growth last month was concentrated in full-time work, and construction led the way. That's the latest from the NBC Newsroom. Remember, our news is available online anytime at NBCRadio.com. Weather is next.
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1: Taking a look now at your Environment Canada weather forecast, beginning with the north central region, including LaRange. Northeast, Pelican Narrow, Sandy Bay, Cumberland House, and Creighton. Northwest, Beauval, Buffalo Narrows, Isle of Grasse, and La Loche. A mix of sun and cloud today, chance of showers and a high of 23. Tonight, a low of 12. Tomorrow, clearing and a high of 22. Athabasca region, including Stony Rapids, Black Lake, Uranium City, and Fond du Lac. A mix of sun and cloud with a high of 26. Tonight, a low of 11. Tomorrow, a few showers and a high of 16. Prince Albert, a mix of sun and cloud, chance of showers, high of 23. Tonight, a low of 11. Saturday, a few clouds and a high of 23. Saskatoon and Regina, a mix of sun and cloud, chance of showers and a high of 26. Tonight, a low of 10. Saturday, mainly sunny and a high of 23. And checking our temperatures from around the province. Stony Rapids and Black Lake, 23 degrees. Uranium City, Fond du Lac and Wollaston, 20. Buffalo Narrows, Meadow Lake and the Battlefords, 18. Creighton, Flin Flon and the Paw, 16. Saskatoon is 19 this hour, Regina 22, Prince Albert and Yorkton 16, and for LaRonge, Stanley Mission and Grandmother's Bay, mostly cloudy and 17 degrees.
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there's breakups, relationship breakups, children are because of all the drug activity, partner, some of these drugs, so there's a lot of stay. You know, chihigo no illicit drugs and alcohol in our community. So yeah, with all we are mental takapsi sayak Erica Henny or Teo to Muscadi. Me now we should wish to each be a quiz again that get us with the Oxkanaka as a sticky. We should must talk teacher. So yeah, with all you got can talk to them so it's Erica Henny to be at the Yagana Maya. Give them stay with him, Antony Dictamigo. Good eat to go up, take him in home yet to skid it to go up, boy, in that area addictions. So you're going to match a moon to the kitchen as big as we be at Mustad. I mean, I got to have a match a moon, so I got to mask you, Hatch a moon, say, yuck. It's supper good to get the bat, the man, or the papa, see, you watch a moon of me, watch home, yuck, you had to check out the yuck. The city of Saskatoon in the Pagakama, yuck, sees they got that to go hold the indigenous support teams. And that is, You're going to get the papa Motichigitui in downtown Saskatoon, Riversdale, and Pleasant Hill. So, a little bit about that the Indigenous support teams, they're going to launch that Bagakam this week. There's also a story about children and women fleeing interpersonal violence in Meadow Lake. Have more access to safety. So we see you into we could match up at the game. The Meadow Lake area, Pasquale Saga Higanik, So these are women and children fleeing interpersonal violence. So that is another story, Pasquale Saga Higanik. The provincial government, we match Oshichtao, a francophone elementary school at the Saskatoon. There's a new school coming up. Classroom or that school will house up to 400 students. Niom ta tam tano kiskino hamuaga na tati baskinyo ko moske kiskino hamatuiga meka pita to chagati. And there will be. I mean, a 51 space child care center. So, there is that child care center. The Arctic Gateway Group, the Port of Churchill, Tao tasunano iko teo cha posihtas. Gitt nacho da kistigana pahamana. Crops. So they're gonna, I'll be developed that, giuit nok northern Manitoba into Hudson Bay bahamni timanaga ginto na pihwa na kagitta go kutigi. And the forecast, what is the Environment Canada he tweet dansi tagisi tibuskadek. So yaguni hachimuin sa magabitama. From 1986, Northern Fire, Homsisigi Tatamo.

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1: MBC's Missinippi Atchimouin is brought to you in part by the Government of Canada with a funding contribution from Canadian Heritage, Indigenous Language and Culture Program.
2: These illicit drugs, that's called crystal meth, that's called fentanyl. They're overdosing it. 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
3: Yeah, we have a lot of concerns of people using crystal meth and fentanyl and other drugs. It's not only harming the individual themselves, but it's actually taking a toll on the community. When it takes a toll on a community, it leads to violence. It leads to gang, goes to domestic violence, to family breakup, a lot of dysfunction when somebody's using these illicit drugs.
2: So iku sa we tweet Erica Henny na moda pogana kapacita toho machamaskihia kapagamiskagot maga kutagagmina huwako maga na hawa kapacita at agachi uwicha maga na agachi uchoa samisa agachi uwichi 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chat to kapaga miska kuna no itu itu
3: the young children are suffering. Our younger generations have to grow up without parents, without moms and dads, without their grandparents, because there are some grandparents out there that do use these kind of drugs.
2: So kispin at the paski wit tok ni shogi gi wi chi wit to chi gi Chasha Mischig at the Baski with Dog, you're going to go on the Ganagawas Sagaya. The tough big work. You got to ski the match in the pony who Unigi Higuawa. If we took him in asking me the manic Pitina, no Awiagin Swanachi, got the Agonio illicit drugs, Maski Machamaski, yet you go in Nagatawasa. So Mischito Gawas Saguga get the Magistagaya. 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
3: When a woman is carrying a child and she's using crystal meth and fentanyl, it does affect the fetus. It does affect the child. If the child is born, they'd be born with withdrawal symptoms. Babies can be born with disabilities, not fully developed. They can be born preterm, that not being right to their due date. They could be born early. Life learning problems exist later on. They have a lot of challenges. as they grow up.
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4: Somebody told me, Erica, that crystal meth is relatively cheap and maybe easy to make.
3: It is one of the cheapest drugs because it's so easily made. It's basically your cleaners from underneath your kitchen sink. Other things are added to it. There's a... One that they added horse tranquilizers to it, all kinds of different chemicals to create this drug.
2: Yego maya crystal meth itu itu Erica haya. 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
4: There's widespread drug use in our communities. Are we trying to mask underlying pain trauma? Why are we going to these drugs?
3: Yes, a lot of people that are using drugs, they're masking the hurt and the pain of childhood traumas. There's also traumas that people don't talk about. So a lot of it has to do with traumas that people have.
2: So I go home with a headache, which is why I'm tanning home with the go canata mag iya kunio ho kichini hidano gito ko kaya kapo mahpo iga gi wani kiskisya mischit ki ko mga gipis pati higwa kapo kapiya wasi wya ko mahpo ito gi gipi gitma higa wina nantawisi. 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
4: Erica, you're also planning an awareness walk. Tell us about that.
3: Yes, so we're planning an awareness walk to Regina. This is our fourth annual walk. We start off, our walk will be on June 8th, Monday morning at 8 o'clock. We're going to start off with a pipe ceremony. At the Elders Hall, 9 o'clock, there's going to be a community breakfast for everybody that's going to walk. Everybody can come together and have breakfast before they set out on the walk. 10 o'clock, we're going to have guest speakers to wrap up the breakfast and to set us off in a good way to be starting our walk. So we should be walking by 11 o'clock, 10:30, 11 o'clock, we should be starting to hit that highway.
4: And eventually end up in Regina. What are you doing at the legislative building? Is there going to be presentations, speeches or something?
3: At the legislative building, the last 3 years that we've been there, we've been meeting with the Minister of Health and Mental Health and Addictions. We had one lady, everybody probably knows Betty Albright. Nippy. Yeah. Yeah. She's one of our speakers over there, speaks up for us, comes and talks to us, and she's been on our walk with us.
2: To bring awareness, the quick ski dita ko at no ko matcha ay mito ta ko matcha was ko wish ta ko iwi mohti chik from Muscaday ay ay nani yog mihcho matipi ako isuga kita sa buhiti yog beach niti 9 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You could use support in this walk here.
3: Yes. If people want to make a money donation, our donation line is walk and then number two, Regina at outlook.com. Mm-hmm. And we're looking for water, Gatorade, hygiene products, things like that, just something to help us along. We have some communities. James Smith is going to be giving us supper. They're going to make soup and bannock for us. I know Kwakatoos, there's going to be a girl out there that's going to be making supper for us one day. We have other communities that do put us up with supper. Sometimes they buy us a supper or somebody comes drop off food, depending on where we are on our walk. Mm-hmm. And we usually walk between, like, our first day, June, where our goal is 43.3 kilometers. That's 8 hours and 43 minutes. And sun sets at 8:44 p.m. So by 8:44 p.m., we'll all pull off all the walk.
2: Inum pa kusi de munan kishin tagi wichi higa wa yaka po pagit na shoy na po shoy niya sa hoy kui pagit na cha po nepi mi choin kusi sigi wa mi no ma yak to chupa mi hisho ak ko to ak meni kiko ayak 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
3: I'd like to invite everybody out, even come for breakfast with us, come join us for a walk. You don't have to go all the way, but a few steps along the way, a kilometer, you know, just come sit with us, talk to us, come join us. The more the merrier. I do know that crystal meth, fentanyl, and all kinds of other drugs do affect every community, every walk of life. So if we all come together and take those steps together, something can be done.
2: Kahit do magpagamiskago na crystal meth o humachamaskikia, kaya mpugita ka wigia kipagamiskago na ano. 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Thank you very much, Erika.
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0: 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It's going to be a fun-filled day for healthy kids and happy families. 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It is for Flying Dust First Nation infants and children. 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
0: 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Wapake, the Papman Squamagamina at the Wahasis when I got Diwasco, I-23. So we made a good show with it. So tonight it's going to be clear. Wapake, a mix of sun and cloud, the Papman Squasik. Saskatoon of Regina, Wapake, it's going to be cloudy. Anotska Tibiskak, Pitamai, Anotska Tibiskak, we did go Squanig of Wapake in Saskatoon of Regina. It's going to be sunny. We wash his when I got the enemy Tihisi. So I come to know that the keys is sagging paga man, magaka, pamochi, hushia, no tease, sound, no, me don't nag on the sagging pagak. 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
1: Good afternoon. It's 19 degrees in LaRonge and Saskatoon, 16 in Prince Albert, and 22 in Regina. I'm David Smith, and this is NBC's The North at Noon. In today's news, the city of Saskatoon is launching Indigenous support teams. A man has been charged with taking inappropriate photos of women at the U of S. Provincial officials visited the future site of a new Francophone elementary school. And the new Canadian Groceries and Essential Benefit is being sent out starting today. I'll have the details on these and other stories just ahead during the noon news. Joel Willick is here now to preview the sports and what's coming up today.
2: Well, coming up in today's sports, the Carolina Hurricanes have even the Stanley Cup final at one game apiece, following an overtime victory over the Vegas Golden Knights last night. The Toronto Blue Jays ended a four-game skid with a win over the Atlanta Braves. And the CFL regular season kicked off last night with an overtime game between the Montreal Alouettes and Hamilton Tiger Cats. All of this and more coming up in today's sports.
1: Also coming up later on this hour, provincial weather details, today's edition of North Notes, and the wildfire report. That's all on the way, but first, the new news.
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1: The city of Saskatoon is launching Indigenous support teams as part of an interim Indigenous Peacekeepers pilot project. Beginning this week, teams will patrol downtown, Riversdale, and Pleasant Hill. The goal is to connect vulnerable people with services and supports. The team will work alongside existing community safety partners. They'll respond to wellness concerns while reporting criminal activity to police when necessary. City officials say the initiative is designed to strengthen community safety and provide culturally informed support. Saskatoon police have charged a man who's accused of taking inappropriate photos of women without their consent at the University of Saskatchewan. Police say they were called shortly before noon on Thursday to a facility on campus. Campus security had a 45-year-old suspect in custody by the time police arrived. The Saskatoon Police Vice Unit is continuing to investigate. Provincial officials have visited the future site of a new Francophone elementary school in Saskatoon. The school will have capacity for 400 students and include a 51-space childcare center. The education minister says the project will provide a modern learning environment and support the city's growing Francophone community. The province says it has committed nearly $3 billion to school infrastructure since 2008. Treaty 8 chiefs say they are willing to carry out acts of civil disobedience if necessary to fight Alberta's separation vote. Grand Chief Trevor Mercredi says Alberta's premier needs to put a stop to an upcoming referendum on the matter. He adds there should be full consultation and consent from Treaty 8 First Nations.
2: Our treaties are not a myth. They're foundational documents. They're sacred. They're protected legally. And for the province to ignore that is contempt for our people. To talk about opening up the Constitution to remove our rights is a human right issue. So it's very serious to us.
1: Alberta's premier has said the referendum does not trigger the constitutional duty to consult First Nations. Mayors from Canada's largest cities are calling on Ottawa to make homelessness a national priority on par with other major projects. They want more than $3 billion a year put toward battling the problem. The mayors say they have ideas on how to help, but need the resources to make it happen. The call came from leaders meeting at the Federation of Canadian Municipalities Conference in Edmonton. A federal affordability measure will be landing in the bank of accounts of eligible Canadians.
3: First announced by Prime Minister Mark Carney in January, top-up payments for the Canada Groceries and Essentials benefit will start going out today. The program was previously called the GST-HST credit and is usually paid out on a quarterly basis to lower-income households to help them keep pace with the rising cost of living. And amounts vary based on the size of the household, with a single adult with no children getting up to $267, while a couple with two kids could receive a maximum of $533. Canadians who meet the income threshold based on their 2024 tax returns will receive the benefit automatically by direct deposit or by mail. Rob Westgate, Canadian Press.
1: Statistics Canada says the economy added a surprise 88,000 jobs in May.
4: StatCan says the unemployment rate fell to 6.6%, down from 6.9% in April. The agency says employment gains were widespread across industries and concentrated in full-time work. Economists had expected a gain of 10,000 jobs heading into the May report. StatCan also says young workers aged 15 to 24 saw a big lift in full-time jobs in May, a better start to the youth summer job season compared with the tough labor market of 2025. Michelle Zedekian, The Canadian Press.
1: A week before the

0: World Cup, a Toronto cannabis store has some unique souvenirs. Cosmic Charlie's is selling golden bongs that resemble the tournament's prize trophy. Co-owner Sean Cady is hoping customers will get a kick out of them.
1: I didn't get too many. I think I only saw three or four or something. My thought was I could at least sell a couple, and I don't know. I thought that worst-case scenario, if I had one left over, I could put it out every World Cup as like a fun piece regardless.
0: Cady says the golden bongs are portable, durable, and easy to clean. And Louise Arbour has met with King Charles at Buckingham Palace days before she'll be sworn in as Canada's new Governor General.
2: The retired Supreme Court of Canada Justice will succeed Governor General Mary Simon, who has served in the role since 2021. Prime Minister Mark Carney announced Louise Arbour's appointment last month, praising her as a defender of human rights. Arbour has served as the UN Human Rights Commissioner and led the independent review of how the Canadian Armed Forces handle sexual assault, harassment, and misconduct complaints. She will be sworn in on Monday during a ceremony in Ottawa. Naira Ahmed, The Canadian Press.
0: That's the latest from the NBC Newsroom. Remember, our news is available online anytime at NBCRadio.com. Weather is next.
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0: Taking a look now at your Environment Canada weather forecast, beginning with the north central region, including LaRonge. Northeast, Pelican Narrow, Sandy Bay, Cumberland House, and Creighton. Northwest, Beauval, Buffalo Narrows, Isle of Crosse, and La Loche. A mix of sun and cloud today, chance of showers, and a high of 23. Tonight, a low of 12. Saturday, clearing, and a high of 22. Athabasca region, including Stony Rapids, Black Lake, Uranium City, and Fond du Lac, a mix of sun and cloud, high of 26. Tonight, chance of showers, a low of 11. Saturday, a few showers and a high of 16. Prince Albert, a mix of sun and cloud, chance of showers, highs 23. Tonight, a low of 11, and tomorrow, a few cloudy periods with a high of 23. Saskatoon and Regina, chance of

0: showers, high 26. Tonight, a low of 10. Saturday, mainly sunny and a high of 23. And checking our temperatures from around the province, Stony Rapids, Black Lake, Uranium City, and Fond du Lac are 23. Wollaston and Collins Bay, 17. Buffalo Narrows and the Battlefords, 21. Meadow Lake, 19. Creighton, Flin Flon, and the Paw, 18. Saskatoon and Yorkton are 20 this hour. Regina, 23. Prince Albert, 17. And for LaRonge, Stanley Mission, and Grandmother's Bay, mostly cloudy and 19 degrees.
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4: Good afternoon. I'm Joel Withick with NBC Sports. In the Stanley Cup Finals, the Carolina Hurricanes beat the Vegas Golden Knights 4-3 in Game 2 last night to even that series at one game apiece. Seth Jarvis scored on the power play in overtime after Carolina erased a deficit in regulation only to give up a late tying goal. Jarvis says getting that goal is a weight off his shoulders.
14: To be able to contribute to a win and help the team out like that's nice.
4: Jarvis's OT heroics came after a thrilling third period that included four goals being scored and another getting called off because of goaltender interference. Meanwhile, Hurricanes head coach Rob Brendamore says it was business as usual for his team.
15: That's a good sign. The guys are, we've been here before. And there's no, you know, that could easily have gone a different way how we felt about it because that emotion in the last 10 minutes, I mean, you can't get much more exciting hockey than that, right? Like, it's up, down. So it was good that we were able to just kind of park everything and go play.
4: Game 3 of what has been a very exciting Stanley Cup final series so far is tomorrow night in Las Vegas. In the CFL, the Montreal Alouettes earned a 30-27 overtime win over the Hamilton Tiger Cats last night to open the CFL regular season. Jose Maltas Diaz's kick, 17-yard field goal to give Montreal the victory. Diaz's game-winning boot came after Hamilton's Carrick Wheatfall fumbled on the first possession of the extra frame. The ball was recovered by Robert Kennedy III, who also had a pick six in the contest. Montreal starter Davis Alexander has now extended his CFL record to begin a career to 12-0 in the regular season. The Hamilton Tiger Cats, meanwhile, did surprise former star receiver and returner Brandon Banks last night. The Tiger Cats announced that the CFL's outstanding player in 2019 will be inducted into the Canadian Football Hall of Fame this fall. The announcement came during a stoppage in play in the second quarter during last night's game. Tonight, the Calgary Stampeders will host the Winnipeg Blue Bombers as week one in the CFL continues. Both teams have their sights set on stronger seasons after being ousted in the opening round of the playoffs last year. Calgary fell to BC in the West Division semis, while Montreal beat Winnipeg in a crossover matchup in the East. The Saskatchewan Roughriders will open their regular season next week on June 13th against the BC Lions. In baseball, the Toronto Blue Jays ended a four-game losing streak with a win over the best team in baseball last night. The Jays beat ace Chris Sale and the Atlanta Braves 7-2. Chad Dallas allowed one run in 3 2/3 innings in his Major League debut and combined with five other Toronto pitchers to allow just four hits. Miles Straw drove in three runs on two hits in Toronto's 16-hit attack. Sale allowed three runs on a season-high 10 hits in 5 2/3 innings of work. The Jays will now play host to the Baltimore Orioles tonight. Treya Savage is set to start on the mound for Toronto while Baltimore counters with Brandon Young. Elsewhere in the majors, one of baseball's top stars is dealing with a significant injury and isn't expected back anytime soon.
16: New York Yankees outfielder Aaron Judge will be sidelined indefinitely with a stress fracture of one of his ribs. The three-time AL MVP was out of the lineup for a third straight game Thursday. The team later announced Judge was diagnosed with a stress fracture of the first rib on his right side and will need to rest and have limited activity. He'll be reevaluated after having additional imaging in about 4 to 6 weeks. The Yankees said Judge is expected to return at some point this season. I'm Geffen Coolball.
4: It's game two of the NBA Finals tonight. Victor Wembanyama and the San Antonio Spurs will be out for vengeance when they host the New York Knicks. New York stymied San Antonio in the second half of game one to fight its way back into the game and finish the contest on an 11-0 run after being down one with 2 minutes remaining. Well, that's the latest in NBC Sports. Our next sports update comes your way at the bottom of the hour right after the 12:30 news and weather. The word of the day is next.
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18: Hi.
17: Hey, how do you say ball in Dene?
18: 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Zoth.
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17: Zoth.
18: In Cree, how do you say ball tip out?
19: Quaswintowan.
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19: Yeah.
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0: It's 12:22 on the North at noon. Mosaic 2026 Festival of Cultures kicked off in Regina last night. It runs all weekend featuring food, drinks, entertainment, and lots more. There's 19 pavilions. NBC visited both the Métis and First Nations pavilions.
21: This is Danielle Dufour reporting from the Métis Pavilion in Regina.
22: Wendy Gervais, I'm the Regional Representative, Western Region 3, Métis Nation Saskatchewan. As well, I'm Minister responsible for Veterans for the Métis Nation Saskatchewan.
21: That's great. And what can we look forward to at the Métis Pavilion this year?
22: Oh, everything and everything. So, actually, today we have Machiffin the Round. So we have three very talented, homegrown Métis entertainers. They're going to be singing their own songs. It's kind of coming out of a Nashville aspect where they used to do musicians in the round. And so one of our citizens actually spent a lot of time in Nashville and she kind of transferred that idea here. So it's Machiffin the Rounds. We also have our dancers throughout the week, the Métis Stars. We have 8 to 10 little ones that will be performing jigging and some square dancing, as well as we have an adult group that will be doing jigging and square dancing as well, Métis Stars. We have the Quapaw Valley Dancers coming in with Courtney Anaquan. Friday night, we have our highlight is Donnie Pronto, who is a well-known Métis musician, fiddle player. He's won a Juno Award, so he's an award-winning Métis entertainer. And Saturday, we have J.J. Lavelli as well, who's an award-winning fiddle player and entertainer on Saturday. So
21: that sounds like a great lineup.
22: Oh, yeah, we do. We have a great lineup of local talent and a great lineup as well as talent, you know, from our Métis community at large.
21: Okay, Wendy, Mosaic isn't just about the entertainment and the dancing. It's also about the food. Tell me, what's on the menu?
22: So on our menu, we have our famous Machif tacos, of course. We also have two different types of soups. We have our traditional hamburger soup, and we have our traditional, we call it bullet soup, so it's meatball soup. We also have two types of bannock. We have the fry bread and baked bannock. And we have our very famous, this pavilion is famous for our torte. Torte comes from the French side of our genealogical background.
21: Amazing. I feel like I need to try that.
22: One other thing we have two desserts that we offer. So we offer our Saskatoon berry tarts, and we offer our very own Machif twists.
23: Hi there, I'm Jolie Begigal-Kakwedwe. I'm the president of the First Nations Pavilion.
21: And some exciting things happening here. We've got some amazing dancers, some amazing drummers. What is on the lineup for this weekend, Jolene?
23: Well, we have different drum groups, different dancers. We have the Buffalo Boys, who are part of Mother Teresa Middle School. We have Kwakutus Boys, who are from Kwakutus First Nations. We have another dance group from Ranch Arolo Society. And we have another dance group from the local urban Regina.
21: What else could you tell me about the event this weekend?
23: We're going to have a special performance by a local indie rock band with lead singer Wade LaValle called Kyoto. Yeah, and so, but you know, we're about showcasing First Nations culture here in the city, and so there is hoop dancing, there is entertainment from different kinds of performers, some surprise entertainment because, you know, we really like to go with the flow as well. So if somebody, you know, from the different groups has a different talent they want to share, then we encourage them to share, even if they want to sing some, you know, up and coming rap songs.
1: Amazing. I also saw some great vendors here. What type of things are they selling?
23: So, you know, we have different vendors from all over. They're selling any from beadwork to ribbon skirts to, I think we even have some healing lotions. We have, you know, contemporary jewelry as well and clothing, right? We even have some star blankets with the vendors. And, yeah.
1: Basically everything that I want to take home.
23: Yeah, and some of our vendors take commissions too.
1: That's great.
23: Yeah.
1: Well, thank you so much. This is Danielle Dufour reporting from the First Nations Pavilion at Mosaic 2026.
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2: It's 12:30, 19 degrees in LaRange, 17 in Prince Albert, 20 in Saskatoon, and 23 in Regina. 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
2: Indigenous support teams are set to begin shifts in Saskatoon. Working in pairs, the teams will spend 40 hours a week in downtown and west side neighborhoods. They'll focus on outreach, wellness checks, and connecting people with community services. The workers have received training in first aid, trauma-informed practices, conflict resolution, and naloxone administration. The project serves as an interim measure while the city continues discussions on a longer-term Indigenous Peacekeepers program. Women and children fleeing interpersonal violence in Meadow Lake have more access to safety. A new second-stage housing project is opening up access to affordable housing. It's funded by two levels of governments and First Nations. The project provides short-term housing and supports for three families and three individuals. Toronto and Vancouver cannabis shops are gearing up for good business when the World Cup gets underway next week. Sean Cady thinks the tournament will boost sales at his store, Cosmic Charlie's. That's because it's a short walk from the Toronto Stadium.
7: I had some people email me from other places in the world asking about my brand and about their plans to be coming. So I assume pot tourism is going to be, you know, a part of the equation.
2: Ontario's cannabis distributor says big events tend to bring a 10% increase in sales. Statistics Canada says the economy added 88,000 jobs in May. The national unemployment rate fell to 6.6%. Finance Minister François-Philippe Champagne says the numbers show the Canadian economy is resilient.
8: Obviously, the Canadian economy is going through a fundamental transformation. Canadians understand the complexity and volatility that we're seeing in the world economy. But I've always said that I am very confident in the Canadian economy and Canadian workers, Canadian industry. The numbers this morning have shown that we have added thousands of jobs in May. Unemployment is down. Youth unemployment is down.
2: Growth last month was concentrated in full-time work, and construction led the way. That's the latest from the NBC Newsroom. Remember, our news is available online anytime at NBCRadio.com. Weather is next.
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2: Taking a look now at your Environment Canada weather forecast, beginning with the north central region, including LaRonge. Northeast, Pelican Narrows, Sandy Bay, Cumberland House, and Creighton. Northwest, Beauval, Buffalo Narrows, Isle of Cross, and La Loche. A mix of sun and cloud today, chance of showers, high of 23. Tonight, a low of 12. Tomorrow, clearing, and a high of 22. Athabasca region, including Stony Rapids, Black Lake, Uranium City, and Fond du Lac. A mix of sun and cloud, high of 26. Tonight, a low of 11. Saturday, a few showers and a high of 16. Prince Albert, a mix of sun and cloud, high of 23. Tonight, a low of 11. Tomorrow, a few cloudy periods and a high of 23. Saskatoon and Regina, mix of sun and cloud, high 26. Tonight, a low of 10. Saturday, mainly sunny with a high of 23. And checking our temperatures from around the province. Stony Rapids, Black Lake, Uranium City, and Fond du Lac, 23. Wollaston and Collins Bay, 17. Buffalo Narrows region, 21. Meadow Lake and the Battlefords, 20. Creighton, Flin Flon, and the Paw, 18. Saskatoon and Yorkton are 20. Regina, 23 degrees. Prince Albert, 17. And for LaRonge, Stanley Mission, and Grandmother's Bay, mostly cloudy and 19 degrees.
12: Yathe Nene Lands and Resources and ISO Energy will be hosting a community tour in the Athabasca region. This series of meetings will begin in Capsule Portage Wednesday, June 17th from 12:30 to 2:30 p.m. at the Community Center. Then later on Wednesday in Uranium City from 6 until 8 p.m. at Ben McIntyre School Gym. Then in Fond du Lac, Thursday, June 18th from 6 till 8 p.m. at the Fond du Lac Band Hall. These meetings will feature discussions about ISO Energy's projects in the Athabasca region. A meal will be provided and a bingo to follow. Prizes include an ice fishing package, Jobu cooler, binoculars, and Visa gift cards. All members of the Athabasca Dennis Suklinay First Nations and community members are welcome to attend. Yathe Nene Lands and Resources and ISO Energy look forward to seeing you at these community meetings.
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16: Good afternoon, I'm Joel Withick with NBC Sports. The Stanley Cup Finals is now tied at one game apiece after the Carolina Hurricanes picked up a 4-3 victory in overtime in Game 2 last night. Seth Jarvis scored on the power play in overtime after Carolina raced a deficit in regulation only to give up a late tying goal. Jarvis says they got a boost when a group of fans went, quote, tarps off with their shirts and jerseys.
17: They're crazy. It's an amazing atmosphere to play in, and to have people like that, it's not warm in there. So to take your tarps off and kind of get the crowd going and get the energy going, that's kind of what kickstarted our whole little press there in the third.
16: Jarvis's OT heroics came after a thrilling third period that included four goals and another disallowed. Game three of the so far exciting Stanley Cup Final Series is tomorrow in Las Vegas. The Calgary Stampeders will host the Winnipeg Blue Bombers as week one of the CFL continues tonight. Both teams have their sights set on stronger seasons after being ousted in the opening round of the playoffs last year. Last night, the Montreal Alouettes opened the CFL regular season with a 30-27 overtime win over the Hamilton Tiger Cats. The Saskatchewan Roughriders have a week one bye and will open their regular season on June 13th against the BC Lions. In baseball, the Toronto Blue Jays host the Baltimore Orioles tonight. The Jays wrapped up a three-game series against the Atlanta Braves with a 7-2 win last night. Trey Savage gets the ball tonight for Toronto. In other news out of the majors, New York Yankees outfielder Aaron Judge will be sidelined indefinitely with a stress fracture on one of his ribs. The team announced last night that the three-time American League MVP was out of the lineup earlier in the day for a third straight game. The Yankees said they were waiting for clarity on what they believed was a bone bruise, but has now been confirmed to be a stress fracture. In the NBA Finals tonight, it's Game 2 between the New York Knicks and the San Antonio Spurs. The Spurs will be looking for revenge after they fell to the Knicks in Game 1, even though they were leading with just 2 minutes remaining. Well, that's NBC Sports. The Indigenous Phrase of the Day is next.
1: Keeping culture alive, the Indigenous Phrase of the Day on NBC.
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5: It's 12:44 on the North at noon. Peter Ballantyne, Cree Nation leaders say additional RCMP resources and private security are now in place in Pelican Narrows. It follows a series of violent incidents. PBCN leaders held a virtual press conference earlier this week and continue to call for help with violence in the community. PBCN chief Peter Beattie spoke at the conference.
6: As I said, there was a full lockdown, and just to protect community members, including our school children, they were in the school. And when the RCMP and what they call a CERT team, which is the critical incident response team, got there, and also some additional RCMP members were from other detachments were in the community. They went ahead with their investigation and looking for suspects. You know, the latest we have was that two suspects were apprehended. They haven't released any further information as to what has transpired since, not officially, and so that's an ongoing investigation. And the measures that local council took with the help of our staff is that we hired an external security team to stop people at the bridge, because there's only one access, road access to Pelican Narrows, and it's at what they call the Narrows. So there's water on each side, and you know, you can't get around it. So they have their security team there, and they ask for identification. And if you're carrying alcohol, they'll confiscate the alcohol. Or if they find drugs, they'll confiscate that and report it to the RCMP. So that's an ongoing operation, and hopefully we can keep them there for an extended period of time. As well, right now, as I said, there are an additional force of RCMP in Pelican still there from other detachments. And also the tactical team is there, the CERT team. And also we have the Saskatchewan Marshals in there as well. So there are a lot of police officers in Pelican Narrows, all having to do with the criminal investigation and what happened last week. We have been in contact with the Minister, Federal Minister of Public Safety, Gary Anandasangiri, and we are also going to be flying to Ottawa next week to meet with Minister Galmasti, and we've invited the Public Safety Minister to be there as well.

0: We had a short conversation with him this afternoon. So that's out there, and we'll be waiting for their response on what and how they can support Peter Ballantyne Cree Nation community of Pelican Narrows. The other thing that that happened last week is the day before the shooting, we had the provincial minister for public safety there. He wanted to see the community, and just happened to be in northern Saskatchewan. So he arrived in John Lake, so we picked him up there, you know, with the help of Prince Albert Grand Council staff, former RCMP personnel, and we took him in, and he wanted to see the community, the layout of the community, what's there for facilities, so on and so forth. So that happened last week. Then the following day, that's when the shooting happened. So it's been very traumatic for the community and our members that live there. They are still very much concerned. They're, you know, a lot of them are in fear, apprehensive of going anywhere. So that's the current climate in Pelican Narrows. And leadership, the local council, myself and Grand Council, and all of the people that are involved in law enforcement as well, we are trying the best we can to get things back to some state of normalcy.
1: That was Peter Ballantyne, Cree Nation Chief Peter Beattie, and he spoke during a virtual press conference earlier this week. And the latest word today is that the search continues for the suspect in the shooting, which led to the death of one person in Pelican Narrows this week.
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1: 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That's the Children's Wellness Day, June 17th at the Flying Dust Community Hall.
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7: Good afternoon. This is your noon wildfire report for Friday, June 5th, 2026. In fire weather today, low pressure centers in Alberta with a cold front moving through the province brings increasing cloud cover from west to east, with showers and thundershowers to western regions of northern and central Saskatchewan, along with isolated showers or thundershowers to southern and east central Saskatchewan. Temperatures will range from 21 to 25 degrees. There are 8 wildfires burning in the province today. 0 fires have been reported in the last 24 hours. This brings the total number of fires to date this year to 99, compared to the five-year average of 174. Your FireWise safety tip of the day. 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This is Bridget Thomas reporting from the Provincial Response Center in Prince Albert.
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9: 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Willow Cree Health Services hopes for a future where all men are supported to live healthier lives and have better mental health. 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
11: 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Tim Berners-Lee has introduced a new AI assistant called Charlie. At its most basic, Charlie is envisioned as a gatekeeper for your information. It would interact with AI systems to get tasks done, but it is designed to always ask you first if it needs to share data. And if it does, Charlie will change some details to protect your privacy. Charlie is being rolled out first by banks for their customers, but could eventually be released publicly for everyone to use. And if you're still using an older version of Microsoft Office on your Mac, you need to make a switch soon. 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The issue? 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
13: Statistics Canada says the economy added 88,000 jobs in May, far exceeding economists' expectations. The unemployment rate fell 6.6% in April, partially reversing employment losses seen earlier this year. Orla Mining says operations at its Camino Rojo mine have resumed while negotiations with unionized workers continue. The work stoppage was linked to disputes over a productivity bonus and profit-sharing payments, with workers objecting to the amount distributed under the profit-sharing plan. Cannabis retailers and suppliers in Toronto and Vancouver are preparing for a sales boost when the World Cup begins next week. British Columbia's cannabis distributor expects a moderate increase in demand on match days in Vancouver's downtown core. On the markets, the S&P/TSX Composite Index was down 515 points. The S&P 500 Index was down 85 points. The NASDAQ Composite was down 559 points. Oil was down $1.87 US per barrel. Gold was down $113.90 US an ounce. And the Canadian dollar traded for 71.82 cents US compared with 71.96 cents on Thursday. From the Canadian Press Business Desk, I'm David Augustine.
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1: It's 1 o'clock, 21 degrees in LaRonge, 21 in Prince Albert, 23 in Saskatoon, and 21 in Regina. I'm Joel Willick with NBC News.
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1: Indigenous Peacekeepers pilot project. Beginning this week, teams will patrol downtown Riversdale and Pleasant Hill, helping connect vulnerable people with services and supports. The teams will work alongside existing community safety partners and respond to wellness concerns while reporting criminal activity to police when necessary. City officials say the initiative is designed to strengthen community safety and provide culturally informed support. Women and children fleeing violence in Meadow Lake now have access to new second-stage housing. The project, developed through a partnership between the Meadow Lake Tribal Council, West Goosey's Safe Shelter, and the governments of Canada and Saskatchewan, provides housing and supports for six households. Residents can access counseling, safety planning, cultural healing programs, and other services designed to help them transition to permanent housing. Officials say the project will provide a safe place for families to heal and rebuild their lives. One of the federal Liberals' flagship affordability measures will land in the bank accounts of eligible Canadians starting today. Finance Minister François-Philippe Champagne spoke today about the one-time top-up payments for the Canada Groceries and Essentials benefit.
4: This is going to help 12 million Canadians. So it's very substantial, very significant. You're talking about close to $2,000 for a family of four. And what I can say to you, this is part of a suite of measures that we have announced because we know that affordability is top of mind for Canadians.
1: A single adult with no children could get up to $267, and a couple with two kids could receive a maximum of $533. Canadians who meet the income threshold based on their 2024 tax returns will receive the benefit automatically by direct deposit or by mail. Coming up this weekend, a walk honoring J. Lee Sutherland Weenie is set for Sunday in Saskatoon as family members and supporters continue to call for answers surrounding her death. Sutherland Weenie died on April 26 after being diagnosed with preeclampsia, and her family has called for accountability and systemic change. The Justice for J. Lee walk begins at 1 o'clock p.m. at the White Buffalo Youth Lodge and will end at River Landing, where speakers are expected to address participants. Organizers say the event will raise awareness about preeclampsia and broader concerns surrounding Indigenous maternal health care. Well, that's the latest from the NBC Newsroom. Remember, our news is available online anytime at NBCRadio.com. Weather is next.
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9: NBC weather forecast for the north central region, including LaRonge, northeast region, including Pelican Narrows, Sandy Bay, Cumberland House, Creighton, and the northwest region, Beauval, Buffalo Narrows, Isle of Grasse, and La Loche. Mix of sun and cloud expected for today with a high to 23, mainly cloudy tonight, low 12, clearing in the morning tomorrow, high 22. Athabasca region, Stony Rapids, Black Lake, Uranium City, and Fond du Lac. Mix of sun and cloud today, high 26. Partly cloudy tonight, low 11. Tomorrow's going to see showers with a high of 16. Prince Albert's got a good chance of showers today with a high of 23. Tonight's clearing with a low 11. Then tomorrow, mix of sun and cloud near noon with a high to 23. Saskatoon and Regina, mix of sun and cloud today, high 26. Clearing tonight, low 10. Tomorrow, mix of sun and cloud, high 28. Right now, Stony Rapids, 22. Uranium City at 22. Collins Bay, Wollaston Lake, 17. La Loche, Buffalo Narrows, 20. Meadow Lake, Green Lake, 19. North Battleford, 21. Flin Flon, Creighton, 19. Saskatoon, 22. Regina, 24. Yorkton, 20. Waskasoo at 17, LaRonge 19, and Prince Albert, right now, 18 degrees.
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0: Roses, Sweet Child of Mine. NBC Saskatchewan's Indigenous Radio Network 116. It's Friday. It's the weekend. Now, that's what I'm talking about. That is a great Friday song. Maybe you got a Friday song in mind. I want to hear from you. Pick and play going on right now. Text me up 306-425-4101. I need the name of the song and who sings it. What do you think would sound awesome for this afternoon as we count it down to the weekend? You can also head to our Facebook post about that clumsy stairway to heaven. Yeah, you can post on there too. But one of those two ways, tell me what you need to hear.
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Crazy NBC Saskatchewan's Indigenous Radio Network. Thanks for your pick, Brooke. It's 1:24. It's your Friday. Today is June 5th. It's National Ketchup Day. It's also World Environment Day and Hot Air Balloon Day, which is definitely one of those rides that I've got on the bucket list. I would love to take a hot air balloon ride. Not when it's super windy, though. Right? Well, at least with a helicopter, you could, you know, still find a place to land that's normal. With a hot air balloon, you're kind of at the mercy of the wind a little bit. Rod Wave right now, Heart on Ice, NBC.

0: Dale asking for just anything by the Eagles. Okay. Heartache Tonight, NBC, Saskatchewan's Indigenous Radio Network for your Friday, 1:31. Actually, speaking of Eagles, you've still got a little bit of time to get in on our contest for the Take It to the Limit. It's the Eagles tribute band that's coming to the E.A. Rawlinson Center in Prince Albert. That show coming up on June 13th. That's not this Saturday, but the next Saturday. And you could be going for free because we've got three pairs of tickets to give away for this. So simple to get these things. Like, seriously. First, go to our Facebook page. Okay, like the Facebook page. Then go to the post that talks about this. You're looking for music and legacy of the Eagles with Take It to the Limit. You'll see the post on there. We've conveniently pinned it to the top. But yes, you could like that post. And the third thing you have to do, so like the page, like the post, and then in the comments section on that post, tag somebody you would take to the show with you. Who would you think would like to go? Could be a friend, could be a family member, could be a significant other, could be dad, Father's Day coming up. I'm just saying, throwing the ideas out there. But yes, get entered in because Monday we're doing the draw, which means Sunday night at 11:59, this contest closes up. So do not put this off.
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0: NBC weather, north, central, northeast, northwest regions, a mix of sun and cloud for today and high at a 23, mainly cloudy tonight, low 12. Tomorrow, clearing in the morning and high of 22. For the Athabasca region, mix of sun and cloud today, high 26, partly cloudy tonight, low 11, showers tomorrow, high 16. Prince Albert's got a good chance of showers today, high 23, clearing overnight, low 11, becoming a mix of sun and cloud near noon tomorrow, high 23. Saskatoon and Regina, mix of sun and cloud today, high 26, clearing in the evening tonight, low 10 tomorrow, mix of sun and cloud, high 28. Right now, Stony Rapids, 22. Uranium City at 22. Collins Bay, Wollaston Lake, 17. Lalosh Buffalo Narrows, 20. Meadow Lake, Green Lake, 19. North Battleford, 21. Flin Flon Creighton, 19. Saskatoon, 22. Regina, 24. Yorkton at 20. Waskasoo showing 17. LaRonge, 19. And Prince Albert, right now, 18 degrees.
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Urban Duck Chief and Broken Down Cowboy, NBC 139 on your Friday. So this new study comes out saying that poorer people and those with lower education attained prefer musics in the genres of country, disco, easy listening, golden oldies, heavy metal, and rap, while wealthier people and those with higher education prefer like classical, blues, jazz, opera, choral, reggae. Really? Reggae? Rock, world and music theater, that kind of stuff. So maybe that's the problem. Maybe I need to be listening to more opera. That's probably what's been holding me back. Maybe some less disco. It's been dragging me down. Chris Stapleton, Parachute, NBC.

Billy Ray Cyrus, NBC, Saskatchewan's Indigenous Radio Network, 147 for your Friday. So I caught word that Seth Rogen and Evan Goldberg are leaning into some nostalgia here. They want to reimagine, reboot The Littlest Hobo. Okay, remember the little dog and the he was solving and saving people, solving crimes, all that kind of stuff. This is from back in the 70s, I want to say. It was a part of my childhood. I remember watching it when I was a kid. I found some episodes on YouTube for my kids to watch. What's not to love? Lovable German Shepherd going around saving.

lives, right? He was basically a superhero. So when they say they want to reboot this thing, normally my nostalgia sense goes off and I'm like, no, don't ruin it. It is perfect the way it is. But I mean, it would be difficult to screw it up, right? Because I mean, really, when you have an old series that you reboot, okay, now there's characters, there's, you know, lots of canon and stuff that you don't want messed with. This doesn't have any of that. It's literally a dog that doesn't talk that goes to different, like every episode is completely self-contained. So it should be fine. There's only a handful of things they could do that really screw this up. One would be to CGI the dog. Don't. Okay, use a real dog. Okay, two would be a talking dog. Don't screw with the dog. Okay, and the third, and this is maybe the most important part, do not under any circumstances change the theme song. There's a voice that keeps on calling me. Because this is straight up perfection. Down the road.

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Great job picking songs for Pick and Play. It's Dirt Road Maniacs, Beer by the Dozen, NBC 153. Didn't have room for all of the requests that came in, but we will have more Pick and Play tonight. 8 till 10 o'clock. Do not miss out. 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
2: It's 2 o'clock, 22 degrees in both LaRange and Prince Albert, 24 in Saskatoon, and in Regina, it's 22 degrees. I'm Joel Willick with NBC News.
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2: Indigenous support teams are set to begin full shifts in the province's largest city this week. Working in pairs, teams will spend 40 hours a week in downtown and Westside neighborhoods in Saskatoon, focusing on outreach, wellness checks, and connecting people with community services. The workers have received training in first aid, trauma-informed practices, conflict resolution, and naloxone administration. The project serves as an interim measure while the city continues discussions on longer-term Indigenous peacekeepers programs. Women and children fleeing interpersonal violence in Meadow Lake will now have more access to safety. A new second-stage housing project is opening up access to affordable housing. It is funded by two levels of government and local First Nations. The project provides short-term housing and supports for three families and three individuals. Treaty 8 chiefs say they are willing to carry out acts of civil disobedience if necessary to fight Alberta's separation vote. Grand Chief Trevor Mercredi says Alberta's premier needs to put a stop to an upcoming referendum on the matter. He adds there should be full consultation and consent from Treaty 8 First Nations.
5: Our treaties are not a myth. They're foundational documents. They're sacred. They're protected legally. And for the province to ignore that is contempt for our people. To talk about opening up the Constitution to remove our rights is a human right issue. So it's very serious to us.
2: Alberta's premier has said the referendum does not trigger the constitutional duty to consult First Nations. Supporters from across Saskatchewan are expected to gather in Saskatoon this weekend for the Justice for Jaylee Awareness Walk. The event honors 24-year-old Jaylee Sutherland Weeney, whose death has prompted calls from Indigenous leaders and organizations for an independent review and improvements to maternal health care. Sutherland Weeney died in April due to complications during delivery due to preeclampsia. The walk begins Sunday afternoon at White Buffalo Youth Lodge before proceeding to the River Landing Amphitheater. Organizers say the event is intended not only to honor Jaylee's memory, but also to support Indigenous mothers and families seeking change within the healthcare system. Well, that's the latest from the NBC Newsroom. Remember, our news is available online anytime at NBCRadio.com. Weather is next.
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12: NBC weather forecast for the north central region, including LaRonge, northeast region, including Pelican Arrows, Sandy Bay, Cumberland House, Creighton, and the northwest region, Beauval, Buffalo Narrows, Isle of Crosse, and LaLoche. Mainly cloudy for tonight with a low of 12, clearing in the morning tomorrow, high 22. For the Athabasca region, Stony Rapids, Black Lake, Uranium City, and Fond du Lac, partly cloudy tonight, low 11, showers tomorrow, high 16. Prince Albert's going to see clearing overnight with a low of 11, becoming a mix of sun and cloud near noon tomorrow, high 23. Saskatoon and Regina clearing this evening, low 10, mix of sun and cloud tomorrow, high 28. Right now, Stony Rapids 21, Uranium City at 23, Collins Bay, Wollaston Lake 17, LaLoche Buffalo Narrows 21, Meadow Lake Green Lake 21, North Battleford 21, Flin Flon Creighton 20, Saskatoon 23, Regina 25, Yorkton 21, Waskasoo showing 17, LaRonge 20, and Prince Albert right now 19 degrees.
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0: dust up.
1: 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He's still releasing great tunes. In fact, just in May, he released his feel-good summer song, Fish, Hunt, Golf, Drink. But one question did pop up. Was that all made by a robot? Well, here's the thing. There's apparently been some people suggesting that, the song itself. I mean, he's been putting out songs for nearly two decades, but this one coincided with a rapid escalation of the use of artificial intelligence and heated conversations about its proper place or lack thereof in creative pursuits, such as songwriting came up, and then all of a sudden this song came out, and some people were thinking maybe AI had a big role in this. Now, Luke has come out and said simply that is just not true. Not true at all. He says the song was designed for one thing: to have fun and tell the world what I love to do and strive to do. Hence the hunting, fishing, golfing, and drinking part.
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Mandy McMillan, Dreamcatcher, NBC, Saskatchewan's Indigenous Radio Network. 2:21 for your Friday. This is scary. I'm not sure. 70% of 8 to 12-year-olds have purchased products from inside video games or virtual worlds. Yeah, this is according to a new survey that was done up. 70% of 8 to 12-year-olds. And I bring that up just in case you let your kid use your phone to play a few games. You don't know what they're buying. I'm just saying. George Canyon, Rhinestone Cowboy, NBC.

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This hour brought to you by Harold's Family Foods in Prince Albert. Whether it's delicious desserts or birthday cakes for someone special, got to check out Harold's in-store bakery. Carrie Underwood right now, crazy.

0: Garth Brooks and Friends in Low Places, NBC, Saskatchewan's Indigenous Radio Network, 2:46. It's a Friday. So word is that Garth Brooks is reportedly eyeing up selling his catalog of music.
1: Shut up and take my money.
0: Yeah. And here's the thing. They say that the deal could be valued as high as $2 billion. $2 billion, which kind of makes sense. I mean, let's face it, Garth Brooks has an incredible catalog of very famous songs. So $2 billion? Okay. Now, even in like ranging in that $1 billion to $2 billion for potential investors, I mean, if finalized, the sale would include both of his songwriting rights and his catalog of recorded music. It could become one of the largest sales for a single artist catalog in history. Okay, so theoretically, yes, $2 billion catalog could bump him up his net worth over Beyonce, who's currently, she became a billionaire last year amid the Cowboy Carter album and tour, right? Brooks is currently within the top five, right? It's behind the wealthiest artists. So behind Beyonce, is Dolly Parton with an estimated $650 million, followed by Garth Brooks, who's at $400 million right now, and then Shania Twain, about $350 million. But if Brooks' proposed catalog goes on sale at that $2 billion mark, he could become not just the richest country artist, but the richest singer of any genre, because Jay-Z currently has the highest net worth of any musical star at $2.53 billion. So an added $2 billion on top of what Brooks already has now? Yeah, that could put him in the top spot.
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0: Canadians celebrate National Indigenous History Month to honor the history, heritage, and diversity of Indigenous peoples in Canada. NSCRD is profiling various sport, culture, and recreation professionals and volunteers as part of Indigenous History Month.
1: My name is Marva McCollum. I'm from Isle of Cross, and I am a Treaty from English River First Nations. I think with the sport, culture, and recreation, it just keeps the youth active, healthy, and out of trouble. It gives them an opportunity to go to different communities and to learn how to socialize with others. There is like way more opportunities and way more different sports and recreation for the youth. For example, like there's like all different kinds of sports. There's now like futsal. I've been doing this job with the Northern Sport, Culture and Recreation, and I love it.
0: Northern Sport, Culture and Recreation professionals and volunteers on NBC are a part of National Indigenous History Month, an initiative of the Northern Sport, Culture and Recreation District.
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1: It's 3 o'clock, 23 degrees in LaRonge, 23 in Prince Albert, 25 in Saskatoon, and 23 in Regina. I'm Joel Withick with MBC News.
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1: The city of Saskatoon is launching an Indigenous support team as part of an interim Indigenous Peacekeepers pilot project. Beginning this week, teams will patrol downtown Riversdale and Pleasant Hill, helping connect vulnerable people with services and supports. The teams will work alongside existing community safety partners and respond to wellness concerns while reporting criminal activity to police when necessary. City officials say the initiative is designed to strengthen community safety and provide culturally informed support. Women and children fleeing violence in Meadow Lake now have access to new second-stage housing. The project, developed through a partnership between the Meadow Lake Tribal Council, Wascoosis Safe Shelter, and the governments of Canada and Saskatchewan, provides housing and supports for six households. Residents can access counseling, safety planning, cultural healing programs, and other services designed to help them transition to permanent housing. Officials say the project will provide a safe place for families to heal and rebuild their lives. A solid May jobs report is reinforcing many economists' views that Canada is not in a recession. Debate has raged for the past week over whether Canada was in a recession territory after Stats Canada reported the economy shrank marginally in the first quarter of the year. But the agency says today that the economy added a surprise 88,000 jobs in May. Royal Bank Assistant Chief Economist Nathan Jansen says that's not something you see when economy is in recession.
4: I think it reinforces that the broader economic data backdrop that we have in hand right now does not look recessionary. And really the only measures that, that do are really, those two quarterly GDP prints that we had in Q1 and Q4.
1: Jansen says the weak GDP numbers and the strong May jobs report should leave the Bank of Canada on the sidelines at its next interest rate decision on Wednesday. Coming up this weekend, a walk honoring Jaylee Sutherland Weenie is set for Sunday in Saskatoon as family members and supporters continue to call for answers surrounding her death. Sutherland Weenie died on April 26 after being diagnosed with preeclampsia, and her family has called for accountability and systemic change. The Justice for Jaylee walk begins at 1 p.m. at the White Buffalo Youth Lodge on Sunday and will end at River Landing, where speakers are expected to address participants. Organizers say the event will raise awareness about preeclampsia and broader concerns surrounding Indigenous maternal health care. Well, that's the latest from the NBC Newsroom. Remember, our news is available online anytime at NBCRadio.com.
5: You're up to date on NBC Radio for Harold's Family Foods, where they're now stocked up with meat packs in time for barbecue season. They make food hampers and meat and cheese trays too. Harold's Family Foods in Prince Albert, always looking after their northern customers.
1: Now taking a look at your Environment Canada weather forecast in the north central region around LaRonge, over to the northeast around Cumberland House and Creighton, and to the northwest around Isle of the Cross and La Loche. A mix of sun and cloud today with a chance of showers in some region, a high of 23. Tonight mainly cloudy, a low of 12 overnight, followed by a clear day tomorrow with a high of 22. In the far north now, a mix of sun and cloud with a high of 26 today. Tonight a chance of showers overnight with a low of 11. The showers will continue tomorrow with a high of 16. Around Prince Albert, mix of sun and cloud today with a chance of showers, a high of 23. Tonight, everything should clear off with a low of 11 overnight with a mix of sun and cloud on Saturday and a high of 23. In areas around Saskatoon and Regina today, a mix of sun and cloud with chance of showers and a high of 26. Tonight, partly cloudy, a low of 10. And tomorrow, a sunny day with a high of 23.
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2: 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KFC big old jassy, then hell coratiha, and you can't go there, Taharatans, and Nintailas twits and your host Hanule, which I hold Nide a thin nanotse, a year tenato, a year tenato, old Hanule KFC, we see Kazitan, Kasparashu Tide, Heck Kamse, Nulat Ale, Kanot Eosin. Highway 2, which are at Azi KFC Ganigas, with the Nintailas twits and Taharatans.
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2: Royal New Saskatchewan KYAP, it's get hot other. Se kuhat na tane, not desan. Ding hiring lots and ota. Se qui nunc in daily. Se qui has not a ka unhult hasin. So one or el tihel. Kolo fa no sel easy. Eo ha. Eat a Saskatchewan. Se qui has na tane. Dorel easy. Edriat hinoanit asi. E Johnson. 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Back to Batash days, tane sarini telse. Last week, as he sanat a day. The Harotel made in nation, Saskatchewan, is sanunt a beat asitan, a yaho alliance, Canada gay yaoha. July, is get hach other hold house, is hot hach other hold house, and Begakos Yarns ide, Janos e, back to Batash.ca.
4: The great Randy Morrison.
2: Then a hon near old Isaac David McIntyre, who she is. The Prince Albert, oh, there she is. Nani, P.A. Dot Dila, hey, Gakoth, it's a Zaila, Horelia, do see. Okay, Sanke, as I said, there's a Dennis and Atti, to whom three trat halak, a bibuni, these are. Co, Tasigo Shilila, Tasi Sanke Quin, Lake Country Co op, it was on. Art Hauser, the Totono, are Arena 1, Arena 2, Tiret Isa, Ku, B Arena 1, Boni, Disa, 10 a.m. Quant, all right, Arena 2, 10, all right. 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PBCN Thunder, to Sandy Bay First Nation, Manitoba, Utsise, Kute Asson, Asin 11:15, the Intelus towards the CRDN, to Cross Lake Islanders, Manitoba, Arena 1, Kusa Arena 2, the Whitefish Flyers to Sandy 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o'clock de Tladonis, Nasija, CRDN, Hintelus Twir to Cross Lake Islanders, 3 o'clock, Ku Dadin Kauzi, Birch Narrows, Delination, 3 years and that day is a lot only now let's say PBCN Thunder to Sandy Bay Manitoba good Norway House Bruins 4:15 Whitefish to Sandy Lake Sanatiasi cool Pasquia Cree Nation the Pasai Cody to Canoe Lake Sanatiasi you're 21 teams none in Nasa Nuxagaya Imports to Dissidri, Relu, Drinotsagayazi, Sanate. Ku 35 plus is at Tunenas on Lave, then a division escape reserves Sanate, Tate, Unisti, as if only the Boni, the Arena 2, PBCN to Opasquia Cree Nation, Big Enide, Sapatovia Cree Nation, Manitoba, it's a Red Earth Cree Nation, Sanate, as Arena 1, 6:45, Ku. Canule Cree Nation to Mamawin. Cree Nation Manitoba at 6:45. James Smith Cree Nation to La Ronde, 8 o'clock. See, 35 plus. Josh Ade, Prince Albert, Gambi Bonithia, June 5th. Yeah, so it's on Kino, you know, Prince Albert is the place to be. That Hililane. Okay. Hey, go or Newton, then CRDN, but in Cherry with the Tadinka, you Sanatias. So go. You know, all righty. Stanley Cup playoffs, Bononiti. So tonight, game number 2 is up Vegas to Carolina Hurricanes. Vegas don't eat not it. First game, 5-4, go game 2. Sanatias. Stanley Slash, but Thayoha.

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3: Treaty 8 Chiefs, Ratu Alberta government, is Kailo as a three as a del Dorel at Hinint a referendum process. We can at a day to help at the last Tadestu, the First Nations hand on in Thunder. Grand Chief Trevor Mercury at the First Nations at Asi, the referendum. Kuti Kotisa, Nahawe, the Hakesi civil disobedience, e Denante Tsen Honni Hase, Alberta's Premier at the referendum, the Nadorel Kariha, constitutional duty, bet Asi Lisa, the First Nations Bill Atalataha. The Nazi Dene Saskatonoze, Sandene Yu, Maneatiasi, Zequizerich Isenat CDC, Doyurin Carillo Aja, University of Saskatchewan, the Nazi Denara Dubitanei, Tisan Zin D. Sitzendo, Dean Zine, Ayer Campus, Co Campus Security, Sans Suspect Il Chusan, Donena Son Labaraye, the Nazi Denin Nin Delitendo, Co Saskatoon Police Vice Unit, Asundonel Isi. Mayors of Canada, the Sinhari Lachotse, Ottawa, Korasni, Sampdri, Dene, the Sinawatili, homelessness, E. Hultkaha, Dri, Kesi, major projects, or Seku, Tai, $3 billion a year, Sasnane Donelt, O, Tambanint, Ahadoril, Insa, a Bazi, Ku Mayors, Ratu, and O, Sununit, Ahai Bazi, Ideas, Nuhits, Insa, Kolo, Resources, Doril, Ila, Italia, qui cohorti leaders in Ottawa's Kisa, the Neat Kinund Federation of Canadian Municipalities Conference, Edmonton Zen. 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A benefits, Det Dane, Vanil Yasi, direct deposit, Ato, Mail A. Queer on this is a lot of the Honiki old heroes, and it all is a general, inole, NBCRadio.com.

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1: 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They'll tweet and see. Email at Hodri, mdenichesi at hldn.ca. No quen nare. So, no, I see. Dart decorating a lot de contest known as the Nante Zine, June 12th. It's in a banunt as a Kunesino are Nante Hosle. Jolene Tassani, but then you'll see 306-633-2037. Kutan Banel Nisidria. Yard decorating contest, first place. Kiddi Vishchenas is 800-600 big in you 5-4-3-2-1-100. 8th place with Tensi. So, Jolene Tassani, but then you'll see yard decorating contest in Twitter 306-633-2037. Now, this is the honey. No, how big was the environment Canada? But the hunt is the Dina. And this is the Dreadton Shenhead General. Say, Heller Johnson, who is on Bellamy Brothers, Head Johnson. Send me a letter, Amanda. Who is MBC? Then, honey,
0: hey, everyone. You got David McIntyre on MBC Dena Honey.

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1: 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super id clinic we clinic din sinasan din ultra onenna so it is the 1211 First Avenue West of Prince Albert Honestly, Baho, Ansa, with competent during easy identification of the government services, not a duly done than another delay. Do you know it's expired identification done with easy? The documents done loom, done is the is with the address only there, that design. Last week, Hosias, the don't the recipients by Saskatchewan Order of Merit, could done visited and three That then is an indigenous artist, when San Donnie Peranto, a Métis singer, and Lisa Chandane, John Prince Albert, Ney Yasa, Nukini Yao, with the Asun San, Lionel Pietu, a Cree artist

0: Fred Pheasant, First Nation Otsemtuhon, Assistant Professor Helisa, New First Nations University of Canada. Quarsim P. 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Sequi, Hodonel Tan Coin to Ban Office, Darin Jasin, Ritra Taget Aoha, Don Denanat Desi, Unutrasi, Denati Denesonzo, the security of your community, Dunha. Question is of Chinas Ansi, Tonanandane, Bequinin Dilhaho, Ansan Shelbrook. The real to the wildfire evacuation order near Tinunt Ani, Kolo, Question, Sali Mil Ansi Nakibis Chinas Dene. It joins the Nusagaya Red Earth Cree Nation to Shoal Lake, Asun, that day Sandin Liaozen, Saskatchewan Public Safety Agency, Radu, Kayford Fire, a Manitoba boundary, Ga, Asun Dek Ansi, Ku, Uret Abaran, the Naturek Yelisa, Yachu Tunlu, the Gehut Deliha. Where Honnisi, Salatine Honig Eol Tirol, Red Alusi Janol, Inule, MBCRadio.com.
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1: It's 4 o'clock, 22 degrees in LaRonge, 23 in Prince Albert, 25 in Saskatoon, and 24 in Regina. I'm Joel Willick with MBC News.
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1: Indigenous support teams are set to begin full shifts in Saskatoon today. Working in pairs, the teams will spend 40 hours a week coming up in downtown and west side neighborhoods, focusing on outreach, wellness checks, and connecting people with community services. The workers have received training in first aid, trauma-informed practices, conflict resolution, and naloxone administration. The project serves as an interim measure while the city continues discussions on longer-term Indigenous Peacekeepers program. The launch of the program also comes at a time where the city has seen record overdose rates on the streets. Women and children fleeing interpersonal violence in Meadow Lake have more access to safety thanks to a building opening today. A new second stage housing project is opening up access to affordable housing. It is funded by two levels of government and some local First Nations. The project provides short-term housing and supports for three families and three individuals. The unofficial authority on whether Canada is in recession or not is urging Canadians not to read too much into recent economic data. Statistics Canada reported that the economy shrank marginally in the first quarter of the year, a second straight quarter of decline. That data raised alarm bells about Canada being in a technical recession. But Steve Ambler, co-chair of the C.D. Howe Institute's Business Cycle Council, says the stats alone don't determine a recession.
4: The term that's been that one sees all over the place in the press, technical recession, I think, you know, the adjective technical is sort of designed to convey the idea that it's kind of official and or scary, but it's just a rule of thumb.
1: C.D. Howe's Business Cycle Council is the traditional arbiter of whether Canada is in a recession, and the group says it's too soon to say whether that label is warranted. Coming up on Sunday, supporters from across Saskatchewan are expected to gather in Saskatoon for the Justice for Jaylee Awareness Walk. The event honors 24-year-old Jaylee Sutherland Weeney, whose death has prompted calls from Indigenous leaders and organizations for an independent review and improvements to maternal health care in the province. Sutherland Weeney died in April due to complications during her delivery due to preeclampsia. The walk begins Sunday afternoon at White Buffalo Youth Lodge before proceeding to the River Landing Amphitheater. Organizers say the event is intended to not only honor Jaylee's memory, but also to support Indigenous mothers and families seeking change within the healthcare system. Well, that's the latest from the NBC Newsroom. Remember, our news is available online anytime at NBCRadio.com.
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1: In sports, the Toronto Blue Jays play host to the Baltimore Orioles tonight. Treya Savage is set to start on the mound for Toronto, while Baltimore will counter with Brandon Young. In the CFL tonight, week one continues with a matchup between the host Calgary Stampeders and the Winnipeg Blue Bombers. Both teams have their sights set on stronger seasons after being ousted in the opening round of the playoffs last year. The Saskatchewan Roughriders, meanwhile, have a week one bye before opening their regular season at home on June 13th against the BC Lions. It's game two of the NBA Finals tonight between the San Antonio Spurs and the New York Knicks. The Spurs will be looking to even the series after dropping game one earlier this week. And finally, in news out of the hockey world today, NHL executive Cliff Fletcher, who led the Calgary Flames to the 1989 Stanley Cup title and helped turn the Toronto Maple Leafs into a contender in the 1990s, has died. The Maple Leafs confirmed Fletcher's death in a release today without providing a cause. Fletcher was 90 years old. Well, that's NBC Sports. Weather is next.
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7: NBC weather forecast. First off, severe thunderstorm watches in effect around the areas for Meadow Lake and the Battlefords. For the north central region, including LaRonge, northeast region, including Pelican Narrows, Sandy Bay, Cumberland House, Creighton, and the northwest region, Beauval, Buffalo Narrows, Isle of Cross, and La Loche. Mainly cloudy for tonight. There's a low of 12 on the way. Tomorrow, clearing in the morning and high to 22. For the Athabasca region, Stony Rapids, Black Lake, Uranium City, and Fond du Lac. Partly cloudy tonight, low 11. Showers tomorrow, high 16. Prince Albert, clearing overnight, low 11. Becoming a mix of sun and cloud near noon tomorrow, high 23. Saskatoon and Regina, clearing this evening, low 10. Mix of sun and cloud tomorrow, high 28. Right now, Stony Rapids at 26, Uranium City 22, Collins Bay, Wollaston Lake 18, La Loche, Buffalo Narrows 23, Meadow Lake, Green Lake 22, North Battleford 23, Flin Flon, Creighton 21, Saskatoon at 24, Regina 24, Yorkton 22, Waskasoo showing 18, LaRonge 21, and Prince Albert right now 20 degrees.
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7: Well, it's almost the weekend. Look, we made it. This hour of your haul home is brought to you by Knapp Attraction in Prince Albert, Meadow Lake, Belfort, Tisdale, and Saskatoon. Paul Simon's ongoing comeback is going to be the focus of a new album and film. Paul Simon, The Quiet Celebration Concert, is going to be showing up June 26th on Disney Plus, and a companion LP is going to be following, coming up October 9th. So if you've been thinking to yourself, we need more Paul Simon, good news, it's on the way. In fact, kicking off our haul home, I mean, this one's a little more classic. Paul Simon's 50 Ways to Leave Your Lover, NBC.

0: 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Listen, Rubik's Cubes, I'm going to go ahead and say it. I've never been an expert at those. I had one as a kid, and most of the time solving it involved moving the stickers, right? Yes, I was that kid, okay? Mr. Potato Head was probably more my level. But now there's this kid who actually already has some speed records for solving Rubik's Cubes that has decided to do speed records for assembling Mr. Potato Head, which, I don't know, man, sounds like you're double dipping. Leave the potato heads to some of us, okay? Anyway, I managed to pull this off. I don't know exactly what all of the things that need to go up, but like all of the accessories have to be put on to the Mr. Potato Head. And he managed to pull this off 4.63 seconds. And like, even just thinking about that, okay, admittedly, that is pretty fast. It was Kaylin Shea who pulled this off. Shea was only 15 at the time, 16 now. Previous record was 4.75 seconds. So it's a very competitive, apparently, sport. Potato Head dressing, I guess. Anyway, yeah, 4.63 seconds. In case you were thinking, you know what, I could be a Potato Head speed dresser. Well, there, this is your opportunity.
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0: Northern Sport, Culture, and Recreation District will be holding their annual general meeting Friday, June 27th at LaRange Hotel and Suites. The annual report and financial statements will be presented along with board member nominations. Mayors and chiefs are encouraged to attend or send a representative from their community. To appoint a community member, print off a form at nscrd.com before June 15th. Once again, that's the NSCRD annual general meeting, June 27th, 1 p.m. at the LaRange Hotel and Suites. For more information, go to nscrd.com.
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Jer Carrier, Touch Me, NBC Saskatchewan's Indigenous Radio Network. 422, it's Chris Nye with you. When it comes to getting a new car, statistically, 45% of us say that we've cried when getting a new car. I can only assume it's because how sad you are to lose your previous car, right? That's probably it.

0: Rihanna, along with Jay-Z. It's Umbrella NBC, Saskatchewan's Indigenous Radio Network. 4:30 on your Friday. It was 19 years ago today, 2007, that Rihanna ends up releasing her third album, Good Girl Gone Bad. First single off of that was Umbrella, which comes with an intro from Jay-Z on there. Also on this day in history, looking back, June 5th, 13 years ago in 2013, Rob Halford announced that Judas Priest will be reforming after their retirement 2 years earlier. 23 years ago in 2003, Metallica unleashed their album Saint Anger with no guitar solos and one of the harshest drum tones ever committed to tape. 25 years ago in 2001, 20-year-old Alicia Keys released her debut album, Songs in a Mirror, which featured her breakthrough hit, Fallen. 38 years ago, 1988, Patti Boyd, ex-wife of George Harrison, files for divorce from Eric Clapton, who wrote the song Layla about her. 49 years ago in 1977, Alice Cooper's boa constrictor, basically a star on his stage show, ends up dying after the rat he served bites him. Yeah, Cooper ends up holding open auditions for a new steak, eventually choosing a new one named Angel. And 60 years ago today, 1966, Gladys Presley, that's Elvis Presley's mom, wakes up suddenly in Memphis, convinced that her boy is in danger. Incidentally, at that moment, Elvis's first pink Cadillac catches on fire while en route from Fulton, Arkansas. So Elvis unharmed, by the way, but weird coincidence, right? There you go. That's what was going on today in music history.
1: 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Here's what's coming up soon on the Powwow Trail around Saskatchewan.
2: 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June 12th to 14th, the Canoe Lake Cree First Nation's 10th annual traditional powwow. 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The grand entry is at noon. 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
6: The raven, according to legend, landed on a beach and heard sounds coming from a giant clamshell. He found creatures cowering inside, always the trickster. He cajoled them out into the world. Liberated, they became the first people of Haida Gwaii. That's a pretty good creation myth. The Haida have lived for thousands of years on the archipelago off the BC coast just south of Alaska. Formerly known as the Queen Charlotte Islands, it consists of two main islands along with 400 smaller ones, making up an overall landmass exceeding 10,000 square kilometers. On June 3, 2010, the Haida Gwaii Reconciliation Act formally renamed the archipelago the Haida Gwaii, which means Islands of the People in the Haida language. Indigenous people have lived there for 13,000 years. Members of the Haida Nation make up about half of the population. It has a mixed economy, largely made up of logging and commercial fishing. Government work and service industries make up about one-third of the jobs. Tourism is a growing sector, featuring recreational fishing, adventure trips, and tour guides who take visitors cycling and camping. Abundant wildlife adds to the experience, with a large subspecies of black bear, black-tailed deer, and the smallest subspecies of ermine, the Haida ermine. Cultural tourism has been enhanced with the establishment of the Haida Heritage Center. For NBC, I'm Eric Forbes in Regina.
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0: NBC weather, north central, northeast, northwest regions, mainly cloudy tonight, low 12. Clearing in the morning tomorrow, high 22. Athabasca region, partly cloudy tonight, low 11. Showers tomorrow with a high of 16. Prince Albert's clearing overnight, low 11, becoming a mix of sun and cloud near noon tomorrow, high 23. Saskatoon and Regina clearing this evening, low 10, mix of sun and cloud tomorrow, high 28. Right now, Stony Rapids showing 26, Uranium City at 22, Collins Bay, Wollaston Lake, 18, La Loche Buffalo Narrows, 23, Meadow Lake, Green Lake, 22, North Battleford, 23, Flin Flon Creighton, 21, Saskatoon at 24, Regina, 24, Yorkton, 22, Waskasoo, 18, LaRonge, 21, and Prince Albert, right now, 20 degrees.
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John Mellencamp right now. That Authorness song.

0: to the porch. Right, just step outside the door real quick, and that should be fine, right? Protects everybody. Here's the thing. Apparently, some research being done out of Tel Aviv University is finding that, yeah, it may not be protecting the kids from as much exposure as you think, right? They're saying smoking on the porch or near windows doesn't provide the same protection we thought it did. A lot of the study showed that children are still exposed to the tobacco smoke, even in these restricted areas. So, I mean, best to move far away from the house, I guess, would help in some ways. But also, a lot of that smoke stays on your person as you come back inside the door. So, something to keep in mind.
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Got your 5 o'clock news package on the way. And we're going to pull the 5 o'clock work whistle coming up in just a few moments. Katy Perry first, though, last Friday night, NBC.

0: It's 5 o'clock, 21 degrees in LaRange, 22 in Prince Albert, 26 in Saskatoon, and 25 in Regina. I'm Joel Willick with NBC News.
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0: The city of Saskatoon has officially launched a new Indigenous support team as part of an interim Indigenous Peacekeepers pilot project. Beginning this week, teams are now patrolling downtown, Riversdale, and Pleasant Hill, helping connect vulnerable people with services and supports. The teams will work alongside existing community safety partners and respond to wellness concerns while reporting criminal activity to police when necessary. City officials say the initiative is designed to strengthen community safety and provide culturally informed support. The launch of the pilot program comes at a time where the city is dealing with an overdose epidemic. Women and children fleeing violence in Meadow Lake now have access to new second stage housing. The project, developed through a partnership between the Meadow Lake Tribal Council, West Gusu Safe Shelter, and the governments of Canada and Saskatchewan, provides housing and supports for six households. Residents can access counseling, safety planning, cultural healing programs, and other services designed to help them transition to permanent housing. Officials say the project will provide a safe place for families to heal and rebuild their lives. A solid May jobs report is reinforcing many economists' views that Canada is not in a recession. Debate has raged for the past week over whether Canada was in recession territory after Statistics Canada reported the economy shrank marginally in the first quarter of the year. But the agency says today that the economy added a surprise 88,000 jobs in May. Royal Bank Assistant Chief Economist Nathan Jansen says that's not something you see when economy is in recession.
3: I think it reinforces that the broader economic data backdrop that we have in hand right now does not look recessionary. And really, the only measures that are really, those two quarterly GDP prints that we had in Q1 and Q4.
0: Jansen says the weak GDP numbers and the strong May jobs report should leave the Bank of Canada on the sidelines at its next interest rate decision on Wednesday. Coming up in Saskatoon this weekend, a walk honoring Jaylee Sutherland Weeney is set for Sunday as family members and supporters continue to call for answers surrounding her death. Sutherland Weeney died on April 26th after being diagnosed with preeclampsia during pregnancy, and her family has called for accountability and systemic change. The Justice for Jaylee walk begins at 1 p.m. at the White Buffalo Youth Lodge and will end at River Landing, where speakers are expected to address participants. Organizers say the event will raise awareness about preeclampsia and broader concerns surrounding Indigenous maternal health care. Well, that's the latest from the NBC Newsroom. Remember, our news is available online anytime at NBCRadio.com.
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0: In sports, the Toronto Blue Jays will play host to the Baltimore Orioles tonight in a key divisional matchup. Trey Savage will get the start for the Jays, while Baltimore counters with Brandon Young. Week one of the CFL continues tonight with the Calgary Stampeders hosting the Winnipeg Bombers. Both teams will look to improve on last season, where they were ousted in the opening round of the playoffs. Calgary fell to BC in the West Division semis, while Montreal beat Winnipeg in a crossover matchup in the East. The NBA Finals continues tonight with Game 2. The New York Knicks won Game 1, and San Antonio will be looking to even the series on home court tonight. Out of the hockey world today, NHL executive Cliff Fletcher has died. Fletcher led the Calgary Flames to the 1989 Stanley Cup title and helped turn the Toronto Maple Leafs around in the 1990s. The Maple Leafs announced Fletcher's death earlier today. He was 90 years old. Well, that's NBC Sports. Weather is next.
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2: NBC weather forecast for the north central region, including LaRonge, northeast region, including Pelicaneros, Sandy Bay, Cumberland House, Creighton, and the northwest region, Beauval, Buffalo Narrows, Isle La Crosse, and La Loche. Mainly cloudy for tonight, low 12. Tomorrow we'll see clearing in the morning and high of 22. The Athabasca region, Stony Rapids, Black Lake, Uranium City, and Fond du Lac. Partly cloudy tonight, low 11. Showers tomorrow with a high of 16. Prince Albert clearing overnight, low 11. Tomorrow becoming a mix of sun and cloud near noon with high of 23. Saskatoon and Regina clearing this evening, low 10. Mix of sun and cloud tomorrow, high 28. Right now, Stony Rapids 24, Uranium City at 23, Collins Bay, Wollaston Lake 21, La Loche, Buffalo Narrows 21, Meadow Lake, Green Lake 22, North Battleford 24, Flin Flon, Creighton 21, Saskatoon 24, Regina 26, Yorkton at 23, Waskasoo 19, LaRonge 22, and Prince Albert right now 21 degrees. I don't know why that just hits different when it's a Friday, right? It's like, oh, weekend time, baby. Listen, before we get to that, though, quick heads up. Severe thunderstorm watches still in effect for the Battlefords and Meadow Lake area. Actually, it's Meadow Lake, Battlefords, and then, like, if you drew a line between those two, and then towards the Alberta border, there's a big whole square in there that's falling under that. Yellow watch, severe thunderstorm watch in effect for right now. It's that time of year, right? You expect these kinds of storms. I mean, officially, we're just into June. I know we've had some, like, weird, wacky weather already. I don't want to jinx it by saying maybe this is a sign of things to come for the rest of the summer. I don't know. Can't we just have normal? Just some mellow weather? I think that'd be okay. Actually, weather's looking pretty mellow through the weekend. Overall, should be okay. A few showers showing up in places, but temperature-wise, we're doing okay. Hey, let's pull this 5 o'clock work whistle and officially be done with the workday. Here we go.

0: Tia Wood, Dirt Roads, NBC, Saskatchewan's Indigenous Radio Network, 516 on your Friday. So paper towel versus using the air dryer, which one's better? Which one's better for spreading disease and viruses? Washing your hands regularly, obviously a good way to stop the spread of germs. But if you got to dry your hands somewhere public, right? New research is showing that basically that step can be just as important to your health, the drying part. So this study looked at how effective paper towels and air hand dryers were at removing viruses on a person's hand after washing. And listen, both methods do help cut the spread of viruses, but paper towels were found to be 10 times more effective at keeping your hands from contaminating other surfaces than a dryer. And that kind of makes sense, right? Because, I mean, fresh paper coming in contact with your hand versus the air that's blowing through the dryer, that it's a good chance the inside of that dryer has not been cleaned well all the time. So, yeah, if you're looking to know which one is cleaner, yeah, it turns out it's the paper towel side.
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8: Everyone has their role in challenging HIV stigma. We do this together for each other. HIV is not who you are. It's something you can navigate with strength and courage. The drum is the sound of healing and the heartbeat we share.
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0: It's Prince, 1999, NBC, Saskatchewan's Indigenous Radio Network, 527. So a new compilation of previously unreleased Prince songs called Timeless is set to be released on August 28th. You can actually hear the new single Stone. It's online already. But Timeless itself is going to be the first archival album released by Legacy Recordings and the Prince Estate since 2021's Welcome to America. So unlike that album, though, that was recorded in a month-long session in the spring of 2010. The songs on Timeless are actually taken from throughout Prince's career. So there's going to be a mishmash of different styles, different times that this happened. This is actually sounds like it's going to be pretty cool. Again, August 28th. You look forward to this one.
1: Celebrating 40 years of putting Fords on the Saskatchewan landscape, we're chatting with Ted Neighbor from Neighbor Ford in Shelbrooke. Ted, happy anniversary. 40 years. That's awesome this year.
2: Hey, thanks, Ken. Yeah, it's 40 years in the business, helping people out in northern Saskatchewan. It's been great.
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0: NBC weather. North Central, Northeast, and Northwest regions mainly cloudy tonight with a low of 12. Tomorrow, clearing in the morning with a high of 22. Athabasca region, partly cloudy tonight, low 11. Showers tomorrow, high 16. Prince Albert, clearing overnight, low 11. Becoming a mix of sun and cloud near noon tomorrow, high 23. Saskatoon and Regina, clearing this evening, low 10. Mix of sun and cloud tomorrow, high 28. Right now, Stoney Rapids showing 24. Uranium City at 23. Collins Bay, Wollaston Lake, 21. Lalosh Buffalo Narrows 21, Meadow Lake Green Lake 22, North Battleford 24, Flin Flon Creighton 21, Saskatoon 24, Regina 26, Yorkton 23, Waskasoo at 19, LaRonge 22, and Prince Albert right now 21 degrees.
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They would rather have this than be in a relationship. 3% of people. Answer, pizza. 3% of people would rather have pizza than be in a relationship. Now, to be fair, it might be a really good pizza, right?

0: Backman Turner Overdrive, taking care of business. NBC, Saskatchewan's Indigenous Radio Network. 5:41, it's Friday, and I got three things you did not know yesterday. Three things you did not know yesterday. First one, the human brain uses approximately 20% of your body's total energy supply. Your brain, just from all the thinkings that are going on, right? Even though it only makes up about 2% of your body weight. It's pretty energy intensive. Second thing you did not know yesterday. From 1953 to 1957, the Today Show on NBC, the US TV network, okay? The Today Show had a chimpanzee co-host. Yeah, his name was J. Fred Muggs. It's estimated that he brought the network in about $100 million. Everybody loves a monkey. Why not? And the third thing you did not know yesterday, apples, peaches, and raspberries, all members of the Rose family. Oh, there you go. Three things you did not know yesterday.
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All home, 551 for your Friday. I'm Chris Knight. This is going to pretty much wrap things up for me. Quick reminder, I guess, severe thunderstorm watches in effect. Earlier, we were talking about the Battlefords and Meadow Lake being included in this. They've since expanded it a little further north, including Buffalo Narrows and Isle of Cross areas. So, yeah, severe thunderstorm watch in effect as storms could start showing up. This does extend onto the Alberta side of the border, by the way. And it looks like on the Alberta side, we're seeing a couple of severe thunderstorm warnings and added to the watches in those spots. So, yeah, just keep an eye open for it, all right? Be safe. I'm going to leave you tonight with Sarah Bareilles' love song. Have a safe night and be safe.

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2: From the National Newsroom of the Canadian Press, I'm John Kennedy. The unofficial authority on whether Canada is in a recession or not is urging Canadians not to read too much into the recent economic data. Statistics Canada reported that the economy shrank marginally in the first quarter of the year, a second straight quarter of decline. The data raised alarm bells about Canada being in a technical recession. The C.D. Howe Institute's Business Cycle Council co-chair Steve Ambler says the stats alone don't determine a recession.
3: The term that's been that one sees all over the place in the press, technical recession. I think the adjective technical is sort of designed to convey the idea that it's kind of official and or scary. But it's just a rule of thumb.
2: C.D. Howe's Business Cycle Council is the traditional arbiter of whether Canada is in a recession, and the group says it's too soon to say whether the label is warranted. The Alberta government is taking steps toward a high-speed rail line between Calgary and Edmonton.